0: 92 Bravo, turn left 15 degrees.
1: Left 15 degrees, you're heading 240 on Hilbert 902 pounds.
0: Thank you. Air 411 Lima, continue descent to flight level 140.
2: Descent flight level 140, Ryanair 411.

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1: Emirates 242, Shannon Control identified, clear from Dogal to Morag.
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2: 1214 Ryanair, 411 Lima, very good, thank you. Very good evening, or very good morning, Ryanair 411 Lima, descending 80 direct, Dialog Boeing 38, Mike, information, Oscar.
3: Ryanair 411 Lima, Shannon, good morning, number one, left turning aisle of the post runway 24, continue direct to Dialog and once they localize from there.
2: Continue to Dialog, Ryanair 411 Lima, thanks.
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0: 592 Bravo, continue descent to flight level 80 and be advised 50 track miles till touchdown. Advise if you need a vector for extra mileage.
1: We do need extra mileage to descend to flight level 80. We will increase the descent rate later.
0: Roger that, copy, thank you. 242, climb to flight level 370.
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1: 11.4, goodbye, Alessandro, 2 Paul. Shannon, approach, good morning, LS 902 Bravo, passing level 218, descending level 80, inbound, Chicago.
2: LS 92 Bravo, good evening, good morning, evening, your number 2, first red and I left approach from the 24, continue on the arrival.
1: Continue on the arrival, LS number 2, LS 902 Bravo, shall you reduce speed?
2: Yes, please, I can start reducing the speed and stand by for further descent.
1: Yep, reducing speed, copy.
3: Shannon Control, get a Giant 6091 at flight level 320.
0: Giant 6091, Shannon Control identified. 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
0: Roger, 411 Lima, continue to pitch 2,500 feet.
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0: Tower 1187, Ryanair 411 Lima. Very good night, thanks.
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2: You're sending out 3,000, cleared ILS from the 24, Airways 902 Bravo.
0: We're established, ILS 246151.
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0: Continue approach, Ryanair 411 Lima.
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0: Kirkland, runway 24, Ryanair 411 Lima, thanks.

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1: 1187, goodbye. Alessandro 2 Bravo. Stay Alessandro 2 Bravo, Alessandro 2 4. Continue, Alessandro 2 Bravo. Okay, it's by Alpha, Novus, 1028, Nightliner, 411, Lima. Have a good night.
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0: Sharon, good morning. It's the Reiner, 94 Bravo Quebec. We're 370 to Bull.
1: Reiner 94 Bravo Quebec, Shannon Control identified. When ready, descend to flight level 270 to be level at Beaufort.
0: Ready, descend flight level 270, level at Beaufort, Reiner 94 Bravo Quebec.

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1: Continue taxiway Alpha, RS Nano 2 Bravo.
0: Bravo, thank you. Your parking just stands 22.
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0: 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We are directed. Okay.
1: Thank you. Good night.

0: Good morning, Hunter. 85 is automatic, Flagel 360, requesting Flagel 380.
1: Sir, 85 Victor, Shannon Control, identified to climb to flight level 380.
0: Climb to flight level 380, Hunter, 85 Victor.

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1: Reach 5010, Shannon Control, identify clear to pick up. And have you got your Shannon clearance on report?
0: Clear to pick up, and no, we'll give them a call now. Reach 5010.
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0: Breach 5010, okay. I just got a phone call from Shamwick saying they've lost two-way. So if you could just give me a full readback of your Shamwick clearance, please.
1: Yeah, no problem. Thanks for helping out. Breach 5010 is clear to Pickle, 56 North, 20 West, 57 North, 30 West, 56 North, 40 West, 52.

0: 30 north, 50 west, Saxon from Pickle, maintain flight level 320, decimal 77, reach 5010.
1: Reach 5010, Reebok is correct, thank you, climbed flight level 320.
0: Climb flight level 320, and thanks again for the help, reach 5010.
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0: Shannon, good morning, German Cargo 397, flight level 330, squawk 6010.
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0: 7, good morning, German Cargo 3907, flight level 330, and squawk 6010.
1: German Cargo 3907, how do you read? German Cargo 3907, Shannon, how do you read? German Cargo 3907, Shannon.
0: Loud and clear, German Cargo 3907, maintaining 330, squawk 6010.
1: 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Radar contact cleared from Bilto to MIM2.
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1: China 28, Quebec Rome, or Juliet, China Control, identified.
0: China Control, good evening, National Cargo 90663, heavy, flight level 410.
1: National Cargo 9663, Channel Low, confirmed squawk.
0: Squawking 2203, National Cargo 90663.
1: National Cargo 9663, Shannon Control identified, cleared from Dogo to Morag.
0: Yeah, from Dogo to Morag, National Cargo 90663.

0: traffic, Shining Air Canada 844 is flight level 390, squawking 0502.
1: Aircon 844, Shannon Control identified, cleared from Resno to Morag.
0: Cleared from Resno to Morag, Air Canada 844.
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0: Lufthansa 401 Heavy, Schwab 2007, flight number 390.
1: Lufthansa 401, Shannon Control identified. Good morning, cleared from Dougal to Morag.
0: Lufthansa 401 Heavy, Dougal, Morag.

0: 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United 124, 5350, squawking 1144.
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1: United 124, Shannon Control identified, cleared from Summit to Mimco.
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1: Sunday 44, Shannon, stand by. Climb 844, climb flight level 410.
0: Thank you, climb flight level 410, Air Canada 844.

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1: 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Air France 1 Uniform Channel Control identified cleared from Dogo to NGEX.
0: NGEX, confirm.
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1: Reach 559, China Control identified, cleared from Pico to Cougar.
0: Reach 559, cleared direct Cougar.
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0: Reach 559, cleared Pico, then Cougar.
1: Affirm, thank you.
2: Good morning, airphone 343 heading, level 380, we have squawk 6304.
1: Air France 343, Shannon Control identified, cleared from Pickle to Lipco.
2: We proceed to Pickle, then Lipco, airphone 343.

Air Canada 840 cleared from Resno to Morag. Thank you.

0: 127 Charlie Heavy, level 39 set of clock 2715.
1: 37 Charlie Shannon Control, identify cleared from Resno to Lithgow.
0: Resno, Lithgow next, thank you, 27 Charlie.

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Reach 559, air Shannon.

0: 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Goodbye.
1: 134.630, Air France 1 Uniform, bye bye.

0: Center, good morning. This is 81 Heavy, flight level 380, squawk 2272.
1: Swiss 81, Shannon Control, identifies cleared from Resno to Lipco.
0: Resno to Lipco, Swiss 81, thank you.
1: Lufthansa 443 for coverage, call me on 134, that's more Q60.
2: Lufthansa 443, 134, 260. Lufthansa 443 on 134, 260.
1: Thank you.

0: Good morning, United. Please, zero level 35, zero squawk 2275.
1: United 30, Shannon Control identified, cleared from Dogal to Morag.
0: From Dogal to Morag, Mike Oscar Romeo Alpha Golf.
1: Affirm.
0: United 30.

0: United 944 Heavy, flight level 380, squawking 2270.
1: United 944, Shannon Control, identified cleared from Pickle to standby. United 944 cleared Pickle, Charlie Oscar November, then Jackson.
0: Pickle, Charlie Oscar November, Jackson, United 944.
2: Good morning, November 815, Quebec CFR, level 410.
1: November 815, Quebec CFR, Shannon Lowe, confirmed the squawk.
2: Falcon 3601, November 815, Quebec CFR.
1: November 815, Quebec CFR, Shannon Control identified, cleared from Dogal to Irabi.
2: Okay, after Dogal, direct Irabi for November 815, Quebec CFR.

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0: Any chance for flight about 400, Air France 343?
1: France 343, affirm, climb to flight level 400.
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1: Air France 343, Shannon Control, identified.
0: Air France 343, do you have any turbulence reports?
1: I've had no reports tonight at all.
0: Copy, we have light shots at this time.

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3: Good morning, Lufthansa 409 Heavy, level 370.
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0: 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Good morning, November 815, Quebec Sierra, Channel 350 for 210.
1: November 815, Quebec Sierra, Channel Control identified. Continue descent to flight level 80.
0: Bravo 80, November 815, Quebec Sierra.

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1: 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Swiss 87, Foxtrot, Shannon.
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0: 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Channel 13 Kilo, flight level 380.
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0: No, we're standing by now for descent.
1: Channel 13 Kilo, descent, flight level 170. We're 815, Spec Air, contact Shannon, approach 121.4, goodbye.
2: 121.4, November 815, Quebec Sierra, good day. Shannon Control, good morning, November 815, Quebec Sierra, 12-9, descending, flight level 80, information Romeo. Okay, we're number 1 for ILS, runway 06, November 815, Quebec Sierra.
3: Continue descent now to 3,000 feet on the Shannon Q at H1014, hectopascal.
2: Okay, continue descent to 3,000 feet, 1014 on the hectopascal, November 815, Quebec Sierra.

0: and Sharon Gray, Dr. Denver 815, Quebec Sierra 21. The speed so far approach fix to the auto marker at 160, or can we keep our speed up?
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0: 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Thank you.

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1: Cleared ILS, runway 06, number 1, November 815, Quebec, sir.
0: Confirm QNH 1014.
1: We confirm QNH 1014 hectopascals, November 815, Quebec, sir.
2: 370 to LAPO.
3: Shamrock 104, identified when ready, descend flight level 170.
2: Ready, descend level 170, Shamrock 1.

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1: KLM 642, identified.
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3: 18-7 November, 815, correct you. Tower, good morning, November 815, Quebec, Sierra, ILS 06 approach.
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0: 815 Quebec City, one Speaker 188, all the way to the end.
1: 4-5-4, Commissioner, continuing to roll out to TN, vacate right onto Delta 2, when vacate, contact in ground frequency 121, passing range.
0: Okay, vacate all the way at the end of Delta 2 and over to ground 218 over there for November 815 Quebec City.

0: Britannica, good morning, Virgin. 19Y Charlie, flight number 390 to Everest.
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0: Alpha 152, request flight level 390.
1: Delta 152, just standby. Delta 152, climb flight level 390.
0: Climb flight level 390, Delta 152.

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0: Affirmative, we're CPDOC maintaining 370.
1: 431, good morning, identified.
2: Danny, good morning, Lufthansa 471 Heavy, CPDOC, flight service 380.
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2: Tower Rescue 1-2 has finished now 2-4, can I clear to pick it onto Delta 2?
3: Delta 2, proceed Delta 2, Delta 1, Charlie Bravo, Hotel 1, Hotel 2, Echo 3, Southeast Bay, Hotel 1, runway 24, monitor ground frequency 121.18.
2: Copy, Dante, Delta 2, Delta 2, Delta 1, Hotel 1 and 2, Echo 3, Bravo, Charlie, monitor 24, or ground frequency, call you back at the airport, rescue 1-2.

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1: 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Tomjet 109, do you call?
0: 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Tomjet 109, I'm flight level 410, break both.
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2: Q12 Roger, the wind 2H0 degrees, 5 knots, 5 degrees, 5 degrees, 5 degrees, 5 degrees, 5 degrees, 5 degrees, 5 degrees, 5 degrees, 5 degrees, 5 degrees, 5 degrees, 5 degrees, 5 degrees, 5 degrees, 5 degrees, 5 degrees, 5 degrees, 5 degrees, 5 degrees, 5 degrees, 5 degrees, 5 degrees, 5 degrees, 5 degrees, 5 degrees, 5 degrees, 5 degrees, 5 degrees, 5 degrees, 5 degrees, 5 degrees, 5 degrees, 5 degrees, 5 degrees, 5 degrees, 5 degrees, 5 degrees, 5 degrees, 5 degrees, 5 degrees, 5 degrees, 5 degrees, 5 degrees, 5 degrees, 5 degrees, 5 degrees, 5 degrees, 5 degrees, 5 degrees, 5 degrees, 5

0: Eastbound 2960, descend 24,000 feet on the Shenikian H1014, Echo Pascal.
1: Descending 4,000 feet, QNH 1014, postman 2960.

0: Is it 109 descent to flight level 330 to be level with both of them? Comjet 109er, descent flight level 330 to be level by both of them.
1: Descent flight level 330, level by both of them.

0: Westbound 29960, descend to 3,000 feet. Your turn islands approach runway 24 established.
1: Descending 3,000 feet, cleared ILS 24, call your established post 29960.

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1: Contact Tulsa, climb to flight level 230.
2: Tulsa, climb to flight level 230, runner 74X,

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1: Postmaster 2960, roger, 11 miles, number 1, contact the tower, frequency 118.17, goodbye.
0: Edison by Postmander 2960. China Tower, Postmander 2960, established ILS 24, good morning.
2: Sam, continue the approach, number 1.
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1: 4,000 feet, QNH 1014 hectopascal, 7, November, November.

0: 7 November, November, descent to altitude 3,000 feet, clear to ILS approach runway 24, port established.
1: 3,000 feet, clear for ILS runway 24, and report established, French posterior, November, November.

0: Houston, Dakota, Tomahawk 802, climbing flight level 90, routing Silver Crossing 3800.
1: Sherman 892, Shannon, good morning. Radar contact here for that, though, and climbing flight level 240, speaking.
0: Climb flight level 240, direct to Lasmo, Tomahawk 802.
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4: Hey, good morning, I'm 9 Mike, I'm Delta 2, ready for departure.
5: And you're 9 Mike, just confirm you're ready now?
4: Yeah, I'm fully ready, I'm Delta 2, I'm 9 Mike.
5: Thank you, line up on with 24, and for that, please, that's the way
4: back. So, could you expect line up 24, I'm 9 Mike?
2: Bonjour, November, good morning, establish ILS, runway 24.
5: 24-7, November, good morning, continue to approach, traffic to roll ahead of you, wind check.
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5: Check wind with sound, runway 24, to the takeoff, I can send it on the center line, fire to power.
4: So copy, we are clear for takeoff 24, I know, 9-9.

0: 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Hey, it's a non-standard departure, flight en route, 400, squawk 3604.
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0: Alexander 5124-7. Have a nice day.
1: Cross the line, I make the way, thank you. Good morning, on our main mic, we are on order external thank you for passing 1,400 going 5,000 feet.
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0: Zero H and good morning, radar contact, come to flight level 630, NASA. Cleared to Bender. Ryanair 9, Mike Jenkins, NASA.
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1: 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Next report, leaving the frequency at Lynch.
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1: Hello, clear to bumper, KLM 1126.
0: KLM 1126, clear to bumper, Pleasantville 230.

0: 8 Hotel Julia China, now ground. Good morning, Chance 3 is you to destination Girona, 559 route, flight level 370, squawk 7711. Hotel Judy, your climb out instructions after the park, your traffic extended runway center line, stop climb at 5,000 feet. I correct and support ready to push in.
1: Standing warning, standing 387, leveling flight level 150, approaching Diego.
2: Channing 387, Channing, good morning, radar contact, come to flight level 280, to Tugsy.
1: FL 280 Tugsy, Shannon 387.

0: 29 Delta Uniform Santa, good morning, radar contact here. Sobix 1 Golf, and right home, please send to flight level of 100. KLM 1126, contact Shannon on 134.630, good morning.
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1: 121.4, UPS 248, likewise.
0: Ryanair 850 Uniform, Shannon East, center flight level 80.
2: 7-8-0-9-3, minimum.
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0: 52 Uniform, contact Chan, approach 121.4, good morning.
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0: Good morning again. 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
1: Ryanair 69, X-ray Fox, Shelly, good morning. Radar contact, Clapton flight level 240 and cleared to Inoko, then Lasnos.

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3: Delta 258, checking in. 317-75-210.
4: Delta 258, good morning. Radar contact, after flight. Christian, descend to flight level 170.
3: Flight level 170, Delta 258.
5: We're on 1187 and holding out of 2-4.

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0: Good morning to you, radar contact. Come to flight level 210, clear 2 and checks.
1: 210.
0: Cross area 9 Alpha, apologies, 4,500 feet, clear 2 and checks.
1: 4,500 feet. Okay, line up runway 24, clear for takeoff with a left arrow to Waterville, line up above 2,000 feet.
2: Clear takeoff, 24, left turn out to Waterville, South South South Select.
1: For a continued helicopter traffic, just lifting off the runway and leave the well to
3: UPS 248, Roger.
4: Morning, Center Ground, 7138 Alpha, 1737, Killing, Frontier 14, and Frank Next, very requesting departure here in Chilo, the East Coast, please.
5: 7138 Alpha, good morning, Alpha, good 3, Bravo, 1402, 5000 feet, please.
4: Clear for departure to London, sir, runway 24, altitude 2, Bravo, 5000 feet, squawk 1402, Shamrock, straight Alpha.
5: Shamrock, straight Alpha, leave, that is correct. Bring to UPS 248, please, surface wind check, wind camera, runway 24, clear.
3: 24, clear to land, UPS 248.
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1: 4 descent to 3,000 feet, clear the ILS approach, runway 24, port established.
2: Descent 3,000, KS24, call it established, Victor Uniform.

0: good, Rana Victor Uniform, ILS 2, pre-established, before established.
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0: 5 Romeo Taxi Delta 1 Delta 2 Charlie is an option. 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
1: Binary, it's
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2: Okay, we'll follow the Ryanair and go to stand 23. 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
0: No problem. 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

0: Banner 86 Uniform Challenge, this regards check with cam runway 24, clear to land.
1: Yes, I'm on 8 Victoria. Yes. Level 170, Shamrock 988.

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1: Radar contact, you're cleared to Bamba, climb to flight level 230.
2: Bamba, climb level 230, I want 770.

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0: 1014, just a handover from Tower, fan route 2, Waterville. We're still in the squawk at 7000, and we're estimating Waterville at time 44.
2: Golf Hotel Oscar, Golf Alpha, 44 for Waterville is copied, thank you, and stand by for squawk.
0: Thank you, and I presume Kerry is still yours.
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0: 5 Romeo, wind check is calm. Runway 24, clear takeoff, taxi, considered runway central line 5,000 feet.
1: Clear takeoff, runway 24, type 18, center line, central line, top line 5,000 feet, Ryanair 885 Romeo.
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0: Okay, the one Ryanair item just moving behind you will be here in about 90 seconds or less. One feet clear, pushback is approved from my 24 wind is calm. 281014 has
2: come. Well, Ryanair behind has cleared for clear, push and start. Runway 24, 281014 has come, Rock. Clear Alpha.
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0: Rescue 12, proceed on to 0624, lift it out. I'm going to give you 5 minutes back.
1: Roger that, proceed on, lift it out, rescue 12.
0: Romeo, airborne time 24, Shannon 1247, have a nice day.
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1: Ryanair, 885 Romeo, Center, good morning to you, radar contact, and climb to flight level 290 to let go.
0: Flight level 290 to let go, Ryanair, 885 Romeo.

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Delta 1, Delta 2 to the holy point of runway 24.

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1: good morning. Oscar Golf Alpha, Sham Information, hello again. No, no traffic to effect. Report approaching Waterville, and if you can't get us, will you give us a call on the landline, please, close? Perfect, thank you.

0: Shining the morning, 7976, passing by the road 310, descending by the road 230, direct to Olapo.
1: This is Shamrock 976.
0: Affirm, Shamrock 976, passing by the road 308, descending by the road 230, direct to Olapo.
1: Shamrock 976, Shannon Radar contact, descend to flight level 170, speed 260 knots or less.
0: Descend flight level 170, 260 knots or less, Shamrock 976.
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0: information. Golf Hotel Officer, Golf Bravo.
1: Golf Hotel Officer, Golf Bravo, Shannon information. Hello again, the Shannon QNH1014 Hex Pascal.
0: Golf Hotel Officer, Golf Bravo, good morning. Just lifted Lahinch, climbing to 1300 for 2000, 1014 for Waterville, staying clear of controls, requesting flight information only.
1: Golf Hotel Oscar Golf Bravo, that's all copied, thank you. Do you have an estimate for Waterville?
0: 0714 for Waterville.
1: 0714 for Waterville is copied, thank you. No traffic to effect. Next report, Beam Ballybunion.
0: Beam Ballybunion next, Golf Bravo. 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

0: 7 left, I want to unite this advisor, will be listening all the way down to Watford, before everything's up, Andrew would divert, and he would make it back over an area for General Hammond.
1: After 18 Lima, copy, you're going to remain in the Dungarvan area for general handling for a while. You can report finished in the area.
0: All right, copy, we'll go after 18.
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1: Golf Golf Alpha, roger, flight time closed, time 0643. 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

0: 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Alpha 14 Alpha passenger beam, your routing 2 Waterford, clocking 2637 1013. We are not actually go to Waterford. We will practice some diversion in course here, disagreeing. Cork on board.
1: At 14 Alpha, sending information to Q&H is 1014 hexapascal. Company traffic will be doing the same around Dungarvan and holding in Dungarvan for about for several minutes at 1900.
0: Company traffic, we will practice our diversion to the north, so the Lismore area, Salo, and Fromoy at 1000.
1: Shannon, roger.
2: Shannon, morning, Blue 767, with flight level 2502.
1: Blue Max 767?
2: Yes, descending 2502.
1: Descend to flight level 100.
2: Descend flight level 100, Blue Max 767.
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0: 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Mariner 201, Mike Center, descend to flight level of 100.
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0: hello, Shamrock 9 Hotel Whiskey. Passing flight level 238, descending flight level 2102, Aleppo.
1: And a good morning, radar contact, descend to flight level 17.
0: Descend flight number 170, Shamrock 9 Hotel Whiskey. And we just got a CPDLD for our current frequency.
1: That's no problem, seems to be a bit slow this morning.
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1: Tumac 767, contact Cork Approach 119.19, good morning. 199, good morning, Tumac 767. Ryanair 5, Mike X, Virginia, descend to flight level 80.
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3: 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South Bravo, that's copy, thank you.
4: Control number 6250, Charlie 5000, London Level Band 0.
1: Number 625, Sierra Charlie, Shannon, good morning, radar contact. And here to Bilto, climbing flight level 240.
4: Bilto, climbing 240, number 625, Sierra Charlie.

0: 5, Mike, X-ray contact approach 121, that's my 4, good morning.
1: 1214, the right X-ray, good morning, right out 5, Mike. And approach, good morning, right out 5, Mike, X-ray, send level 8, zero, G-log, information, Zulu.
2: 5, Mike, X-ray, Shannon approach, morning, radar identified, information, Zulu is current, you're number 1 for the ILS approach, runway 24, clear direct to G-log.
1: Right to G-log, number 1, ILS 24, thanks, right out 5, Mike, X-ray.
0: Ryanair 201, Mike, contact 130.7, radar service terminates, come on.

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1: Roger, has that power rough up?
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1: Just give me 1 minute.
0: After 14 Alpha, diversion to Dungarvan, confirm.
1: I'm negative, Kilgarvan.
0: Roger.

0: 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Bye bye.
1: 419 International Niner. Hold on.
2: Number 142, flight number 160. Sure, Mark 5 8 0, Shannon, good morning to you. Radar contact, flight level 240.
1: Contact flight number 240, Sherman 5 8 0, confirmed?
2: Affirm.
1: Shannon, good set. Sherman 5 8 0, confirmation, just

5, is there a question? Yeah, I'm routing to the ATX on Tube and then Tulsa, which just tipped the airway just tipped Shamwick airspace.

0: morning, Shamrock 118, descending flight level 210, Aleppo.
1: Shamrock 118, single identified, descend to flight level 170.
0: Flight level 170,

0: 30 uniform Shenzhou identified. Kind of Flight 240 confirmed passing over.
1: So, climb flight level 240, passing flight level 112 now.
0: Niner 130 uniform, thank you, Christy Tuven.
1: Christy Tuven, Niner 130 uniform.
2: Tano, hello from Niner 1 Lima Papa, climb flight level 190 in both Nippon.
0: Niner 1 Lima Papa, Shenzhou identified. Christy Bamba, climb unrestricted flight level 190.
2: Direct Bamba, climbing 190, runner 1 Lima Papa, unrestricted.
3: Okay, we have a few arrivals on the way. The next one is due in about 20 minutes. But if you can be airborne off runway 06 within 10 minutes, it will work out okay.
4: Hello, Shannon Delta 292, we're 32.5 for 210.
0: Identified descent to flight 170.
4: Continue descent to 170, Delta 292.
1: Niner 666X, runway level 200, spotted, speed is 280, send
0: it. And find maintain assigned speed.
1: Do you want exactly or do you want or greater?
0: Or greater.
1: Alright, roger, Niner 666X.
0: Niner 1, Lima Papa, climb to flight level 270.
2: Climb to flight level 270, Niner 1, Lima Papa.
5: San Angelo, Manino Express 181, descending flight level 200, speed 260 knots.
0: Right, speed on change over 280 knots or less.
5: 280 or less, let us press 1881.
6: Sir, approach, good morning, Ryanair 924, passing 1800, climb 5000, out on wait back.
0: Ryanair 924, Shenzhou identified, climb to flight 230, resume navigation to Wuxi.
6: Level 230 to let's say Ryanair 924.
0: Ryanair 924 negative to Wisi, Lima, India, Foxtrot, Foxtrot, Yankee.
6: So let's say Ryanair 924.
7: Okay, hello, good morning, Ryanair 89 Whiskey Bravo, descending level 200 on course Expo.
0: Ryanair 89 Whiskey Bravo, Shenzhou identified, descent to flight level 100.
7: Descent level 100, Ryanair 89 Whiskey Bravo.
8: Now proceeding westbound on our survey line.
9: Shannon, roger. Does this line bring you to the carry zone?
8: Survey 1 affirm that the line will have us pass 4.5 miles south of the carry field.
9: Okay, what line are you on? I have a map here. I'll see the line up.
7: 014, Hexbox.
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1: South Bravo, shining to the heat to Alicante via flight plan route, flight level 350, walk 5406. South Bravo, reflect

depart for instructions, runway 24, track runway, extend the center line, climb up to 5,000 feet. Roger, taxi across the apron, Alpha, hold short, runway 06. I'll just update the plan, I'll come back to it if you're in that. ROS 92 Charlie, new departure instructions, runway 06. Track the runway, extended center line, climb up to 5,000 feet. Runway distance available from Alpha, runway 06 is 2,067 meters, 2067. Do you want the backtrack or take it from Alpha? Okay, hold short, runway 06, contact me on the power frequency 118.7.

0: 36. 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
1: Hello again, I was on a route, probably yesterday already.
0: Airless 90 Charlie, thank you. Tower taxi via Alpha, line up runway 06 and wait.
1: By Alpha, line up, runway 06 and wait, it was 7 to 7.
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4: Okay, squawk is 2616 and 1014,
2: thank you. Wecha 1 and enable passive information.
5: Yeah, just say we're over first by the system, ministry on to water, right back into descent. Do you like to roof to descent zone or head to sea zone?
2: Exactly, one, roger, and could you say again where you're routing to next reporting point approaching the zone?
5: Routing to water, though, ministry, and just out to over to take, exactly.

0: 25, runway 24, taxi via Delta 2, hold short, runway 24. Five, just walk the departure 2652 and the Winchester 310-6.
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1: wait. Ryanair Air Delta Yankee Center, identify the center flight hole 110.
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2: 92 Charlie, time flight level 900.
0: 11900, LS 9 for Charlie.
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0: see an item just at the edge of the Cork AOR. It's Hardy 35 Fox. It's at 3,100 feet. They're near 12 o'clock, 6 miles on your current track.
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0: Exec Kelly 1, switch to tower 118.7. We'll talk to you on the far side.
2: Hey, yes, sir. Only for thanks for your
3: cell tower, Exec Kelly 1, just go from the boundary.
2: QNH1014 is down next to the cruise, not about 2,000 feet. And Waterville, is it?
3: 10140, now 2,000. Get into NA for lunch, Waterville.
2: Secondly, one, I'll say, route directly for Shannon Airport, we'll get you across the runway at the midpoint, and the report passing the beam Dromoland, please.
3: Okay, can I be at Dromoland, expect across the midpoint, please, anyway.
4: Roger, we'll just grab it, I think.

0: Niners 2 Charlie, contact Shannon 134.630. Bye bye.
1: 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Niner 2 Charlie, have a good one. Bye.
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4: Mascot. Bravo 24, Echo Mascot. Mike, approach, hello to you, identified on handle position 30 miles out. Vehicle number 1, expect ILS approach, runway 24 with a left turn.
5: Roger, maintain the runway 24, and the runway 24, Echo Mascot.
4: Runner 2, Foxtrot Mike, as you said, 8 is Bravo, current local channel QNH 1014, hectopascals, continues then to maintain altitude 4,000 feet.
5: Continue, descend and maintain altitude 4,000 feet, QNH 1014, and air 2, Foxtrot Mike.
4: Runner 2, Fox Mike, yeah, firm, and if you wish, after kill out, you can move direct to Roswell, instead of localizer at Roswell.
2: Cross, runway 24, report to death.
6: Good cross, codification 2460.
2: Rescue 115, you can leave in the Shannon control zone in about 3 minutes. I have no further known traffic to affect. Contact information 127.45. Talk to you soon.

0: you one, 15 from information. Hello to you. Your intentions are the islands and then it's Galway.
1: From your islands, Galway.
0: Rescue 15, copy that, thank you. No known or observed traffic to effect, but there may be that local traffic in the vicinity of the island. Caution for that as you approach and report letting down.
1: No, copy that. We'll be looking out and letting down from the island.

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1: 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Go ahead.
0: Fly a Bentley to Waterpool after 4-7 Golf. 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
1: After 4-7 Golf, Shannon, thank you. There is local traffic operating in the vicinity of Waterville, the golf course there. Caution for that traffic as you approach. Report approaching Waterville.
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Premier, Rookaway, Langsang Road, remain here offering with you four elements.

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1: Control American 72432 decimal 4 descending 230.
2: So 10124 Hector Pascal, is your intention to go through the carry zone?
3: Yeah, if possible we go through it exactly on direct to, or we should be there at time 0811.
2: 0811 is copied, and your estimate for the carry zone?
3: Carry zone is 55.
2: Roger, stand by. Our next report approaching the zone.
4: Shannon, good morning. Delta 176, with you descending out of flight level 310 for flight 1210.
5: Delta 176, Shankill identified, descent to flight 0170, speed unchanged over 270 knots.
4: 176, descend to flight level 170. And what was the rest, sir?
5: Delta 176, descent flight 0170, speed 270 knots.
4: Oh, there we go. Delta 176, descend flight level 170, and transition to speed 270 knots.
6: Shannon, good morning. My name is T4. You talked out of descent to T5.
5: Identify to
7: Yankee 240 bullet.
5: Flight 200, speed on changeover 300 knots or greater.
7: Speed on descent 300 or 9 greater, and descent flight level 2001. To 9, Yankee Yankee.
2: After 18 Lima, contact Cork approach 119 decimal niner.
8: Cork approach 119.9, I'll be there simply returning to Cork after 181.
2: Thank you. Jack, how do you want?
9: Approach runway 24, number 1, reporting.
8: Yeah, let's do 4, we'll car and a diverse mic.
2: Go Pascal, got
10: 214 now is copy. We're just airborne, right? Cool. We are priority down to Canberra County Carrier City, and approximately 1-2 minutes at Airbit 01.
2: Airbit 01, Shannon, copy. So, will that take you into the carry zone?
10: Negative, so we'll be remaining clear to carry zone at all times, Airbit 01.
2: Roger that, you can report at Canberra.
10: Airbit 01.
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2: Echo New Whiskey Hotel Yankee for Dublin, recycle score 0422 and contact Dublin information 1185.
1: 0422 and 118
3: Yankee, thank you,
2: goodbye. Zach Kelly 1. Thank you, Zach. Let's be advised, just south of Kerry, in and out of the zone, you may encounter them en route through the Kerry zone. Is the survey aircraft operating low level in the edge of the Kerry zone?
3: That's a big copy of the survey aircraft to executive.
1: Discussion on Tower 118 Decimal 7. Goodbye now.
4: 18-7, thank you, there. And it's just Mike. I said there, very good morning, right at 2. Folks on Mark, it's Ali County LS24.
1: Morning,
4: number 24, Winchester
1: 310359,
4: circle down. Circle
2: down, Ryanair 324, and Ryanair
4: 334,
2: we'll probably tell you the ILS is functional. That is going off air at 800, so you may not, you won't get an ILS approach. It'll be an RP or VOR approach, advise your preference.
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0: Ryanair 95 Golf Bravo passing 2006 climbing 5000 outbound with heading.
1: Ryanair 95 Golf Bravo, change low identified, resume navigation to let go, climb to 54250.
0: Resume navigation to let go, climb to level 250, Ryanair 95 Golf Bravo.
2: Exact Kelly 1, that is approved, 123325, we're talking to the first side.
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0: Good morning, Max 768, passing 54492 on
1: 47. Boomax 768, Shankilo identified, climb to 54270, clear to both of them.
4: 5271
1: Whiskey, good morning, descent to level 2, redirect. Ryanair 521 Whiskey, Shankilo identified, descent to flight level 260.
4: Descent 260, Ryanair 521 Whiskey.
1: Ryanair 3340, contact for approach 119.9, bye bye.
5: United 980, heavy with the 31st level of 230.
1: United 980, Shankilo identified to descent to flight level 210.
5: Descent to flight level 210, United.

0: 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Good morning, Osprey 62 from Flightline Information.
1: 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Shannon Regional QNH 1014 Hector Pascal, and go ahead, your intentions.
0: 1014 Osprey 62 AS55 from Ballina to Cumbernauld, Scotland. Just lifted Ballina, this is for Flightline Information.
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2: 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Shannon Regional QNH
1: 62, copy that. Your squawk today is 2630. Whenever ready, pass your estimate for the FIR boundary.
0: Today, we're in a green flag record, and in fact, number 250 is left to us on the second section.
3: Decide, continue present heading, standby for lower.
0: Present heading, copy, Ryan, green flag record.
4: November 1980 Golf, flight level 240, descending level 230, proceeding direct to Tobruk.
3: November 1980 Golf, change low, identify descent to flight level 80.
4: Descend flight level 80, November 1980 Golf.
3: Ryanair 521, Whiskey, Stephen, change over 270 knots.
0: 3:62:19.
3: Standby Ryanair 521 Whiskey, speed and changeover 270 knots.
5: 270, changeover Ryanair 521.
3: United 980, descend to flight level 170.
4: Descend and maintain flight level 170, Korean 980.
6: Shannon, good morning, American 132330, descending flight level 210. Continue to flight level 170, American 132.
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1: .6212.1 for Sligo is copied. Remain clear of controlled airspace until receiving clearance. In.
7: Roger that. Into 0624 minutes. Got ready to care.
0: Flight level 200, right? 300.

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0: 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Good morning.
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1: Flight level 150, descending level 080. Information Bravo, proceeding direct, Tobri.
3: November 1980, Gulf approach, good morning to you. Identified on handover position 37 miles northwest of the airfield, number 1. Expect ILS approach, runway 24 with a right turn in.
1: Expect the ILS 24 with a right turn, November 1980, Gulf, number 1.
3: November 1980, Gulf, stay firm, continue direct to Tobri, after Tobri, Gerag, intercept the localizer at Gerag.
1: November 1980, Gulf, continue track Tobri and Gerag, after Gerag, intercept localizer 24, November 1980, Gulf.
3: 9-0 Golf, a firm approximately 48 track miles. Touchdown, Aces Bravo with current local Shannon QNH 1014, Hector Pascal.
1: 1014, Roger, descending flight level 080.
3: November 1908 Golf, continue descent till altitude 4,000 feet. That's 3,000 feet, apologies, 3,000 feet. Set the local Shannon QNH 1014, Hector Pascal.
1: Descend 3,000 feet, 1014 hectopascals, November 1980 Golf.
3: 1980 Golf, say for maintain 3,000 feet on reaching, further descent will be on the glide slope. Alex, expect clear to be approached as you get closer to Jerry, I'll call you back.
1: Roger, sir, 3,000 tell established, 1980 Golf.
0: 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Good morning.
1: 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Good morning.
4: Control, hello, runway 930 Kilo. I've got Swamp Bravo passing flight level 66, landing flight level 90, squawking 6220.
0: Runway 930 Kilo, Shannon, good morning to you. Identify time on restricted flight level 130.
4: Time on restricted flight level 130, runway 930 Kilo.
0: Affirm, I have some opposite direction and crossing traffic, so if you will continue present heading, please.
4: Yeah, present heading, runway 930 Kilo.
0: Thank you.
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5: Copy, report at Ashford.
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0: Okay, a couple of stations crossed there. Golf Alpha Charlie 820, Mike Shannon, good morning to you, identified. 92 flight level 170, direct to Norland. Delta 44, Shannon, were you calling?
7: Delta 44, passing 28 for 23, slowing to 259.
0: Flight, descend to flight level 170.
7: Descend to flight level 170, Delta 44, good morning.
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0: Ryanair 930 Kilo, Shannon, time to flight level 230.
4: I thought it was 230, Ryanair 930 Kilo.
0: Thank you.
9: Shannon, good morning, Flexair 63 Tango, flight level 190.
0: Flexair 63 Tango, Shannon, good morning, identified, trying to flight level 260.
9: Time flight level 260, Flexair 63 Tango.
0: Thank you.
10: There is also Golf Hotel Golf Bravo Bravo operating in the vicinity. Report leaving Waterville.
9: Waterville now onward back to Cork after 47 Golf.
0: Ryanair 9390 Kilo Shannon, resume our navigation cleared to Dexon.
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0: Ryanair 3 Tango X-ray Shannon, resume our navigation cleared to Hexpo.
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0: Thank you.
5: Exec Heli 1, Shannon, Roger, Shannon, QNH, still 1014, Hector Pascal. There is an after 47 Golf in the vicinity of Waterville at this time. Caution as you approach.
11: Copy after Exec Heli 1, we'll give you a call on final there for Tobri Clark.
5: Shannon, Roger. After 47 Golf, Shannon, you can report to Beam Bantry on the way back to Cork.
9: Report to Beam Bantry after 47 Golf.
0: Ryanair 3 Tango X-ray Shannon, can you reduce now to 250 knots indicated speed?
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0: Vector 63 Tango, contact Shannon Control 134, Decimal 630. Good morning.
1: 134, 630, Vector 63 Tango, strong.
0: Team 820, Mike Cannon, thank you, level 230.
2: Flight level 230, thank you, 820, Mike.
0: Reiner 3 Tango X-ray Shannon, descend to flight level 100.
1: Descend flight level 100, Reiner 3 Tango.

0: Delta 4-4, contact Government Controller 129 decimal 180. Good morning.
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0: NGMA 20, Mike, flying to flight over 2900.

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3: Clear dial, runway 24, report established, November 1980 Golf.

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1: Three Tango X-ray contact, Kona Tower 130.705. 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Good morning.
2: 47 Golf, be advised you are in Class G airspace. Any altitude changes are at pilot's discretion. Anyone, Shannon copies all, talk to you then.
1: United 2-3, Shannon, good morning to you. Identified, descended flight level 170.
3: Continue descent for 170.
1: Afer.
0: Lima 1980 Golf established, runway 24.
4: 1980 Golf, thank you. 1-4 miles from touchdown, clear for the approach. Contact tower 18.7. Have a good day.
0: Clear for the approach, 118.7, November 1980 Golf. Good morning.

0: 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November 1980 Golf established. Runway 24 ILS.
1: Zero Golf Tower, good morning. Continue approach runway 24, number 1. Reports at 4 miles from touchdown. The surface wind check 320-37.
0: Report 4 miles from touchdown, November 1980 Golf, and we are clear to land runway 24.
1: November 1980 Golf, negative landing clearance. Continue the approach. Report at 4 miles from touchdown.
0: Sorry, sir. I will report 4 miles from touchdown, negative landing clearance, 1980 Golf.
1: Go 34 guns. Or just confirm that you on Hotel 1 there, about to head on to Tech 2 Echo 3. Roger, thanks. SQ12 ground. To just confirm you have finished your patrol. SQ12, Roger, proceed on to Tech 2 Alpha. Hold short of runway 24. And then you can proceed via Alpha back to the airport based on the aircraft traffic to land on runway 24 in the next 3 minutes time.

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1: United 270, Shannon, good morning. Identify, descend to flight level 80.
0: Descend to flight level 80, United 270.
1: Are cleared on the Maman 3 Delta rather for runway 24.
2: 12 ground.
0: 3 Delta, United 270 for ILS 24.
1: That's the one.
2: Back to you. 212, the surface wind check 300 degrees, 7 off, the temperature plus 11 degrees Celsius.
1: Bye-bye.
2: 3-4, Roger, thanks, check is done, the apron, and runway checks for stair obstruction.
1: Company traffic, that's the direction. United 270, Shannon, re-cleared now to position Cabri to rejoin the Maman 3 Delta arrival.
0: Okay, cleared, present position, direct to Cabri, and I resume the transition at 270.
2: 4, cleared to land.
3: Disregard the 4-mile check, we are cleared to land runway 24 and above the 1980 Golf.
1: VistaJet 884, Shannon, good morning to you. Identify, descend to flight level 80.
3: Descending flight level 80, VistaJet 884.
4: Exact 79, just fine for, be on the ground for about 10 minutes and airborne again for Shannon.
5: Exact 79, Air Shannon, Roger that, we'll talk to you again, airborne.
4: Talk to you, Roger, exact 79.
5: 74, Legend 8, 1-0-10, up
1: 810, Tango Shannon, good morning to you. Identified, climb to flight level 230 and cleared to Tulsa.
5: Cleared to Tulsa, climbing for that 230.
1: Legend 810, Tango Shannon, just a change to the level, climb to flight level 210, please.
5: Okay, yes, level 210.

0: Osprey 6-2 from Shannon Information. Hello, against the northern regional QNH is 1013 hectopascal. Go ahead.
1: 1013, and we'll be at the FR boundary with minute 19.
0: That's Osprey 6-2. Shannon, copy that. You can report approaching the FR boundary. If no contact, it'll be Scottish Information 127.275.
1: Report approaching if there's contact 127.275. Osprey 6-2, thank you.
2: Good morning to you, and you are identified. Are you looking for hire this morning?
3: We're looking for 240 Ryanair 6 November Yankee.
2: Ryanair 6 November Yankee, Shannon, flying to flight level 240.
3: Land at level 240 Ryanair 6 November Yankee.
2: Ryanair 6 November Yankee, Shannon, cleared to INRED.
3: Cleared to INRED, Ryanair 6 November Yankee.
2: Yes, sir.
4: Shannon, good day, Ryanair 5 Foxtrot, this is level 230 Fabric.
2: Ryanair 5, Foxtrot, Shannon, good morning to you. You are identified. After directing traffic, continue present heading, standby for lower.
4: Continue present heading, Ryanair 5, Foxtrot.
2: Legend 810 Tango, Shannon, turn left 5 degrees, please.
4: Left 5 degrees, Legend 810 Tango.
2: Thank you, after direction traffic.
5: Get left via taxiway Alpha. Taxiway Alpha holds short of the apron.
6: Number 1980 Golf left turn Alpha holds short of the apron on Alpha, and we are assigned to East parking today. Stay with you.
5: Okay, November 1980 Golf, Roger, you've been assigned parking standards 9er. So hold short of the apron, contact ground 121 decimal 8.
6: Short of the apron 121 decimal 8, November 1980 Golf.
2: 905 fast track, I'm heading descend to flight level 110.
4: I'm heading descend level 110 right
7: now. United 270.
8: Well, not curiosity approach yet, but yes, your number 130 approach, continue on track direct to Garag, and a left further descent for you in about 2 minutes.
7: Okay, direct present position to DRAG in LS 2.4, United 270.
8: United 270, if your descent profile works, I can give you vectors for a 10-mile final. Your total distance to touchdown would be about 5-2 miles.
5: Off ground, good day. Taxiway Alpha, taxiway Delta 1, then right onto taxiway Hotel 1 for a right turn again for passing San 9.
9: 918,
8: 270, descend altitude 4,000 feet, QNH 1014 hectopascals.
7: Okay, that heading is 133-101, form the altimeter down to 4,000 at 270.
8: All correct, copy heading 133.
5: Here is first, Shannon, here is Ryanair 53 Alpha X-ray, Shannon Tower, flight plan route, flight level 330, squawk 50. Correction, squawk 7504. Pi 3 Alpha X-ray, affirm. I have your en route clearance. If you're ready to copy. Here, Ryanair 53 Alpha X-ray ground. Shannon Pierce, Ryanair 53 Alpha X-ray. Shannon Farrell, flight plan route, flight level 330, squawk 7504.
0: Nice, still 1014 hectopascal. Go ahead.
10: 14 hectopascal, Missouri 1 is westbound, just underneath the western carry stub, and we'll be following this line for another 2.2 miles westbound.
0: Roger that, can you give me a line number?
10: Line Charlie 131.
0: 131 is copied westbound. That will take you into the Kerry CTR. There is two items of line traffic, a business jet from the west and Ryanair 737-800 from the east. You may not get permission into the zone from Kerry.

Roger that. Remain clear of the Kerry zone until advised otherwise and report approaching.

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1: Runner 6 November Yankee Shannon, they send to flight level 140.
0: Flight level 140, Ryanair 6 November Yankee.
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3: Ryanair
1: 5 Foxtrot. Ryanair 5 Foxtrot, descend to flight level 100.
3: Descend level 100, Ryanair 5 Foxtrot.
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1: 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Bye-bye. Air 5 Foxtrot, contact Cork approach 119.90. Goodbye.
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1: Enter 6 November Yankee, Shannon.
2: 6 November Yankee.
1: Okay, just to let you know, sir, you're currently number 2 to traffic from the west into Kerry. They're currently about 25 miles to the west of the Kerry NDB. They will be descending to and then outbound to do a teardrop back in. If you want to reduce to minimum clean, please.
2: Okay, we'll reduce to minimum clean. Runner 6 November Yankee.

0: United 270, turn right heading 220, intercept localizer, clear to ILS 724, report when established.
1: Okay, 220, the heading intercept ILS 24, localizer clear for the approach, runway 24, will report established.

0: United 270, established runway, ILS 27.
1: United 270, Maximilian, you got 10 miles to touchdown, you're number 1, contact tower, 118.7.
0: 118.7, United 270.

0: maintain and tower United 270 ILS 24.
1: Taking approach runway 24, number 1, reported 5 miles from touchdown. Surface wind check 320 degrees 8 knots.
0: Yeah, we'll report 5 mile finally, United 270.
2: 9 November, November Shannon, good morning, just confirmed passing number.
3: Passing 118, Ryanair 9 November, November.
2: Ryanair 9 November, November Shannon, thank you, identified, climb to you flight level 290 unrestricted.

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1: November Yankee Shannon, descend to flight level 100.
2: Descend to flight level 100, Brainer 6 November Yankee.

0: you 9270, we're inside 5 miles.
1: 9270, wind speed 20 degrees, 8 knots, runway 24, left 100.
0: Clear to land 24, United 270.

0: 47 Golf at the Apache.
1: Sorry, was that after 47 Golf?
0: After 47 Golf.
1: Okay, sir, sorry, you were weak to say that. Say again, please.
0: The Apache after 47 Golf.
1: Thank you.

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1: Go ahead, Master 47 Golf.
0: Okay, just some traffic information. Just to the west of Kinsale, it's company traffic after 57 November, 1,800 feet. That's unverified at the moment. Still working Cork, but heading out towards Bantry, up the direction.
1: After traffic, we'll maintain 3,000 feet after 47 Golf.
0: Thank you.
2: Good morning,
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2: 01.
3: Airmed 01, Shannon information, good morning. Hugh Shannon, H1014 hectopascals.
2: 1414, we're just top of 9,000 feet, we are routing for our C2H, Airmed 0, ETA, on approximately 20 minutes.
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3: Airmed 01, that is copied, standby.

0: 6 November Yankee Shannon, descend to flight level 80.
1: Descend to flight level 80, Ryanair, 6 November Yankee.
2: Mayor Pier 1, continue with Cork Approach 119.9. Good morning. Aramed 01, Shannon, information.
3: That's it, Aramed 01, 119.9. Thanks for that, Aramed 01.
2: All the best, buddy. Echo Indy, Charlie Whiskey, India, Shannon, good morning to you. Shannon QNH 1014, hectopascal. Go.
4: 1014, 1400 feet this time. Just being north of the furthest and inbound the vent field. Estimating vent field at 0845. Just wondering, is the military active at the moment, please?
2: How are you doing, Barry? No, the military is not active at the moment, no.
4: Well, you're going to make a big money. Good morning.
0: Minor 6 November, Yankee Shannon, descend to transition level flight level 60.
1: Descend of that level 60, Ryanair 6 November, Yankee.
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1: 123, 325, Ryanair 6 November, Yankee, bye.

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2: Channel Control, good morning. It's MC6 Bravo Lima, level at flight level 120, direct to Rubix.
3: Logan 36 Bravo Lima, Shannon, good morning to you. Identified and advised ready for lower.
2: Welcome, Logan 36 Bravo Lima.
3: Logan 36 Bravo Lima, Shannon, clear to the Delta Lima 10.
2: Clear to the Delta Lima 101, Logan 36 Bravo Lima.
0: Shannon, good morning, this is Kelly 1.
1: Exec Kelly 1, Shannon, good morning. Shannon, can H1014, Hex Pascal.
0: 1014, 2,400 feet,
1: just airborne over 1 for runway 2, Shannon. Exec Kelly 1, roger, remain clear of the carry zone for the moment. The two inbound items from the east, and also be advised there is a survey 1, should be to the southeast of the carry zone at the moment, but just keep an eye out down in that area.
0: Copy, the two items to carry

0: 553 Alpha X-ray, hold short runway 24 and comms tower on runway 6.
1: Niner
0: 53, Alpha X-ray, line up runway 24 and 6. Alpha X-ray, wind is 330 degrees, 8 knots, runway 24, clear takeoff, track center line 5000.
1: 24, clear for takeoff, runway center line, 5000, 6, 9, 5, 3, off, 6, 9.

0: Good morning, after 57 November, squawk 2606, UNH 1013, 1760, route towards Bantry and then on to Skellig Island.
1: After 57 November, Shannon information, good morning, Shannon QNH 1014, hectopascals, right, no known traffic in the FOR to affect Metroport returning from the Skellig.

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1: When ready, descend to flight level 8, go Logan 36 Bravo Lima.

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2: Alpha X-ray, we just departed on runway heading runway 24, passing 2100, climbing 5000 feet.
3: Brainer 53 Alpha X-ray, Shannon, good morning. Identify climb 2 flight level 290, unrestricted, clear to Tulta.
2: Climb level 290, unrestricted, direct to Tulta, Brainer 53 Alpha X-ray.
3: Great.

0: identified, descend to flight level 80.
1: Descend flight level 80, Ryanair 576 Papa.
0: Ryanair 576 Papa, expect radar vector to turn islet approach to runway 24.
1: Expect vector to turn islet approach 24, Ryanair 576 Papa.
0: Logan Air 36 Bravo Lima, contact Donegal Tower on 129er decimal 805. Your radar service terminates, and good morning.
2: Radar service terminates, Donegal Tower now 129er 805. Good morning, Logan 36 Bravo Lima.
0: Bye bye.

0: 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Good morning, Shannon, H1014, Hector Pascal.
1: Good morning, again, Colin. We're over there for the hospital 5-4. The estimated hospital 5-1, we'll call you back, Colin.
0: Time 0851 for the hospital is copy, called no known traffic to effect, and yeah, report that down, thanks.
1: Alright, 1-1.
2: Hello, Ren. I wanted to William Abbott, 4200, chiming 090 on the Eligo Swanborough with the Bosch.
3: Rainer 122 Lima Shannon, good morning. Climb to flight level 230, unrestricted. Just confirm the score, please.
2: Climb to 230, score 5232, Rainer 122 Lima.
3: Rainer 122 Lima Shannon, thank you. Identified, cleared to Tulsa.

0: Alejandro.
1: Check anyone. Could you do relay for me and see if you can reach Survey 1? He's in the area there, and just ask him what line is he doing.
0: Survey 1 from Exec Heli 1. Come check.
2: Shannon, good morning. Stellar 65 Bravo, flight level 220, direct Mamba.
3: Stellar 65 Bravo, Shannon, good morning to you, identified.
0: Survey 1 from Exec Heli 1. Stellar, looking to see what line you're doing at the moment. If you'd like to relay the line, if you could tell me.
1: Thanks very much, appreciate that.
0: Hello.
3: Ryanair 122 Lima, Shannon, flying to you by level 280.
2: Heading for level 280, Ryanair 122 Lima. Check it, Ryanair 61 Fox Papa, climb level 190, beeping.
3: Ryanair 61 Fox Trap Papa, Shannon, good morning. Just confirm passing levels.
2: Fox level 111.
3: Ryanair 61 Foxtrot Papa Shannon, thank you. Identified, climb to flight level 290, unrestricted.
2: Level 290, unrestricted, Ryanair 61 Foxtrot.

0: 53, I have X-ray contact channel control room 34.630. Good morning.
1: 34630, good morning, that's Joseph.
0: Ryanair 576 Papa, contact channel and approach 121.4. Good morning.
1: Approach 121.4, Ryanair 576 Papa, well done.
0: Bye bye.
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Plasma Heading, unrestricted 280, Mach 209.

0: Delta Tower, exactly one. Exactly one, National Tower. 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
0: Exactly 1, initially route towards from Delta.
1: Okay, this is 1, exactly 1.
2: Information after 22 Papa, squawking 2644, just after passing the Waterford Zone boundary, altitude is 2000 feet, and we're reading to Shannon for a touch and go, and then on to Core for a touch and go, and then back to Waterford.
3: After 22 Papa, Shannon information, Southern QNH 1014 hectopascals, that's copied, next reporting point passing Tipperary Town.
2: Next reporting point, passing Tipperary Town, QNH 1013, after Papa.
3: Genix 65, correction, Star 65, Bravo, descend to Vital 100. Star 65, Bravo, able to do 210 knots or greater in descent.

0: 576 Papa, established inbound 24.
1: Reiner 576 Papa, thank you. You've got 14 miles to touchdown, you're number 1, contact tower 118.7.
0: Tower 118.7, Reiner 576 Papa.

0: 576 Papa, established 24.
1: So, good morning, continue approach on the 24 and 25 miles from touchdown.
0: Continue approach to 45 and 576 Papa.
2: 861 change, identify descent to flight level 80.
3: Heading level 80, 7 hour 4 flight.

0: Medoc 02, flight level 260, direct, not power request, sir.
1: Medoc 02, Shenzhou identified, standby for war.
0: QE4, airport,

0: Good morning, Shannon. Delta 154. Descending to flight level 265 for 210, speed 320.
1: By descent flight level 170 and maintain 31, correction 300 knots or greater on conversion.
0: Okay, descend to flight level 170, 300 knots or greater in the transition, Delta 154.
2: China, good morning, Charlotte, Quincy 8, descending flight level 230, direct Lapo, decimal 78 or less.
1: Charlotte 138, China, can you identify descent to flight level 170?
2: Descent flight level 170, Charlotte, Quincy 8.
1: And Charlotte 138, what's your speed on conversion?
3: Good land, runway 24, NFI 76, Papa.
1: Or less.
2: Speed 300 knots or less, copy, Charlotte 138.

0: That's 02. 02 military airspace below you. I can't give you lower for another 6 minutes. We need additional track miles for descent.
1: We should be able to accommodate that, madam, sir.
0: Roger.
2: Okay, good morning, Ryanair 5 to Victor. We're descending flight level 250 to heading on 289.
0: Ryanair 5 to Victor, change the light, identified.
3: Lee 1, join now, left arm, flight line, left 24.
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5: Morning Air Canada 801, flight level 90, climbing 160, direct enter.
0: Air Canada 801, change low identified. On present heading, climb unrestricted to flight level 220.
5: On present heading, unrestricted, climb flight level 220, Air Canada 801.
0: That's 02, descend to flight level 250.

0: At 576 Papa Vega, runway via taxi way 55, taxi to stand 3Q.
1: Thank you, left and over, taxi stand 3Q, runner. Thank you, right over.
0: 576 Papa, monitor ground,

0: And five has already cleared the center 512-200.
1: Two zero degrees, six knots, 2-4 left, and expect to wait this time, thank you.
2: Good afternoon, four, expect to get outside,

0: Air Force 861, contact Shannon, approach 121, decimal 4, choose.
1: Between Shannon 121, decimal 4, Shannon Air Force 861, choose.
2: Last person, exactly what?
1: And approach, good morning, German Air Force 861, passing 175, descending level 80, information data.
3: German Air Force 861, Shannon approach, good morning, identified number 1, ILS approach, runway 24, and information delta is back.
1: German Air Force 861, roger, requesting a low approach, followed by a departure to Mirage.
3: Air Force 861, affirm, you can expect the low approach and a departure after, is it correct to Mirage?
1: Yes, that's correct, German Air Force 861.
3: Affirm, yeah, you can expect that, and maintain flight level 80 on reaching, I'll have lower view in approximately 20 track miles.
1: German Air Force 861, roger.
3: German Air Force 861, just for planning with the tower, after the low approach go around, would you like a standard instrument departure to Marrakesh, or would you like a non-standard straight ahead 5,000 feet?
1: At German Air Force 861, we would like to fly the Kourou K Bravo if available.
3: German Air Force 861, affirm, I'll coordinate with the tower.
1: Thank you very much.

0: Canada, 801, turn right, heading 290. Liner 5, Zulu Victor, descend to 512180.
1: 7-5-1-8-0, and approach the division.

0: 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Good morning, Air Corps 112.
1: 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Good morning to you. Shannon, QNH 1014, Hexapascal.
0: Right, it's probably 1214 just there, from McLaurin, the time. We're just going to be operating approximately 5 nautical miles to the north of McLaurin before returning to base. We call you 50 miles, right, McLaurin.
1: 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That is copy. No known traffic in the SAO2, thanks.
0: 112.
2: Flight climb to flight call 270.
3: Left flight level 270, fire 7, Victor, Victor.
0: Canada, good morning, Ryanair 45, Romeo, Echo, El Gudo 1, Bravo, passing for 050, climbing 990.
2: Ryanair 45, Romeo, Echo, Shankilo, climb to flight call 190, confirm squawk.
0: Squawk in 5435, and climbing for 190 for Ryanair 45, Romeo, Echo.
2: Ryanair 45, Romeo, Echo, Shen, identified, climb unrestricted.
0: Restricted Ryanair 45, Romeo, again.
2: It's 02, cleared to Atlas.

0: 02, descend to 512-100.
1: Force 861, descend now, altitude 4,000 feet, Shannon QNH is 1014 hectopascals.
2: Terminal Force 861, descending to altitude 4,000 feet, 1004.
1: Terminal Force 861, just confirm it's QNH 1014.
2: Terminal Force 861, QNH 1014.
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0: United 31, descend to center flight level 170.
3: Descend flight level 170, United 317.
5: Alright, for fire, Romeo Echo, can we see this radar, the speed are over El Cut?
0: Banner 45, Romeo Echo, clear to both from climb to flight level 230.
5: Offload, climb 230, so we have to comply with the speed or not anymore? Right now, 45, Romeo Echo.
0: 45, Romeo Echo, no, it's speed restriction, climb unrestricted.
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0: Nelson. I was calling you from that for Stark for one of the new planets that's on Aligo 15 but 20 minutes.
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0: Survey 1, Channing Comstock.
1: Survey 1, go ahead, read your strength 5.
0: Yeah, have you strength 5 there, Theon Radar. I'm just wondering, what are you up to now?
1: Survey 1, yes, we've been just circling around the peninsula here because of weather. Our plan is to do a short test line between Ballybunion and Tarbert. Then we're going to try to head back over to Fennett area to proceed eastbound on a survey line that will pass through the north, just the north section of carrier space.
0: Okay, and just to confirm, what line number is that?
1: Survey 1, that will be 141 through carry.
0: 141, roger, thanks for that.

0: 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Flight control here.
1: 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Flight control 0911, all right.
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1: Tower of the Bay, Gemini Alpha 861 on the ILS to 4.
0: 861 Shannon Tower, good morning, continue approach runway 24.
1: Continue approach 861.
0: Air Force 861, I have the departure instructions for your instructions for after low approach going on, as I stated above.
1: Air Force 861, ready to copy.
0: 1, after low approach and go around, fly via Quorum 3 Bravo departure, climb altitude 5,000 feet. And expect to score 3607.
1: Now, Force 861, after the low approach, Kurum 3 Bravo departure 5000 feet, expecting score 3607.
0: Bravo departure.
1: Kurum 3 Bravo departure, Gemini Alpha 861.
0: Gemini Alpha 861, do you correct? Minor traffic is Airbus A319 on flyout for runway 24, approximately 6 miles from touchdown to 40 seconds.
2: Copy that, we'll report site, just approaching tomorrow now, exactly 9.

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1: Number 2 position and visual behind caution lights open.
0: Continue as number 2 caution lights open, exactly 9.
2: Runway 24 cleared low approach.
3: Runway and resistance level 350.
4: 230.
3: Continue climb line level 230. I will press 180 to Romeo.
5: Delta 2903 out of 110 for flight level 160.
4: Delta 2903, Shenzhou identified. Climb unrestricted to flight level 220.
5: Climb unrestricted to flight level 220, Delta 293.
4: Delta 293 and heading, turn right heading 290.
5: Heading 290, Delta 293.

0: Good morning, Ryanair 80, Kilo Papa. We're on the L Cooks. 2 Bravo departure, passing flight level 60, climb flight level 90, and squawking 2174.
1: Ryanair.
0: Ryanair 80, Kilo Papa, did you read?
2: Ryanair 80, Kilo Papa, reaching strength 5 now, and you're cleared to Tulsa, climb to flight level 270.
0: I'm now flight level 270, direct to Tulsa, Ryanair 80, Kilo Papa.

0: Denver Express 18 Victor Romeo, Shannon climbs to flight level 270.
1: Clear climb flight level 270, Denver Express 18 Victor Romeo.
0: Descend to flight level 170.
2: Descend flight level 170, airport 16. Shannon, good morning, Shamrock 124, which is passing level 312 for level 220, 279.
0: Shamrock 124, Shannon, morning to you, radar contact.
3: Shannon, Shamrock 705 Lima, descending level 200 to Bethel.
0: Shamrock 705 Lima, Shannon, hello, radar contact. Shamrock 705 Lima, you're cleared on the Bethel 1 Golf arrival, descend to flight level 100.
2: Flight level 1 2 0 3 0 good day 1 3 4 6 3 0 Shannon control thank you good morning I was 20 Victor Romeo Ryanair 8 0 kilo Papa Shannon climbs to flight level 290 Flight level 290 here Ryanair 8 0 kilo Papa Control over 10 919 climbing to flight level 160
0: Air Canada 919er, Shannon, good morning to you. Radar contact, climbs to flight level 280, unrestricted.
2: 280, unrestricted, Air Canada 919.
0: Mark 124, Shannon, descend to flight level 170.
2: Shannon, level 170, Shannon, 124.
4: Shannon, get away, German Air Force 861, passing 4,400, climbing level 120.
0: German Air Force 861, Shannon, good day again. Contact climb to flight level 240.
4: German Air Force 861 climbing level 240.
5: Shadow Tango, Kortich, your third VSO flight in Channel CTR. We learned much about that. 2,000 feet initially, and score 2615. Tango, reflect correct, and taxi via Delta 1, Delta 2, hold short, level 2.
0: Okay. 0230 by level.
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1: Taxi way
0: out.
6: Sydney climbs by level 270, Delta 293.
0: Shamrock 7, Hotel Lima, Shannon, clear direct, Atlanta.
1: Downtown, Sherman 7, I'll tell you about.

Sierra Tango QNH is 1014 Hertz success. Q12 ground. SQ12 proceed by Hotel 1 to exit 700 port of access.

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1: November 20, Romeo Golf, Shannon, good morning. Radar contact. Continue on your heading, climb to flight level 280.
0: Continue heading on up to flight level 280, 20 Romeo Golf.
2: We passed the
3: zone. After Tutu Papa, Roger, report approaching the zone boundary.
2: The zone boundary after Tutu Papa.
1: Delta 2903, Shannon, continue climb flight level 300.
2: Continue climb flight level 300, Delta 2903.
0: Information rescue one more side airborne from the hospital, VFR, so the field is negative priority.
4: Up to 5-7 November. We're just on Bantry. We're about to call now for a full problem.
1: Flight here 416, Shannon, descent to flight level 130.
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7: Golf Sierra Tango, hold short of runway Q4 and contact ground at lower level.
0: 4, we're just going for the hospital level now, 1,500. And we are walking to 5-2 second field, VFR. We are negative priority.
3: We're going around 115, Roger. And what is the hospital that you're routing to?
0: We're routing from Galway Hospital to
3: Roger, report approaching the CTR boundary.
0: Rescue

0: maintenance runs. ESL maintenance engine run not provided is approved to report shutdown.
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4: Hello, running to the Alpha Bravo, descending to flight level 213,
1: right? Ryanair 68 Alpha Bravo, Shannon, hello to radar contact, descend to flight level 130.
4: Probably what we do at a 6 half brother.

0: ground. 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
0: Take care. Mr. Niner, thank you.
3: Victor X-ray, Elgux departure, passing 3,300 feet, climbing flight level manager.
1: 6 Victor X-ray, Shannon, good day, sir. Confirm your spoke.
3: Squawking 5451, Ryan, 5-6 Victor X-ray.
1: And you're 5-6 Victor X-ray, Shannon, radar contact, climb to flight level 210, unrestricted.
3: Climb number 6, flight level 210, and 5-6 Victor X-ray.
1: Shamrock 124, Shannon.
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1: 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However, do contact Dublin now, 129.180, good day.
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5: Go.
1: Ryanair 96 here, Romeo Shannon, reach 10-5, go ahead.
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1: on the ground. 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
6: Scorpius,
1: Ryanair 96 here, Romeo Shannon, roger, climb to flight level 110.
6: November 110,
7: 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After 57, contact Cork Approach, 119.19, good morning.
2: Flight Cork Approach, 119.19, good morning, and thank you, and bye-bye after 57, November.
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3: 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Rescue
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0: 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This is Rescue 115.
1: 115,
0: Rescue 115, we're just inbound the north. Who's inbound VFR land on runway 4 and if that's confirmed, course menu.
1: Rescue 115 and 84 and runway 24 menu. VFR not above 2,000 feet, initially route towards Tremont Castle. Run a new steel for information, Echo QNH 1013 and Tremont Castle.
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3: 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Ryanair 2 Alpha November, Shannon, hello, Radar 1.0 Lima.
4: Ryanair 2 Alpha November, Shannon, hello, Radar Contact. Time to flight level 240.
3: Flight level 240, Ryanair 2 Alpha November.
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0: one. I'm just going to talk to Kerry. They do have a line traffic inbound about 15 miles to run to INRED. So just give me 2 seconds. I'll talk to them and call you back.
1: No, for right now, 2 off on the buffer. Just before, we will request oceanic clearance with Sandwich to arrive over Glasgow at 09546. But right now, we are arriving at 09056, if you can update for us.
0: Okay, thanks.
1: Thank you very much.
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0: And call me a second. Two cards. Three two, receive a Betterment Road, hold short of running Q4 as well. Wind is 320 degrees, 8 knots, runway 24, clear to land, expect to vacate via temperature.
4: Land runway 24, expect to vacate, 2 for us.

0: 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Tomahawk 1-0-8, Santa Clara, Devil 2-3-0, Aleppo.
1: 1-0-8, Channel, good morning to you. Radar contact descent to flight level 170.
0: Descent flight level 170, Shamrock 108.
1: 1-0-8, Shannon, report your rate of descent.
0: 1,000 feet a minute, John Moore, Shamrock 108.
1: 250.
0: 2,000 feet, Wilco, Shamrock.

0: is on 953 Foxtrot Shannon, cleared to direct to Derek for the straight in ILS runway 24, and keep up high speed, please, for number one.
1: Okay, high speed, number one, direct Derek for the ILS runway 23,
2: runway 24, report to that.
3: Joanne, base and final, runway 24, after DJ Papa.

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1: Link to radar contact T10 to flight level 100 and speed back to 250 knots.
0: Push forward to 100 and speed 250 knots. 10-0, 10-0.
1: And flight level 100 is a cleared flight level. Number 1 Bravo Golf, your cleared flight level is flight level 100.
0: 100, 1 Bravo Golf.
2: 1676, thank you, man. That's the 1772, 4 short of 2-4.

0: Hello, Shamrock Garcia, 1 with you. We're direct to Tipper, descending flight level 240, passing 280.
1: Radar contact, and your number 3 for arrival this morning, so we'll speed back to 250 knots, please, and continue descend flight level 120.
0: Descend flight level 120, speed 250, Shamrock 281.
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0: No worries, 129, 18, Shamrock 108, come on.

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1: 953, Foxtrot, channel MP10, flight level 240.
0: Please set flight level 240, I should say 953, Foxtrot.
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0: 960 Romeo, right. Emergency left turn at Cork, after 225.

0: 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Good morning. This is after 27 Foxtrot. Just after passing Waterford Zone boundary, routing towards Kilkenny.
1: 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Standby for traffic.
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2: Shannon, good morning. Ledger 5D, sending flight level 160 to Charlie Fox, November.
1: Prima Charlie, Juliet 5, Shannon, hello to you. 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
1: 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Descent flight level 210.
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1: Hello, Ryanair 1676, passing up to the whole short 24, we will advise on heading.
2: Ryanair 1676, ground, roger.
3: Alpha, passing altitude east out, sorry, 4,300, climbing flight at 1900 today, to Revenge.
4: Logan Air, ATGV Alpha, Shannon, good day, confirmed, spoke to you.
1: Ryanair 1676.
4: Alpha, Shannon. Lima Charlie Juliet 5, Shannon, descent flight level 100.
5: Descent flight level 100, look at 5.
6: Hey Shannon, Marion 208, 30 and a half descending, 230.
4: American 208, Shannon, good morning, radar contact, descent to flight level 17.
6: 170, American 208.
4: That's 953, Foxtrot, Shannon, descent to flight level 80.
7: Descent flight level 80, Archer 953, Foxtrot.
4: Logan Air
3: 8-2
4: Juliet Alpha Shannon, hello to you. Radar contact, continue climbing to flight level 150.
3: Continue climbing flight level 150, Logan 8-2 Juliet Alpha.

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0: November 36 Echo Zulu, Shannon, hello to you, radar contact. Climb to flight level 200.
2: 6 Echo Zulu.
3: 26 miles west of the airport, currently number 2, expect vectors ILS approach, runway 24 with a right turn.
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3: Roger, fly heading 070, initial vector, pre approach, continue on that heading until advance.
1: 070, we'll continue on this heading, 1 Bravo
0: Golf. 53 Foxtrot contact approach, 121.4 today.
4: 121.4, exit 953 Foxtrot, bye bye.
0: And flight level 100.
2: And flight level 100, Chamber 301.
4: He's 300
3: knots. Artisan 953, Foxtrot, hello to you, identified on handover position 54 miles northeast of the airport. You are number 1, expect straight in Islet, approach runway 24.
4: Number 1, expect straight in Islet, approach runway 24, Artisan 953, Foxtrot.
3: Artisan 953, Foxtrot, keep up best speed, continue direct to Derag and intercept the localizer at Derag.
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3: Artisan 953 Foxtrot A for maintain flight level 080 on reaching, further level change for you shortly, and showing approximately 505 miles to
4: standing. That is copy, they're heading 80 upon reaching, Artisan 953 Foxtrot.
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1: Squawk 0427, Golf 0 Tango.
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6: 1676, passing 2600, climbing 5000 feet, runway track.
3: Ryanair 1676, hello to you, identified on departure, continue flying flight level 130.
6: Continue climb 130, Ryanair 1676.
3: 1676, affirm fly heading 290.
6: Heading 290, Ryanair 1676.
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7: Hello, Shamrock 381, which you were sending to flight level 100. We are to Chipper and 321, and we have Echo.
3: Shamrock 381, hello to you, identified on handover position 38 miles east of the airport, currently number 3, expect vectors are let's approach runway 24 left turning. Continue on right for the moment, I'll see you right in the head shortly.
7: Understood for 24, I'm sorry, you should have said we're speed is 250.
3: Roger, 250 or lower, we're saying you widen out too far, but continue on your arrival, and we'll sure turn there later on and have a look and possibly widen out. We'll advise you.
7: Understood, we'll bring it back as far as we can, thanks.
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0: 5, good morning.
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6: Heading 36, here, around here, 1676.
0: November 36, Echo Zulu, report the heading to Shannon, 134.260, good day.
3: November 676, continue flying flat level 170.
6: Continue climb 170, Ryanair 1676.
2: Chief 4.260, that's the building.
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3: 3
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0: Reiner 31 Mike X-ray, determine the flight level 240 Plummet.
1: Reiner 31 Mike X-ray, Shannon, good day. Radar contact, please enter flight level 200, speed 250 knots.
0: Set flight level 200, 250 knots, Reiner 31 Mike X-ray.
2: Norman 676, direct to Rotev and Shannon 124, decimal 7, all right.
3: Direct to Rotev and 124, decimal 7, Reiner 1676, bye bye.
2: 3-1, continue to send to initial flight level 080, well, for a short
4: break. Thanks for sending flight level 80, Shamrock 381, we're back to 220 knots.
2: So, thank you. Brake break out of that 953 Foxtrot, clear dial approach, runway 24, number 1, report to touch.
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2: 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Kelly 1, second. Number 1, Bravo, call flight heading 100.
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4: 5,000, 1013, Shamrock 381.
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0: 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Good morning, Logan 8 to Juliet Alpha.
7: Scottish, good morning, Air Transat 230. We're 284 descending 170.250 knots.
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4: Yeah, eastbound for now for another 9 miles and then we'd like to pick up line 131 westbound towards Cary. That line will only take us to about the boundary. Might need to just dip into the Cary zone a little bit on that one.
8: Okay, that's understood. You can call when you are starting your line.
4: Next call when we're starting that line. Sir, one thanks.
8: Thank you.
9: Shannon, good morning. Flight Jet 508, flight level 305, descending 250.
1: Continue descent, flight level 190.
9: Continue descent, flight level 190, flight Jet 508.
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8: 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When you have it, your estimate for Sligo, please.
2: One Bravo Golf, further right turn, heading 210 from Cep Local out of clear dial at approach runway 24, number 2, report to touch.
6: 210, we're clear for the ILS and for established 1 Bravo Golf.
8: Remaining clear of control airspace en route.
0: 1, taxi via Delta 1, Delta Q, and taxi with Charlie, hold short to Bradley Q 1.
2: And altitude 4,000 feet.
6: Send altitude 4,000 feet, Thomas 301. Bravo Golf over established.
2: Well, Bravo Golf, thank you. 15 miles in touch. Number 3, 1, continue that turn now, heading 270 to establish localizer. Further level change and clearing 3-4-3 in about 30 seconds.
11: Understood, left head 270 to establish the turn, copy, 7-3-1.
2: Number 1, Bravo Golf, 14 miles from touchdown. Number 2, thanks for your help, contact Carol, 18-7-7. Bye now.
6: 18-7, I'm Bravo Golf, see you.
0: All clear, plant.
5: Clear, plant, only 2-4, I'm at 2-7-7.
8: Cork to Shannon and up the direction, they're going to have to 2-2 Papa, 2,000 feet just to the south of Shannon, heading to what, to Cork, I should say. And up the direction is another, after 2,000 feet, also going to Shannon to get the north.
4: And 31 checks both traffic at 2,000 feet, will be on the lookout for them.
8: After 2-2 Papa, Shannon, you copy that? Company traffic up the direction, just leaving the Cork zone now and heading up towards Shannon.
10: Copy the company traffic information after 2-2 Papa.
8: I'll give you a shout as you get closer, just with a yeah, position.
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1: This is Jet 884 radar contact, climb to flight level 170.
12: Okay, level 170.
2: Good morning, again, Exactly 9.
8: Exactly 9, Shannon, hello. Known on reserve traffic to effect, QNH1013, hectopascals, report letting down at Woodford.
2: 1013, we'll call you setting down at Woodford, Exactly 9.

0: 5508, contact Shannon approach, 121.4, good day.
1: 121.4, good day, flagship 5508. Shannon, hello, flagship 508, flight level 167, descending flight level 80, direct to DGAN.
2: Flagship 508, approach hello to you, identified on handover, and your position approximately 4-5 track miles. 4-5 miles off east of the airfield. You're currently number 4, expect straight in ILS, approach number 24, no direct.
1: Okay, we'll expect straight in ILS 24, flagship 508, thank you.
2: Flagship 508, continue direct to Derag, intercept localizer Derag, approximately 4-2 track miles to touchdown.
1: Roger, proceed direct to DRAG. We'll intercept the localizer at DRAG, flagship 508.
2: Flagship 508, for maintain flight level 08, they're on reaching. It is Foxtrot at current local channel, QTH 1013, expect.
1: Roger, we'll maintain flight level 08, sir. We do have information, Foxtrot, flagship 508.
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5: You're 12 o'clock, about 12 miles, 2,000 feet.
1: Up the traffic, we'll route slightly west of present track, keeping west of Manor Bottom at the moment.
5: Understood, break after 2-2 Papa, you copy that?
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4: Okay, it's Alpha Delta 1, hold short Delta 2. Artisan 953, Foxtrot.
5: November 1, Bravo, West Wind 320 degrees, 8 knots, 1, 24, clear for land.
1: 24, respond now, 1 Bravo, go.
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4: Request 180 to cruise and direct to incur.
5: Charlie 284 Shannon, hello to radar contact, climb to flight level 180.
4: Climb now flight level 180, Charlie 284.
3: Charlie 1, Tower Hall short from a Q4 and 1 at Isle of Fox.
4: Okay, holding in the field.
3: November 1, Tower Quinn, take it on me via taxi way, 5-4, contact Tower 1-1, correction contact ground 121, this is
4: 121, this is my lead, right on Alpha 1, Tower Hall.
5: Okay, Roger, he's in, yeah, as I said, 11 o'clock, 12 o'clock, they're searching.
4: Copy, Alpha 4, Alpha 4, thank you.
5: Survey 1, Shannon.
4: Survey 1, go ahead.
5: Yeah, that's traffic at 2,000 feet now routing towards your direction and is maintaining not below 2,000 feet, okay?
4: Check on the traffic. I see one of them on the TCAS on our 12 o'clock.
3: We're back to that ground, good morning, taxi line, taxi line, let's stand 2-2. Number 381, wind is 300 degrees, 8 knots, run 2-4, class land.
4: I said land number 2-4, Shamrock
0: 3-1. 508, you're now number 2-3, Roger.
4: Roger.
3: Also, Hotel 1, and another first to right to parking area 9.
6: Okay, first one, Hotel 1, and then to east parking area, Artisan 9 of 5-3, Roger.
4: I'm looking for traffic after 4-7, traffic and straight after 4-7, go.
0: 4, number 2, report.
2: All right, clear to Alice, 2-4, we'll report established, Flexion 5-0.
7: 190.90, thank you, after 2-2, Papa.
2: Just be advised, Flexion 508, light Ryan Mize, 5,500 feet, temperature is plus 4.
0: Flexion 508, sorry, say again?
2: Just reporting light Ryan Mize at 5,500 feet, temperature is plus 4.
0: Light ice at 5,000 feet, confirm?
2: 5,500.
0: 5,500, thank you.
6: 9053,
7: Flexion. Jet 884, can you give us higher? The final will be 230 for us. And for level 230 is the 884.
0: Jeffrey 354, flight level 105, climb flight level 160.
5: JetBlue 354, Shannon, hello to radar contact.
3: Q1Q, ground.
5: Charlie 284, Shannon, report heading.
4: We're heading at 323, Charlie 284.
5: Charlie 284, Shannon, turn left heading 310.
4: Left heading 310, Charlie 284.
5: JetBlue 354, Shannon, continue present heading, climb to flight level 300.
4: 100, JetBlue 354.

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1: Report turning around rescue, that's 47. 418 Dismal 7, have a great day, flight ship 508.
2: Time to flight level 270, cleared Bamba direct.
3: Bamba level 270, direct on Bamba, okay, left on the floor.
4: Right, good morning, continue approach from the Q4, report 5 miles from touchdown.
1: Vehicle level 45 miles from touchdown, and continue approach 24, flight ship 50.
5: Hey, one roger.
4: Kelly, one knot departure, left turn towards FA, we're not above 2,000 feet. Wind is 29 at 0 degrees, 1 turn on runway 24, Capital Echo.
1: Good to go, 24 left turn towards the dairy, take this.

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1: Just saying you're going to be approaching Sonamore and Ottawa for information on
0: the Echo India Tango Foxtrot Charlie Shannon, that is understood, the QNH1013 hectopascals. Just to let you know that the military are currently active R15 and MOA4 up to flight level 110.
1: Copy that, thank you, ability. Echo India Tango Foxtrot.
0: Cute report, leaving the frequency of perfect.
1: To report just for Echo India Tango Foxtrot.
0: Cheers.
2: Good morning, Delta Echo November, Lima Hotel is with you and just want to open up my country.
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3: 24 clear to land, push it 5-0.

0: 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Could you call them, please, on 118.7?
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0: Friendly 284, Shannon, Roger, going to residence.
3: Friendly 1, Roger, us, Newcastle.
4: Tower, this is SOS, please, this is one.
5: Shannon Tower, good morning, after 47 Golf, 2,400 feet, about 7 or 8 miles south of Rathfield.
3: Star 47, going to Shannon Tower.
5: After 47 Golf, we'd like to just enter your zone by 1 or 2 miles, routing to Rathfield, and making a left turn to Newcastle West before returning to court.
0: 150.
6: Car 150, runner 81, Echo November.
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6: 69, runner 81, Echo November.
0: Sir, Survey 1 information, Kerry Tower for entry 123325.
3: Actually, one report altitude you're maintaining.
4: Yeah, you're currently 1,000. You're under feet on 1013. We can maintain that to the boundary.
3: Exactly, one copy maintaining 1,300 feet.
0: Boy 4, active for flight about 110.
7: Copy, thank you. Lima Hotel.
0: Will you be entering Dublin around Portage?
7: We'll keep clear of it, and probably just send to 1,000 feet at that stage.
0: Okay, will it be a beam Portage, or will you be further north?
7: No, I'd be further north of it, just south of Tullamore, and then routing onwards towards Eden Derry Enfield.
0: Okay, that's understood. There is one item of opposite direction traffic, it's an Echo India Tango Fox Charlie, just past Mullingar a couple of minutes ago, on the way to Burr, 2,000 feet, and you can, when you have it, an estimate for Weston, please.
7: Roger, ETA for Weston is 1043, Lima Hotel.
8: Shannon from Echo India Tango Foxtrot Charlie, progress report to you. We're just parking southwest of Tullamore by about 1 nautical mile at 1900 feet, routing to Bar.
0: Tango Foxtrot Charlie, copy that. Did you copy the opposite direction traffic? Echo India Tango Fox Charlie Shannon, a copy your progress there. Did you copy the opposite direction traffic, Delta Lima Hotel?
8: Where he's out there, but we're not sure where he is.
0: Okay, I took airborne from for a few minutes ago, routing via Eden Derry up to Weston.
7: 1,500 feet, but keep a lookout. Thank you.
8: Roger, Echo India Tango Fox Charlie approaching Hill Carmock at 1,900 feet.
0: Thank you. Runner 81 Echo November, Shannon, flight to flight level 170.
6: Profile 170, runner 81 Echo November.
0: Thank you. Runner 81 Echo November, Shannon, there is opposite direction traffic, so continue pressing ahead.
6: True, pressing ahead, Coast Nation, runner 81 Echo November.

0: This is 884 Shannon, Dublin's request, 250 knots indicated, please.
1: 250 knots, the speed to say at 884.
0: This is 884, contact Dublin on 135.655, goodbye.
1: 135.655,
2: this is 884, goodbye. Proceed, Sector 1, Delta 2, Bravo to Hangar 7, Deposit Hampshire.
3: Ryanair 81 Echo November, turn right 10 degrees, climb to 54270.
4: After 47 Golf, overhead rescue.
5: Roger, Bruce Ross, Newcastle.
4: Sydney, Delta West, after 47 Golf.
6: That's how I think they'll report to Delta outbound, Newcastle West.
7: Sonic information again, 127.45, yep.
4: 25 is at the north.
0: Information, hello, QNH is 1013 hectopascals, will you be sent clear of Kerry?
6: 1013, no, we'd like to transit a straight track to our urban yesterday overhead, Kerry.
0: Okay, they are working a survey aircraft at the moment, and I will let them know you're on the way.
6: No, very nice, thank you.
0: Now about 1500 feet?
6: 2000 if I could take the field.
0: Perfect, I might.
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4: 893, Lima Hotel is en route to Weston, just reporting clear of that traffic en route into Bar. Thank you.
3: Delta Echo November, Lima Hotel, roger.
0: Exactly, 1 Shannon, Kerry Tower for entry, 123.325.
6: 3325, Tosher, thanks, executive.
0: Bye-bye. Delta Echo November, Lima Hotel, Shannon, you score 0432 for Dublin, please.
4: 0432, Delta Lima Hotel. Thank you. We'll direct back to Golf, Captain 47 Golf.
7: That's Charlie 284.
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4: Peter will pass on details next 5 minutes, Charlie 284.
8: 127.45 for Shannon information. Thank you. After 47 Golf.

0: Charlie, what do you think of Charlie?
1: Tango Fox Charlie, Shannon.
0: Thanks, Miles, to Rota Bora, QSY there. Thanks for helping, Paul, on the resort.
1: No problem, thanks, sir. Talk to you later. Roy, Stuart 4, resume on routing.
0: Resume on routing, Charlie, 2-4.
1: Delta Echo November Lima Hotel, Shannon, contact military 122.0.
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0: Everyone, Shannon, that is copied. Killing Castle 1013 hectopascals. One item, DA 42, just to the south of Shannon, 2,000 feet back down to Cork.
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0: Shamrock 8993, contact Cork, approach 119er, decimal 9er, bye bye.

Identified, continue climb to flight hold 260.

0: random instruction after 27 Foxtrot, just type of Turner's routine to one bird.
1: After 27 Foxtrot, Shannon, that is understood. Thank you.
0: Understood.
2: Foxtrot Golf Golf, out of Eyelass, operating in the Wexford Rosslare area with a max altitude of 3,000 feet. Echo Lee, Foxtrot Golf Golf.
1: Echo Lee, Foxtrot Golf Golf. Shannon, hello. I'm not aware of any traffic in the Wexford area. QNH1013 hectopascal to report leaving the frequency, please.
2: Copy that, QNH1013 hectopascal, report leaving the frequency. Echo Lee, Foxtrot Golf Golf. Thank you.
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1: Golf Victor Lima, Shannon, thank you, copy it all. One of our traffic for you is just left the Turlet area, on the way to Waterford, 2,700 feet after 27 Foxtrot. That's in 172.
0: Copy the traffic. Echo Victor Lima.
1: After 27 Foxtrot, copy.
0: Again, after 27 Foxtrot.
1: After 27 Foxtrot, traffic for you just exiting the Waterford zone en route to Kerry, according to Golf Victor Lima, 70172, currently 4,000 feet on the QNH.
0: Copy traffic, we stay below 2,700 feet after 27 Foxtrot.
2: There, 1871, contact Shannon, 134.260, bye bye.
0: 134.260, private air, 1801, thank you.
2: 8-9 Tango, you must have identified, climb unrestricted to flight hold 230.
0: When our survey details complete, we're climbing 2,000 feet direct back to Shannon.
1: Everyone, copied all, you are clear of traffic 30 south of you, 2,000 feet is approved.
0: Everyone, check for approved 2,000 feet.
1: After 47 Golf, Cork approach, 119 or decimal 9, good day to you.
0: 19 or decimal 9, after 47 Golf.
3: To the 3 Delta, 1 day, report back here.
2: 10 Jack, climb to flight level 270.
0: 10 Jack, climb level 270, aligning, I send it in.
1: 27 Fast, right, Shannon? Okay, a small bit more traffic for you in the Waterford zone, but will be exiting after direction is the After 04 Hotel, currently 2,500 feet.
0: Copy traffic,
1: understood.
2: Sorry, 284, stand by with mission details, climb to flight level 200.
0: Sure, climb flight level 200, Charlie 284.
2: Banner 22, share mic, thank you, identified. Charlie 284, ready to copy details.
4: Sir, Charlie 284, patrol information, Charquito Bravo, top of the vent today, point November, time 112. Zulu. Point of climb is point Tango at time 1415 Zulu.
2: Hey, 3-4, Roger, off the chart, Kilo Bravo, top of descent point November, time 1126. Point of climb point Tango, time 1415. And at point of climb point Tango, your crew turn to Shan control there, space climbing flight level 90, and you can contact us on 124.7.
4: Charlie 24, Roger, that's copy, that's Tango, clear to climb into Shannon Control, airspace climbing initially, flight level 9, Shannon 124, that's 7, Charlie 284.
2: Charlie 284, correct. Charlie 284, and your top color frequency will be 122.980, you can expect that as a next frequency as well.
4: That's copy, next frequency and top cover frequency is 122.980, Charlie 284.
2: And Charlie 284, just to clarify, remain on this frequency for now.
4: That's all copy on this frequency until advised, Charlie 284.

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1: Taiwan Sunshine, Shanghai, identified, climb to flight level 260, clear to Dogal.
0: Directly to Dogal, up to flight level 260, Delta 177.
1: Taiwan, I just confirm remaining clear of connect control stop, Southern QNH 1013 hectopascals. On a correction, confirm remaining clear of carry control stops, QNH 1013 hectopascals.
2: After 27 Foxtrot, Watford Tower, 129.850. Bye bye.
3: Suzuki Grand.
0: One approaching Shannon, control room.
2: Survey 1 Tower, 118.7. Bye bye.
0: Over 118.7, Survey 1.
3: 118.7.
0: Tower, hello, Survey 1 inbound for landing 2000.

0: identified. Climb to flight level 270, clear to Everin.
1: Level 270 to Everin, Shermer 74.

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0: down on exactly where we're on, set now into water, like a temporary closure. 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
1: 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Temporary pipeline closure, 1036, we'll talk to you in a moment.
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0: 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Correct, you are clear for the engine start on range. 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
1: Information for morning after 04 Hotel, Waterford Zone boundary, outbound 2000 feet, 1013, squawking 2613.
2: Star 04 Hotel, Shannon information, Southern QNH 1013 hectopascals, and report your intentions.
1: After 04 Hotel, 1013, routing to Kilkenny, and we'll be making some diversions from Kilkenny before routing back to Waterford.
2: Star 04 Hotel, roger, next reporting point, overhead Kilkenny.
1: Next report overhead Kilkenny, after 04 Hotel.

0: Airport Charlie 2 Victor, Shankill identified. Climb to 5270, confirm passing level.
1: And now passing level 160, clear level 270, Airport Charlie 2 3 Victor.
0: Airport Charlie 2 3 Victor, thank you, cruise to Bamba.
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2: one. Channel O identified, information hotel is valid. Now to Victor Yankee, Shanghai identified, information hotel is valid. United 981, confirm calling. United 981, I read you to.
3: United 981.
2: 981, Shanghai identified, climb to 24240, confirm passing level.
3: Okay, climbing to 240, we're out of flight level 150.
2: United 981, thank you very much, cleared to Atari.
3: We are cleared direct Atari, United 981.
0: Ascent 2, Victor Yankee, standing by for descent.
2: Ascent 2, Victor Yankee, descent to flight level 120.
0: Descent flight level 120, Ascent 2, Victor Yankee.
2: And to Victor Yankee, maintain 280 knots or greater. Portugal 23 Victor, contact Shannon 134.630, bye-bye.
4: 34-3-6-3-0, bye-bye,
0: Foxtrot 2-0. Channel, low Rainer 8, thank you, Foxtrot, descending flight level 220, direct 2, curve.
2: Rainer 8, thank you, Foxtrot, thank you, low identified, descend to flight level 160.
0: Descend flight level 160, Rainer 8, thank you, Foxtrot.
5: Papa Shannon, information of the regional QNH 1013 hectopascal, pass your estimate from Waterford.
2: Banner 737 X ray, Shankill identified, descent to flight hole 110.
0: 110, Renner
2: 737. 284, you can contact Shannon 122.980, bye bye.
0: 122-980, Charlie 284.
2: United 981, climb to flight code 280.
3: 280 for United 981.
6: After TT Papa, estimated time to Waterford is 1105.
5: 1105 is copied. Next report when you are east of Dungarvan, please.
6: Support east of
0: Dungarvan,
6: after
0: TT Papa. And have to wait, Charlie.
1: We'll do the change of plan, they say on taxi hotel too. Everyone stand by, please. Rescue 2, report, take care of the hangar, please.
2: United 981, Shannon.
3: United 981, go ahead.
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3: Okay, 134.260, United 981, so long.
2: Artisan 2, Victor Yankee, descent to flight level 80. 2000.

0: have them go on one.
1: Over to wireless frequency, car CA over at Symbol Key, 2000 feet inbound to wireless. Thank you, Foxtrot Golf Golf. Thank you, good day.
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3: Uniform Alpha, Alpha Alpha, Abigu, 3 Bravo Parker, stop altitude 5,000 feet. Runway is 24, 7310.
4: Send a flight level 80, Derek.
5: Charges run to Victor Yankee, hello to you, identified on handover position 5-3 miles northeast of the airfield, number 1, expect straight in Alice, approach runway 24.
4: Alice 24, number 1, that's not a good thing.
5: And Artisan 2, Victor Yankee, A-firm, continue direct to Derag, intercept localizer, Derag 50 track miles to touchdown. 8 is hotel, is current local, Shannon Q&H remains, 1013 hectopascal.
4: Track Derag, and cleared for the localizer, 2-4, that's not too
5: good. 2 Victor Yankee, A-firm, maintain flight level 080 on reaching, and a further level change for you shortly.
4: Maintain 80 on reaching, we'll call Artisan 2 Victor Yankee.
0: What time are you hoping to get airborne?
6: Flight 1520, cleared to Botham.
7: Climb flight 150, direct to Botham, MedOps 02.
6: And MedOps 02, just confirm your request at the level.
7: Request flight level 230, MedOps 02.
6: Roger.
0: Roger, confirm, is this the Echo Indian Romans with you? Or Coast Guard 120 Fox?

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1: Wait another 15 minutes, we're going to call back to the flight path here.
0: Approach 121.4, bye bye.
1: 121.4, Henry, thank you, Oscar, bye bye. Standard approach, good morning, Ryanair, HNG Foxtrot, sending flight level 90, direct to firm, 767-800, information hotel.
2: Refile, there'd be no problems with that. Identified on handover position 40 miles south southeast of the airport. Currently number 2, expect Alice, approach number 2, forward left turn.
1: Number 2, Alice, runway 24, Ryanair, HNG Foxtrot.
2: Alright, thank you, Foxtrot. 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
3: JetBlue 842, thank you.
2: Yankee Golf, approximately 5.8 track miles to touchdown, and maintain a course and continue to flight level 080 on a further level change. Short.
1: Continue to flight level 80, Ryanair 8, Yankee Foxtrot.
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5: Niner Hotel Sierra Echo Bravo, information. The northern region of QNH is 1013 hectopascal. Go ahead.
4: 1013, we're just heading to the end of Sligo CTR, northbound towards Otten McGavin Hospital, Derry. And we are squawking 2611. We'll probably lose comms as we track further north. We have Egerton approach to close it if we can't reach comms with you further north. Sierra Echo Bravo.
5: Nine Hotel Sierra Echo Bravo, thank you for that. 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
5: Copy, that is your correct squawk. 1115 at that hospital, we will advise Derry at the time.
4: Well, copy, Dan. If we've no comms, we'll call you on the landline to let you know we're on the ground. There, Echo Bravo.
5: Much appreciated, thank you.
6: Landers 37X, contact Cork approach 119 at decimal manner. Bye bye.
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0: information, after 04 Hotel, routing from Kilkenny to Cashel.
1: After 04 Hotel, information Roger that. I understand that Echo Indy Golf with the Yankee is currently outbound from Waterford en route to Kilkenny. They may be diverting when you're coming back. Your next report is at Cashel, please.
2: Copy traffic, next report Cashel after 04 Hotel. Papa DD Papa, east of Garvin.
1: After 22 Papa Shannon, thank you. You can call Waterford now, 129.85. Good day.
0: 129.85, after DD Papa, thank you.

0: down 2 Victor Yankee, that's a fully established ILS 24.
1: Okay,
0: just the Archdown 2 Victor Yankee, letting you know we're fully established ILS 24.
1: It's understood, remain this frequency, I'll hand you off to the tower shortly.
0: Welcome.
1: Rainer 8 Yankee Fox, continue the central altitude 4,000 feet.
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0: 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Bye bye. 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
1: Echo 3 2 Delta 2, hang up 3 with 4 tickets.

0: Thank you. Wind is 320 in knots and the air temperature plus 12.
1: Sand 2, Victor Yankee, confirm fully established.
0: Fully established, start Sand 2, Victor Yankee.
1: Sand 2, Victor Yankee, thank you. Contact the tower now, 118.7, hold this.
0: 187 now, hold this, start Sand 2, Victor.
2: Echo 3, you're right,
0: Yankee. You're fully established, Amos. Yankee Foxtrot.
1: Yankee Foxtrot 8, firm route, Gillog Rosrow, established on the localizer at Rosrow.
0: Gillog Rosrow, established on the localizer at Rosrow, in your 8, Yankee Foxtrot.
3: Ups, 02. Ups, 02, due traffic turn left 15 degrees and you can expect to be on dead heading for next 8 minutes.
0: Left heading 15 degrees. Left 15 degrees and then up 02.

0: 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Echo India, India Romeo Whiskey, passing flight level 39, climbing 50, and with you.
1: Echo India, India Romeo Whiskey, Shankill identified, climb to flight level 130.
0: Flight level 130, Echo India, India Romeo Whiskey. 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
1: Shamrock, 123, Shannon Kilo identified, clear to Ernan, climb to flight level 280.
2: Ernan, flight level 280, Shamrock, 123.
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5: section 20 and name clear taxiway strip Alpha hold short from 0620 at all times. Going to call Victor Nima, Michelle. I just want to confirm you're
6: routing direct to INRAD? Currently direct to Kerry, but route INRAD, yeah. I'm estimating at the CTR at about 20.
5: Copy that. 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They'll be open at 11:15, and we'll let you know when they are reopened.
6: 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Route direct

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1: So our tasking is, according to our flight plan as filed, we're about 20 miles off the south coast. We'll be down around 1,000 feet for search patterns.
0: Echo India, India, Romeo Whiskey, that's copy, 20 nautical miles south. You will be descending goal level, and will you be maintaining, will you be remaining in our FIRS the whole time, or?
2: Approved Delta 2, Delta 1, initially to hold short of the edge.
1: Over sea level for about 30 minutes.
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0: Okay, can you go off this key uniform? Thank you very much, bye bye.
2: The Yankee Grand, good morning, Taxi Alpha, that's your first taxi left turn after Taxi Alpha. Parking area 11, there is a marshal awaiting your arrival. Information.
0: Niner Hotel, Sierra Echo Bravo, information.

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0: 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Going to be operating over Loch Reef for the next 30 minutes. Request information only.
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2: Rescue 12 Granite Scan, continue to hold now, stand 28, report on stand 28, excess caution, traffic continues vacating taxi to Alpha, stand 30.
1: Some navigation to Bolton.
0: Navigation to Bolton.
1: Thank you. Okay, 5 Kilo Echo, speed on changeover 280 knots or less.
3: 280 knots less, changeover time, 5 Kilo Echo.

0: above, God, that's not a problem. I will delay the flight plan to time 3-0. Keep me advised if you need any extra. And in the meantime, I do have a new squawk. The new squawk is 3460. One Bravo Golf 8. Gold 3-4 then. Echo 3-4, proceed on to Plymouth Road, hold short, I'll run a 2-4 dog.
1: E5-655, bye-bye.
2: 135-655, camera, 5-0 echo.

0: 04 Hotel,
1: that's copy. 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

0: 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Five, we're going from Donegal in right turn towards Nedbed, passing flight level 75, climbing flight level 130.
1: Radio jet 5, strength low, confirm squawk.
0: Squawk 6354, let's get back.
1: Jet 5, strength low identified, climb to flight level 220.
0: Climb flight level 220, let's get back.
1: Liner 63, XO, aim up descent to flight level 140.
2: Flight level 140,
1: Shannon, okay, so
2: India Romeo Whiskey, we're ready for
1: descent
2: now to our third point.
1: Green Danger Romeo Whiskey, Shannon, descent to flight level 100.
2: Flight level 100, yeah,

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1: Exec L1, Shannon Information, good day.
0: Hey, Exec L1, we are going to war for now, for Shannon.
1: Exec L1, that is copied, you can report approaching the Shannon consortium.
0: Yeah, we're going to try the 2 carry first, Exec L1. Just check our old squawk for the 2623.
1: AFM squawk 2623, the QNH is 1013 hexapascals and carry are closed at the moment for the next 5 minutes.
0: Okay, copy, carry close, next 5 minutes, we'll give a call at our boundary, see if they're back.
1: Thank you.
2: Delta 259, flight level 9, climbing, flight level 160.
3: Delta 259, essential identified, cleared to Atari, climb to flight level 200.
2: Directed Atari, climb flight level 200, Delta 259.
3: Medup 02, contact Dublin 135, decimal 655, thank you for your help.
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0: Beast on flight level 100 on air.
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X-ray Romeo, roger. Will you be transiting to Shannon controlled zone? 08 X-ray Romeo, correction, X-ray Lima, Shannon, roger, and report Kilrush.

0: 508 clearance, Miami ready. Lexus 508 clearance is Shannon destination, Charlie Yankee Hotel Zulu on it, on bank 3 Bravo departure. Stop altitude 5,000 feet, runway 24, walk up 3603.
1: Jet 5, climb to flight level 240.
2: Level 240, looking for flight level 41 there, please, with jet 5.
1: That's copied.
2: Shannon, good afternoon, runner 73 Whiskey, descending flight level 2502, Hexwell.
1: Runner 73 Whiskey, Shenzhou, identified the descent to flight level 200.
2: Step level 200, runner 73 Whiskey.
1: 280. India, Romeo Whiskey, descent to flight level 750 at your own discretion, no known traffic in the FIRT effect.
3: Send flight level 750 Echo India, Romeo Whiskey.
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1: 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India Romeo Whiskey Delta 13 is not active today.

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1: Continue present, heading climb to flight level 270, over Jet 5.
0: NR63, X-ray Lima, radar service terminates, contact connect tower 130.705, bye-bye.
1: 30705 is tower, NR63 Lima, thanks, bye-bye.
0: India Golf Victor Lima, disregard. Echo India Golf Victor Lima, roger, orbit at the present position approved. Little Jet 5, resume navigation to go from climb to flight level 310.
1: Climb level 310, navigation direct bow from the Jet 5.
2: Shannon, good afternoon, Shamrock 91 Whiskey with you, descending for flight level 250, routing Hexbow.
0: Shamrock 91 Whiskey, Shamblow identified, and speed 260, not for us.
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0: Widowjet 5, contact Shannon 134.260, bye bye.
1: 134.260, Widowjet 5, bye. Runner 78 Whiskey, request for the 7 able. Jump level 140. Equity Golf Victor Lima, if you could coordinate with Terry, I'm open for the RMP for 26.
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5: Yes, Exec Heli 1, we're talking to Kerry about the box.
0: The Golf Victor Lima, you can advise Kerry now on radar service terminate 123.325. 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
0: You too. Bye. SM38, please get descent to flight level 100.
1: Descent level 100, run SM38.
0: And to flight level 200.
1: Descent flight level 200, Shamrock 901 Whiskey.

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0: Shamrock 492 Chang, low identified, climb to 54270, clear to Bamba.
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2: The copy, looking out, we're starting to make the turn northeast on Port Cretani Air Coast.
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0: 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Bye bye.

0: information, Alpha 18 Lima, hello, and Squawking 2637, 2000 feet, fog to water spot.
1: Alpha 18 Lima, Shannon information, good day, the QNH is 1013 hexapascals, I have one item of traffic, 5 miles on your 12 o'clock opposite direction at altitude 2100 feet.
0: They're looking for traffic and QNH 1013 and descending 1800 feet after 18 Lima.
1: Thank you.

Tower, India, India Romeo Whiskey Shannon. 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
2: Just at 1300 feet, just left for aerodrome another way to west. And just information only, please. 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
3: Echo India, Tango Fox Charlie, 7QNH 1013 hectopascals. Next report passing the FIR boundary and just estimate for western.
2: Estimate for western. I will report to the FAR boundary.
3: Just confirm, 1135 estimate?
2: Correct, 1135.
3: Sir, it's 1124 now.
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0: Echo India, India Romeo Whiskey, that is copied. Climb, clear to enter Shannon Control Airspace, climb into flight level 100.
1: Clear to enter Shannon Airspace, climbing flight level 100, Echo India, India Romeo Whiskey, thank you.
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0: November 20, X-ray, Romeo, Shannon. November 20, X-ray, Romeo, Shannon.
6: Is it Razor Corolla?
0: November 20, X-ray, Romeo, do you have an estimate for Western?
6: For Western, it's time 1154.
0: November 20, X-ray, Romeo, that is copied. Are you the aircraft just traveling southeast of Burr right now?
6: Negative, we're just northeast of Rossbury by the wind farm. And just correction there, we're into Kilrush, northwest. 20, X-ray, Romeo.
0: November 20, X-ray, Romeo, that is copied. Thank you.
7: One 214, United 271.
6: Shannon, correction there, just our tail number is November 208, Echo Romeo 208, you're calling.
0: November 20, Echo Romeo, thank you.
7: Out of 2.4 for 5,000.
8: United 271, Shannon approach, good afternoon, identified, climb flight level 200, free speed, clear direct bombing.
7: 200, free speed, direct bombing, United 271.
3: One Bravo Golf, taxi Delta 1 Delta 2, hold short of runway 24.
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9: Shannon, good afternoon, it's Shamrock 850, we're signing flight of the 90, passing on to 4,400 towards 0 out of course.
0: Shamrock 850, Shannon Flo identified, climb to flight 0230, clears to let go.
9: Shannon Flo 230, direct to bed, go now, Shamrock 850.

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2: Climbing 200.
3: Hi, sir. 417, Shanghai identified, clear to Nipit, climb to flight level 280.
2: Clear to Nipit, climb flight level 280, I sir 417.
4: 065, roger, proceed, hotel 1 echo 3, report rectification.
5: Standard information, does echo India, Dilemma, 5 miles west of Abishur, switching Creek, back to Cannon. Correct, back to Abishur, 122, decimal 6.
6: Delta Echo India India Lima, that is copied by
1: 71, g'day. United 271, climbing out of 7.7 for 200, direct Atari.
3: And flight climb to flight level 320.
1: Flight level 320, United 271.
4: Going to the ground, you're calling? 4-6 left.
7: So 4-6, roger, we're on short of runway 0624 and sector alpha. What's the plan next?

0: 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Ramps units on the road, hold short of runway 64 at all times, report to 23.
1: Standard November 750 Echo Charlie 305 descending 200.
2: November 750 Echo Charlie, Shankill identified descent to flight level 80.
1: Flight level 80, November 750 Echo Charlie.

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1: Hey, Shannon, good morning, American 725, heavy check, and 10-6 for 160.
2: American 725, strange low identified, climb to flight level 280, clear to Venner.
1: For flight level 280, American 725.
2: And American 725, confirm, clear direct to Venner.
1: Okay, direct to Venner on course, American 725.
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3: 134.260, I serve 417.
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1: London Control, 132.950, Shamrock 850, cheerio, thanks.
2: 7.250, we fly level 060, climbing 160, direct Nebbin.
0: Flexjet 508, Shanghai identified, climb to flight post 240.
2: Flying flight level 240, Flexjet 508.
3: Clear time, same as 31.

0: departure from Africa. Kevin, okay, for departure.
1: Jet 508, climb to flight level 330.
0: Flying flight level 330, flight ship 508.

0: 7, 1 Bravo. Gulfstream 1 Bravo Golf, we're out of 34 for 1313.
1: November 1 of Bravo Golf, Shankilo identified, climb to flight level 210.
0: Climb at 210, 1 Bravo Golf.
2: Exactly 1 tower ground, good day. Taxi there, Alpha parking the light aircraft park, report the gate from the light aircraft park.
0: 70 United, 730 United, 271.

0: One Bravo Golf, confirm a routing to Engic.
1: I'm going to Engic, so one drop over, is that what you said?
0: One Bravo Golf, roger.

0: 6 Roger, where you are there, your gate is Roger, thanks for that.
1: 0 degrees, descent to flight level 80.
2: Flight 5 degrees, and descent flight 780, Ryanair 69, extra tango.
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3: The Ryanair 69, X-ray tango, fly heading, give me a second. The Ryanair 69, X-ray tango, fly heading 305, descent to flight level 80.
2: Heading 305, descent flight level 80, Ryanair 69, X-ray tango.
3: November 1, Bravo.

0: Dodge Road for a 9 mile final.
1: Okay, we'll go direct to Roger Road now, number 75 Sierra Charlie.
0: 75 Sierra Charlie, a firm, and you can see them now, altitude 4,000 feet. Shannon QNH is 1013 hectopascal.
1: Okay, direct Roger Road, 4,000 feet, and 1013, November 75 Sierra Charlie.
0: Hey, firm, and you are clear to establish on the localizer at Roger Road and full ILS for you to get closer.
1: Okay, cleared localizer at Roger Road and full ILS once we get closer, November 75 Sierra Charlie.

0: United 22 Swiftie out of flight level 120160.
1: United 22, Shenzhou identified, contact 5280, where are you giving any speed?
0: 200, find the flight level 280, and we are giving 300 knots max.
1: United 22. United 22, roger.
2: Roger, hello, it's Shamrock 5, Whiskey Golf, flight level 300, I'm descending now, flight level 210 to Quebec. A320 with information.
1: Shamrock 5, Whiskey Golf, Shenzhou identified, descend to flight level 170.
2: Descend to level 170, Shamrock 5, Whiskey Golf.
1: Tango, reasonable navigation, 2 kilo, descend to flight level 80.

0: 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Cypher, out, run back to the airport at 4 minutes.
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1: November 1, Bravo Golf, resume navigation to NJAX, climb to flight level 250.
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0: Niner 6-9 X ray Tango, channel approach, identify it's number 2, ILS approach, runway 24, information in the current.
2: ILS 24 and would Gillog Ross Road be available?
0: Under 6 X-ray Tango 8 firm route Gillog Ross Road to establish on the localizer at Ross Road.
2: Gillog Ross Road and establish on the localizer at Ross Road, right now 69 X-ray Tango.
0: Under 69 X-ray Tango descend now altitude 4000 feet, Channel QNH is 1013 hectopascal.
2: Descend 4000 feet, Channel QNH 1013 hectopascal, right now 69 X-ray Tango.
0: 750 Echo Charlie, descend altitude 3000 feet, cleared ILS approach runway 24, report established.
3: 3,000 feet and cleared ILS runway 24, will report established November 750 Charlie.

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1: And approach 121.4, so India Romeo Viscish, thanks, bye bye.
2: London Stansted via flight land route, flight hour 350, score 5175.
1: 10.2, contact flight level 160.
2: United 229, Shan control identified, climb unrestricted to flight level 240.
1: Restricted flight level
0: 240,
1: United 229.
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0: Että 229 on kyllä etäri. Second one, copy. Expecting cruising towards Woodford. You're cleared. VFR flight in China, City of VFR, not above 2003, and squad 2617.
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0: 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Sound Tower, good air, Ryanair 69XR Tango, established by LS24 at 7 miles now.
1: 69 X-ray Tango, Shannon, Sarah, good afternoon, wind speed 31, correction 300 degrees, 6 knots, number 24, clear to land.
0: Clear to land, 24, right now, 69 X-ray Tango.
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3: 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The next reporting point passing Dungarvan.
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0: 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Trinidad 69X, Rectangle Monitor Ground, 121, Decimal 8.
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0: L1 after departure, right turn towards Ennis, not above 2,000 feet. Wind is 310 degrees, 7 knots, runway 24, clear to take off.
1: Clear to take off, 24, right turn out towards Ennis, take left to 1 above 2,000 feet, 1013, is that clear?
0: Let's go on to ground, thank you.
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1: Clear for the ILS runway 24, report established, number 1, Echo Romeo Whiskey.

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4: Very good afternoon, it's the Shamrock 11 Tango, we're bed last year, flight level 100 up to 160 events here.
1: Shamrock 11 Tango, Shannon, control, good day, identify clear to Ernan, continue climb to flight with 280. Flex Ireland 6-9 November, clear to Atlam.
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0: 212 ground, go ahead. Want to proceed with SO1, Center 2, Johannes 5, report at Johannes 5.
5: No risky, 10 miles to touchdown now, contact the tower, 118.7, good afternoon.
1: Tower 1187, Echo Romeo Whiskey, thanks for it. Tower, good afternoon, Echo Romeo Whiskey is established on the localizer at 10 miles.
0: Good afternoon, continue approach, runway 24, report 5 miles from touchdown.
1: Continue approach, report 5 miles, Echo Romeo Whiskey.
6: Absolute 1-8 Lima, that's copy for zone entry, call Cork Approach 1199.
7: Approach 119, decimal 9, after 1-8 Lima.
0: Drone, thank you.
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0: We'll be referring directly to the hangar, echo in 0 0 on the Whiskey.

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Yeah, I'm reading Q3. Q1 QA firm, go ahead.

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1: General Mello, Fraction 702 Echo, inbound T2, descending level 220.
2: Fraction 702 Echo, good day to you, identified. Continue on the heading, descend to flight level 80.
1: Hold the heading, descend level 80, Fraction 702 Echo.
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3: Tipper, direct 7703.
2: Rhino 78 Echo Alpha, continue climbing to flight with 2900. Same
4: level 290,
2: Rhino 29 Yankee Echo, contact Dublin 135.655, sorry.
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3: 9FY, center, taxi, left, center, 1, center, 2, Walsh Road, runway 24. On the localizer, or would you like to route direct to Ross Road for an approximate 9 mile final?
2: Ross runway 24, clear to take, off track to center line, 5,000 feet.
0: Clear to take, off runway 24, track to center line, 5,000 feet, Ryanair 423, Romeo.
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0: 123 Romeo contact Shannon approach 121 and 4 good day.
1: 124 Romeo 420 Romeo good day. Good afternoon, Ryanair 423 Romeo, passing altitude 2000, altitude 5000, leave Romeo 24.
0: Ryanair 423 Romeo, Shannon approach, hello, identified, climb flight level 130, free speed.
1: Climb flight level 130, free speed, Ryanair 423 Romeo.
0: Ryanair 423 Romeo, cleared left turn, direct engine.
1: Left turn, direct engine, Ryanair 423 Romeo.

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0: is on 948 Delta, report radio and tower frequency 118 Delta. How's that?
1: Identified. 5 Mike Kilo, continue descent to level 140.
2: Flight number 140, 5 Mike Kilo.
3: 948 Delta, reaching down to runway 24, ready, flat.
0: Hudson 948 Delta, so hello again, line up runway 24 and wait.
3: Runway 24, Hudson 948 Delta.
0: Two grounds, stand by.

0: minor 48 Samson, wings 300 degrees, minor knots, runway 24, clear for the equal.
1: Straight take off 24, out of 9948 over.
0: Two ground, go ahead.
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0: 423 Romeo, good day now. Sector Bravo, Sector Charlie, 4, short of family 2, 4, and Sector 8, 5.
3: 3 Romeo, good day to you, that's 5, continue flying to 270.
1: Take left, 270, 423 Romeo.

0: Embassy, Mike, good 8 and 5 to GND, flight number 100.
1: That 100, run at over.
2: Okay, that's me, run at 19 Sierra Yankee, over 4, Bravo, passing Orchid 4,000, Embassy, climbing flight level 90, squawking 7636.
0: Rhino 19 Sierra Yankee, Shannon Shorgan, HU identified, clear to decks and continue climb to level 130.
2: Section level 130, Rhino 19 Sierra Yankee.
3: Yeah.
4: The sound flash direct with Charlie, 8 to break, send by. Pakistan 9048, Delta contact Shannon approach 21 Delta 4, good day.
2: 1 Delta 4, Pakistan 948, Delta 8, bye bye.
4: November 750, Echo Charlie, startup is approved, running news Q4, information Lima, QNH 1013, next to us.
0: Contact approach 121 Delta 4, bye bye.
1: November 80 and approach 1214, bye bye. Now, I might be left.
0: Other than 940, other thing. Rhino 19 Sierra Yankee, continue climbing to level
2: 290. 290, Rhino 19 Sierra Yankee.
1: Oh, Mike.
5: Rhino 5 Mike Kilo, Shannon approach identified. Fraction 702, Echo descent up to 3,000 feet.
3: 3,000 feet, Fraction 702.
5: Rhino 5 Mike Kilo, you're number 2 CI, let's approach runway 24 with no delay.
1: I'm
3: sorry, 702 Echo, are we cleared approach by Roswell?
5: Russian 702 Echo, A farm cleared ILS approach, runway 24, report fully established.
3: Cleared for the ILS 24, we'll go, Russian 702 Echo.
5: Arsene 948 Delta, turn right heading 030.
1: Right heading 030 degrees, Arsene 948 Delta.
5: Delta, free speed.
1: Free speed, thanks.
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2: Clear Bofum, Mars 948 Delta.
0: Hey, from Mars, I'm sorry.
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3: That's right, it's Charlie, thank you, I have the 1, test the 2, hold short, stand the 2, 4.
0: 124.7, all the best.
2: 124.7, see you next time, I'll send 940 Delta. Control, I'll send 948 Delta, climbing flight level 170, the right turn to Bofum.
4: Arthur 948 Delta, Shannon, good day to you, identify, continue climbing to flight level 270.
2: Climbing flight level 270, I'll send 948 Delta.
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6: 2-0. Number 60526, Shannon information, go ahead.
7: We've got 6 miles to run for the FIR boundary, and we're at 2,500 feet.
6: November 60526, that's all copies. Shannon Aerodrome, QNH 1013 hectopascals. I've no known traffic in the FBO to effect, and squawk 2620.
7: 1013 is the Shannon QNH, we're squawk 2620. Would it be possible to get a zone transit via Hookhead and just south of Waterford runway?
6: November 605-26, we'll advise on transit to the Waterford zone, and just confirm at what point do you expect to cross the Shannon London FAO boundary?
7: We plan to cross just north of NJEX IFR reporting point.
6: NJEX copied, we're ready, go ahead, your ETA for Kerry.
7: Hour.
6: 605-26, say again.
7: ETA for Kerry is quarter past the hour, quarter past 1 Zulu.
6: Roger that, 1315, and stand by for clearance into the Waterford control center.
4: Rhino 19 Sierra Yankee, contact Shannon 134, that's 260, bye bye.
0: 134260, Rhino 19 Sierra Yankee.
4: Power to the 948 Delta, climb to flight level 310.
2: Flight level 310, other than 948 Delta.
8: I want to just confirm that you have done the Hotel Atlantic 3 and the Southeast.
6: After 61 Alpha, understand you're fast, that's confirmed.
9: After 61 Alpha, how do you read?
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1: November 750, Echo Charlie, Delta, short of runway 24.

0: Kilo via Roswell cleared ILS approach runway 24, report established.
1: By Roswell cleared ILS 24, we'll call established China via Mike Kilo.
0: Just became number one.
1: Right, thank you.
2: Line of going runway 24, November 7, 5, 0.

0: Epsilon 948 Delta, contact Shannon 134, decimal 260, bye bye.
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2: Alpha 21867, use your contact.
3: November 60526, Shannon information.
4: November 60526, go ahead.
3: Primary ETA for Hookhead.
5: No one is touching my particular iPad to stand that you want.
4: Hookhead is 1234 Zulu.
3: November 60526, that's copy. Please write one for the airdrome, are currently no time to close, because no time to close until 1245. So that would include their subs also. So at time 1234, the Watford zone and stub will be Class G until 1245.
4: Say again, Zulu is closed from until 1245. So from what time?
3: Yeah, currently closed. Reopens at 1245. So when you're a Hookhead, that airspace will be Class 3 and will be remain Class 3 on 1245.
4: Copy that. So it will be Class 3 for our transit.
3: Okay. You might report as Hookhead.

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1: And in November 750 Echo Charlie 3600 climbing 5000.
3: November 750 Echo Charlie, good day, identify clear to Tobor, continue climbing to flight level 240.
1: Tobor and was that flight level 250?
3: 750 Echo Charlie, clear level flight level 240.
1: 240, November 750 Echo Charlie and direct Tobor.
4: Afternoon, Air Transat 231, flight level 106, climbing flight level 160, directing clear.
3: Air Transat 231, Shannon Control, good day, to identified. Clear to Pickle, continue climbing to flight level 240.
4: Direct Pickle, climb flight level 240, Air Transat 231.
5: Nothing is enough, just leaving Gold Coast course.
6: After 6-2 Alpha, that's copy. Stand by for QSY.
0: What's
6: that,
0: Ryan?
5: 2-4, Ryan 5, Mike, Sheila.
6: Yeah, be advised, light aircraft currently off the southeast coast, tracking 2,500 feet from IFR Point NGEX towards Kerry via Hookhead. He will be beaming Hookhead in about 7 or 8 minutes.
7: Air traffic copies, we will be maintaining 2,000 feet in the vicinity of Waterford City until the reopening for Echo and the Gulf of Tianjin.
6: That's all copied.
1: November 750, Charlie, can you confirm that frequency for oceanic clearance is 127.9?
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0: It's a done entry, call Cork Approach 119.9.
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0: We're 60526, Shannon, information.
1: Okay, Shannon, 56.
0: Yeah, be advised, there's light aircraft operating, Cessna 172 operating at Wattsburg City this time, 2,000 feet.
1: Copy the traffic, 56.

0: afternoon, Delta 4-5 out of 11-3, climbing flight level 160.
1: Delta 4-5, Shannon Shore, good HU, identified. Continue climbing to flight level 200.
0: Continue climbing flight level 200, Delta 4-5.

0: Delta 4-5, fly heading 310 degrees.
1: Fly.
0: Air Transat 231, fly heading 315 degrees.
1: 315 degrees, Air Transat 231.
2: Company runner 20 Tango Echo is passing 4,400, climbing flight level 90 on the Alexa 1 Bravo departure.
0: Runner 20 Tango Echo, Shannon Shaw, just confirm the squawk.
2: Squawking 4220, runner 20 Tango Echo.
0: Runner 20 Tango Echo, thank you, identified, you're clear to NGEX, continue climbing to flight level 230.
2: Set to NGEX and climb flight level 230, thank you, runner 20 Tango Echo.
0: Air Transat 231, continue flying to flight level 280.
1: Continue climbing flight level 280, Transat 231.
0: Delta 4-5, continue climbing flight level 280.
3: Delta 4-5, climb flight level 280.
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0: Right, R20, Tango Echo, continue climb to about 270.
2: Continue climb to about 27, requesting 29 at 20 Tango Echo.
0: Roger, you can request that from the next sector.
2: Thank you.

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1: 134, I'm sorry, say that again.
0: 134, decimal 260.
1: Decimal 260, we're checking where they're heading, Delta 4-5, yeah.

0: November 60526. Just over ahead, okay.
1: November 60526, that is copied. Just be aware that D6 is active today up to flight level 120.
2: Rhino 2, Zero Lima, Quebec, good day to you, identified, continue descent to flight level 100.

0: Rescue 1-2, I'm now ready to get a taxi in.
1: Rescue 1-2, Lake Edonta, taxi right left, about Lake Edonta ground, West 1 this way.
0: Vaquera 2, Taxi Alpha, and Vaquera, contact 2 on ground, 1-2-1, just for that. Rescue 1-2.
2: Was that a report, Lismore or Tremor?
3: November 60526, that is report passing Lismore.
2: Struggling to find that on the map, 526.
3: Stand by.
1: Q12 ground, proceed by taxi right for the port of Canada.
4: Ryanair 20 Tango Echo, contact Shannon 134, that's 260, bye bye.
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0: November 6052, you can report clear of the Waterford control zone and just caution danger area 6 is active.
1: Five six, report there, the Waterford.

0: clear the zone at Bumma.
1: November 60526, that is copied. And how are you going to route to Kerry today?
0: Direct from here, impossible 56.
1: November 60526, that is copied.

0: 10 Mike, we're climbing. Flight level 182, climbing level 240, Matt Ernest.
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0: With 290 knots or greater, yep.
1: Roger, maintain 290 knots or greater, continue climbing to level 280.
0: With the speed, climbing level 280,

0: November out of flight level 166 for 220, max of 290 knots.
1: Sherbrooke 1 Echo November, Shannon 4, good day to you. Then flight clear to Ireland, and continue flying to flight level 280.
0: Cleared Ireland and continue climbing flight level 280, Sherbrooke 1 Echo November.
1: Maintain 290 knots or less, thanks.
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3: 1 3 1 0.
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3: It'll be 1 3 1 0 for Hotel Oscar X-ray.
1: Echo India Hotel Oscar X-ray, that is copied. 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
3: 129.80 is no contact for Hotel Oscar X-ray.
0: Shamrock 10 Mike 43 to Scottish 129.1, bye bye.
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0: Shamrock 1 Echo November, report receipt to Scottish 129.1, bye bye.
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0: United 316 is flyover 120, climbing 160.
1: United 316, Shan, control, identify, climb unrestricted to flight number 240, cleared to anchor.
0: Anchor unrestricted to 240, United 316.

0: Good afternoon, Oscar 288. Check in westerly towards Westport, then for Sligo.
1: Station calling, say again, call sign.
0: Oscar 288.
1: Oscar 288, Shannon Information Grey. The QNH is 1013 hexapascals. I have no known traffic to affect. Report estimate to Sligo.
0: 1013, estimating 1405.
1: 1405, that is copied, and the QNH is 1012 hexapascals.

0: Oscar 288, Shannon.
1: Oscar 288.
0: Oscar 288, is that estimate for local time?
1: Negative 1405.
0: Oscar 288, that is copy, thank you.
2: Shannon, good afternoon. Delta Echo November Lima Hotel is 5 miles north of Clonbillogue, 1500 feet, cruising towards the Bow area, and squawk of 2647.
0: Delta Echo November Lima Hotel, Shannon information. Good day. The QNH is 1013 hectopascals. I have no known traffic to affect, and just be aware the Clonbillogue parachuting area is active today.
2: Understood. Delta Lima Hotel.
0: Delta Lima Hotel, report reaching your private side info.
2: Welcome, Delta Lima Hotel.

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0: 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Over just 1 mile to the east of Ballyharness, heading to Westland, squawking 0437.
1: 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VQ&A, this 1012, hexapascals report, estimate for Westland.
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0: Standard Asia Mark 13 Juliet at a flight level 125 from flight level 160 to Surat.
1: Mark 13 Juliet, Standard Control, good day, identify clear to Ernan, continue climbing to flight level 280.
0: Set Ernan, climb flight level 280, Mark 13 Juliet.
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3: 143 Zulu, correct, confirm estimate?
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3: Confirm 1430. Echo India, Echo Delta Bravo, time 1343 is copied. You can report passing a beam Tullamore. For information, traffic, Air Corps 112 is out of Athlone going towards Dalmullet, and Oscar 288 is just west of Mullingar, headed towards Roscommon area.
2: Copy the traffic, high intent to head to Roscommon, then on to Mullingar.
3: Echo Delta Bravo, report passing Mullingar.
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3: Echo Delta Bravo, report at max altitude en route.
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3: Thank you.
4: Shannon, good afternoon, Ryan is 701, descending flight level 220 in red. Descending flight level 140, Ryan is 701.
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2: Echo the Golf Victor Lima, current altitude 4,500 feet on QNH1014, bulk 3602.
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0: Donegal.
1: I'm going to tell off Webster, Roger, Donegal Tower, 129.805.
0: 129.805 for Donegal, 100.805.

0: 24.7, Shamrock, one up, Charlie, bye-bye.
1: Cannon, hello, Shamrock, 9, Alpha Lima, passing 4,000 feet, climbing 5990 on the Elgin, one Bravo, ready, Cannon.
2: Shamrock, 9, Alpha Lima, Shamrock, good day, confirm, Squawk.
1: Squawk is 7660, Shamrock, 9, Alpha Lima.
2: Shamrock, 9, Alpha Lima, identify, clear to Liffey, continue climbing to 5290.
1: Clear to Liffey, time flight level 2900, Shamrock, 9, Alpha Lima.
0: Shamrock, L1 Alpha Charlie, with your passing 2775,000 feet, 1 month departure.
2: Shamrock, 1 Alpha Charlie, Shannon Control, good day to you, identified. You're clear to Atari, climbing to flight level 240.
0: Flight level 240, direct to Atari, for Shamrock, L1 Alpha Charlie, any speed?
2: No ATC speed restriction.
0: Thanks, sir.
3: November 60526, Shannon.
4: Shannon, go ahead, 56.
3: November 60526, I have correction, I have line traffic into Kerry. Kerry, request your route via Rathmore, then Killarney.
4: Correction, 60526,
3: it is runway 26 in Kerry.
4: 26, 26.

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1: Roger, descend to flight level 100.
0: Descend flight level 100, Romani 701.

0: 22, thanks.
1: On the direct to Charlie Mike.
2: Yeah, unavailable at the moment. There is VFR traffic to the north.
1: Copy that. Thanks.
2: Critical Golf Victory, maintain altitude 4,500 feet and maintain track to Cork.
1: Maintain 4,500 feet and track to Cork.
2: Shamrock 1 Alpha Charlie, climb 2580.
3: Let me know, 280, Shamrock 1 Alpha Charlie.

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1: Continue descent flight level 65, runway 701.
2: Shannon, good afternoon, Ryanair 455, Charlie, descending flight level 250, inbound, get up.
0: Continue descent to flight level 140.
2: Flight level 140, Ryanair 455, right now.
3: Good afternoon, Jetson 42 Delta. We are flight level 140, routing Elbow, and we've been cleared from Scottish for descent, and we're ready. Please, Jetson 42 Delta.
0: Jetson 42 Delta, Shannon Control, good issue identified. You're clear to enter Shannon Control airspace on track Delta Lima 101, descending to flight level 80.
3: Thank you to enter Shannon Control airspace to Delta Lima 101, and clear to descend flight level 80, Jetson 42 Delta.
4: 212. Proceed Delta 223 and 4 times.

0: number 60526. Maintain altitude not above 2,500 feet.
1: Maintain not above 2,500 feet, November 6052.
0: Nine Alpha Lima, contact Shannon 134260. Bye bye.
2: 34260, short, 9 Alpha Lima, bye.

0: 112, contact Connor Tower on 130, decimal 705. 124. 112, Connor Tower, 130, decimal 705. Core 112, contact tower 130, decimal 705.
1: Contact tower 130, 705, Air Corps 103, thanks.

0: Hotel, clear Janet JFK, arriving 3 Bravo departure, stop line, altitude 5,000 feet, Boeing 3601.
1: Ryanair 701, contact Kerry Tower 123.325, radar service terminates, flight.
2: 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Sorry, 123.325. Could I run it 601?

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0: 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Cork approach now, 119.9.
1: 119.9.
2: Shannon Regular Runner, 7027, standing flat level 200, right solid.
0: Yeah, 7027, good day to you, identified.

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1: Approach
0: 119.9.
1: AFR
0: approach
1: 119.9. November 60526, contact Kerry Tower 123, this one 325.
2: Right, this is Kerry 123, 325, thanks, Gail.

0: 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We are ready for a lower.
1: Ryanair 455, sorry, descend to flight level 100.
0: Descend flight level 100, Ryanair 455 South.
1: Ryanair 7027, descend flight 110.
2: Descend level 110, Ryanair 7027.

0: Jensen 40 Delta, requesting further instructions.
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1: Finder 455 Charlie continues descent to flight level 65, Shannon transition levels.
2: Continue descent to flight level 65 from 455 Delta.

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1: Aircore 112, Shannon Information, QNH 1012, Hexapiscus report, Belmont.
0: QNH 1012, Hexapiscus report, Belmont, Aircore 102.
2: Sending Skywing, good day, Skywing Standard. Descending 200, passing 271.

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1: Echo India Golf Yankee Kilo, share information. The QNH is correct, 1012 hectopascals. Connacht are closed from time 1310, that is now until time 1340.
0: Okay, 1312 340. Echo India Golf Yankee Kilo, thank you.
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0: Echo India Golf Yankee Kilo, yeah, we heard him on the radio there and we'll be keeping an eye out. Thank you. Echo India Golf Yankee
2: 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Ryanair 455 Charlie, contact Kerry Tower 123, this one 325, radar service terminates, goodbye.
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2: Skywings Niner, continue descent to flight level 100.
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0: Delta Echo November Lima Hotel, Shannon, go ahead.
1: As we're approaching our private strip now, I'd like to request flight plan closure.
0: Delta Echo November Lima Hotel, flight plan closed at time 1314, goodbye.
1: Thank you, bye-bye now.
0: November 208, Echo Romeo, Shannon.
2: November 208, Echo Romeo, just some information, 25 to run back to Killaloo at
0: November 208, Echo Romeo, that is copied. You can report leaving the frequency.

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1: 230 knots or less, Ryan, if I want to pick you up.
0: 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Ryan, I want to tag us back, identified, clear to band back, continue flight to level 230.
1: Back, bomb back, 9-7-2-3-0, Ryan, I want to take you back.
2: Good morning, that's me, Summer 581 out of flight level 300, for flight level 200, speed 200, not so good.
0: Summer 581, good day to you, identified, maintain the speed, please.
2: Yes, I see, Summer 581.
3: Dan, good morning, Shamrock 93 Tango's with you, are passing flight level 300 for flight level 230.
0: Shamrock 93 Tango, good day to you, identified, descend flight 170, speed 260 or less or less.
3: Flight level 170 and 260 or less, Shamrock 93 Tango.
0: Skywings Niner, continue to descend to flight level 65, Shannon transition level.
4: Continue to descend flight level 65, Skywings Niner.
0: No one tango, Quebec, flight level 270.

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1: Continue descent to flight level 65, F51 Hotel Kilo.
0: Report to speed to Kerry Tower 123.325, radar service terminated, flight.
1: 123.325, by F51 Hotel Kilo, wind to speed.
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0: 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Shannon, go ahead.
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0: 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Connaught is still closed until time 1340.

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1: From the street, Charlie Delta, Sonic Control, good day to you. 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
0: Yes, please, I'm from the street, Charlie Delta.
1: From the street, Charlie Delta, descend to level 140.
0: 140, I'm on 38, Charlie Delta.
2: Hello, Shannon, Ryanair 49 Whiskey Golf, climbing flight level 90 to Bethel.
1: Ryanair 49 Whiskey Golf, Shannon Control, good day, confirm passing level.
2: Passing flight level 77, Ryanair 49 Whiskey Golf.
1: Ryanair 49 Whiskey Golf, identify clear to Bamba, continue climb to flight level 230.
2: Bamba, continue climb flight level 230, Ryanair 49 Whiskey Golf.
3: Shamrock
1: 961, climb
3: at level 1606.
1: Shamrock 961, Shamrock Shore, good day, confirm passing level.
3: Passing 11,200 feet now,
1: Shamrock 961. Say that again, sorry, I missed it.
3: 11,200 feet,
1: Shamrock 961. Shamrock 961, identify, climb flight level 280 and clear to Ireland.
3: Climb flight level 280 and clear to Ireland, Shamrock 961.

0: 147, Flava 152, Flava level 200, and down to Bradshaw.
1: 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Identified, continue flying to Flava 280.
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1: 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Shannon information, Echo India Golf Victor Lima.
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1: Echo India Golf Victor Lima on QNH 1013, 4500 feet, routing direct Charlie Mike Lima and then into Waterford. Echo India Golf Victor Lima.
0: Echo India Golf Victor Lima, that is copied. 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
1: 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Echo India Golf Victor Lima.
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3: FR 38 Charlie Delta, expect lower in 1 minute.

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2: And 119 or Decimal 9 or from 38 Charlie Delta, bye bye.
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0: Shamrock 1 Lima Hotel, hold short of runway 24 and report ready on tower 118.7.

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2: 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Tower Sam O'Connor, Lima Hotel, we are fully ready on the Delta 2.
0: Sam O'Connor, Lima Hotel, tower line up on the 2400.
2: Subway 24, Sam O'Connor, Lima Hotel.
0: One Lima Hotel, wind is 270 degrees, 11 knots, runway 24, clear for takeoff.
2: Clear takeoff, runway 24, Tamak 1 Lima Hotel.
0: Ryanair maintenance ground. Ryanair maintenance confirm engine shutdown in front of Hank 5. Maintenance ground, thank you.
3: Very good afternoon, Shamrock 13 X-ray, climbing for level 160 at Stoke.
4: Shamrock 13 X-ray, Shannon Control identified, climb unrestricted to flight level 240, cleared to Ernan and confirm passing level.
3: Climb to level 240, unrestricted, direct to Ernan, passing now for level 114, Shamrock 13 X-ray.

0: Tom Lima, Hotel Contact Shannon Control, 124, that's 97, good day.
1: 24-7, stand by for you, sir. Control, good afternoon, Shamrock One Lima Hotel, passing 2,000 to 5,000 at Robbie DeBoss.
2: Shamrock One Lima Hotel, Shannon, good afternoon. Identify climb to flight level 240, clear to Venner.
1: Flight Venner, climb flight level 240, Shamrock One Lima Hotel.
3: India Golf Victor Lima, just confirm you are able to climb to altitude 5,000 feet to go into Waterford.
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0: 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Is that a climb now to 5,000 feet, or will I wait till I'm on to Waterford?
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0: 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Echo India, Golf Victor Lima.
2: Shamrock 1 Lima Hotel, Challenge, climb to flight level 320.
3: Climb to level 320, Shamrock 1 Lima Hotel.
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2: 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Good afternoon.
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0: information echo you Foxtrot Golf reporting north of Gorey, 2,000 feet, tracking northbound towards towards Newcastle.
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0: 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Stellar 84 Quebec, Sunny Tango Golf 901 Bravo Papa.
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2: 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Stellar 84 Quebec, climb toast, light level 210.
0: Okay, 210, Stellar 84 Quebec. Stellar 84 Quebec, request flight level 230 for cruise.
2: Shannon, Roger, will advise.
0: Static code 1347. 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
0: Shannon, good afternoon, Banner 77 Tango Golf. Passing up to 2,500 feet, climbing to 5,000 feet, tracking the extent of the line from a 24.
2: Flyer 77 Tango Golf, Shannon, good day. Identified, no ATC speed restriction, climb to flight level 230.
0: Thanks a million, briefly, climb flight level 230, Ryanair 77 Tango Golf.
2: Shuttle 1 Lima Hotel, contact Shannon Control 132.150, spot.

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1: Thanks ever so much. Direct there to Tulsa, Ryanair 77 Tango Golf.
0: And Ryanair 77 Tango Golf, climb to a flight level 270.
1: Thanks a minute, climb flight level 270, Ryanair 77 Tango Golf.

0: Kilo. Liner 76 Romeo Kilo, climb to flight level 270, give the speed.
1: On flight level 270, give the speed, Liner 76 Romeo Kilo.
0: Good.

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This is Jet 617, Shannon, good day. Identify, say passing fly level.

0: Charlie Golf Victor Lima, just south from Charlie Mike Lima at 4,500 feet.
1: Equity Golf Victor Lima, roger. And are you climbing, going to be climbing to 5,000 feet as requested by Waterford for zone entry?
0: Confirmed, Equity Golf Victor Lima.
1: Okay, do so please, and you can contact Waterford then on frequency 129.850, all of it.
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1: Golf Victor Lima, Shannon. 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
2: Oh, hello, good afternoon, Ryanair 161 Bravo, climb back to level 9, there's a mount of football.
0: Ryanair 161 Bravo, Shannon, good day, identified, clear to Bamba, climb to flight level 210.
2: Clear to Bamba, climb back to level 210, Ryanair 161 Bravo.

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1: 2632, QNH 1013, at 1900 feet,
2: I've been the all to Dubai. Shannon, good afternoon. Shannon, QNH 1013, hectopascals, no known, traffic in the FIR to effect, report on Garvin.
1: Report on Garvin after 18 Lima.
3: Standard line of that single Papa, passing level 282, descending level 230, 26.
4: Liner 5 Tango Papa, good day, identified descent to flight level 170, cross 2TX 230 below.
3: Descent flight level 170, cross 2TX 230 below, Ryan 5 Tango Papa.

0: 1-6-1 Bravo Shannon. Turn right 15 degrees. Exit to take private line.
1: Right 15 degrees. The heading will be 105 Ryanair 161 Bravo.

0: once again, Bravo. Continue heading 105. Vector, just facilitate further climb. You're catching some slow moving traffic.
1: Very much then, heading 105, Ryanair 161 Bravo.
0: Ryanair 161 Bravo, 8 from continue on heading 105. Just vector, facilitate further level change, catching some slow moving traffic.

0: Ryanair 5, Tango Papa, contact Dublin 135, decimal 655, bye.
1: Dublin 135, 655, goodbye, Ryanair 5, Tango Papa.
2: North and Nolomai, Shamrock 12 Whiskey Heavy, Radar 108 for flight level 160, direct to Atari.
0: Shamrock 12 Whiskey Shannon, good day, identified, and clear to Atari, climb to flight level 280.
2: Clear to Atari, climb to level 280, Shamrock 12 Whiskey.

0: 4-8-4. Quebec unable to request fast moving traffic ahead heading to that point to climb through here.
1: No problem, thank you. We try.
0: No problem. Once you clear, I might be able to give it to you. Stand by. Ryanair 161 Bravo, clear to Ecosa.
1: That actually calls out, Ryanair 161 Bravo, thank you.
2: Going down the room, if we see, I have details for you, okay?
3: Ryanair 8177, flight level 180, let's go.
0: Ryanair 8171, Channel, good day, identified, and you're cleared for the Quorum 2000 arrival and descent to flight level 120.
3: Copy that, descent to flight level 120, Ryanair 8171.
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0: That's it. For Quebec, contact London now on 129.380. You can make the request to them. Bye-bye.
1: 7, a very good afternoon, just on the 43 Delta. We are climbing flight level 130, passing 4,700 feet. And we are routing Elbop.
0: Gemstone 43 Delta Shannon, good day to you. And recycle fork 1470, please.
1: Gemstone 43 Delta, could you say again? I was just broke up in the middle of the squawk.
0: Gemstone 43 Delta, recycle fork 1470.
1: Roger, it's 1470, Gemstone 43 Delta, thanks so much.
0: Shamrock 875, Shannon, good day, identify to send to a flight level 110.
2: Ready, copy.
3: Fraction 4, Juliet Charlie, line up on the 24 and hold position. Cancel SID after departure, flight runway extended center line and stop the line about 2,500.
2: Okay, line up and wait out 24 after departure, runway track. 5,000 feet. Fraction 4, Juliet Charlie.
3: Fraction 4, Juliet Charlie, read the correct.
0: From 43 Delta, you're identified and cleared under Shannon controlled airspace on the climb to flight level 170.
1: Clear to enter Shannon airspace, climbing flight level 170, this is 43 Delta.
3: Fraction 4, Juliet Charlie, wind is 280 degrees, 10 knots, runway 24, Clearful Echo.
2: Tower 24, clear takeoff, fraction 4, Juliet Charlie.
0: After 27 Foxtrot Shannon, report approaching the Shannon zone boundary.
1: Approaching Shannon zone boundary after 27 Foxtrot.

0: Ryanair A171, contact Chandler Post, 121.4, slot.
1: 121.4, Ryanair A171, slot. Roger, low, Ryanair 8171, descending flight level 8, sorry about Corbin, information November, QNH 1013.
2: Ryanair 8171, good afternoon, Shannon approach, radar contact, number 1 and 4, Island approach, runway 0, correction, runway 24, information Oscar return.
1: Understood, we'll get Oscar, Ryanair 8171, number 1 for the Island approach, runway 24.
3: Action Apple, Juliet, Charlie, contact Shannon Approach, 121, test ML last call. 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
4: Round 4, Action 4, Juliet, Charlie, bye bye.
5: Shannon Approach, low Action 4, Juliet, Charlie, climbing on runway track, 3,000 feet climb to 5,000 feet.
2: Action 4, Juliet, Charlie, Shannon Approach, radar contact, continue climb, flight level 150.
5: Continue climb, flight level 150, Action 4, Juliet, Charlie.
2: Charlie, turn left heading 170 for continuous climb.
5: Say heading?
2: Heading 170.
5: Heading 170, section 4, Juliet Charlie.
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0: 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Mike 2,400 feet are being buoyed.
1: Again, Bravo Julia, Mike, Shannon information. Good day, Shannon, QNH 1013 hectopascals, and just confirm your intention.
0: QNH 1013 hectopascals, and I'm currently heading to Waterford Island for like plan 5. Again, Bravo Julia, Mike.
1: Again, Bravo Julia, Mike, Roger, next report passing Ross Air.
0: Next report passing Ross Air, echo India Bravo Julia, Mike.
1: A171. Hey, Bravo Julia, Mike, what's your estimate for Waterford?
0: My estimate for water is 1533 local time, echo India Bravo Julia, Mike.
1: 1433 is Zulu, copy.
2: I'm ready to say right now, what's your top delta wind shoot passing 307, flight level 200 on track 1 at C28 or greater, transition.
1: Rhino 13, Papa Delta, good day. Identify that check, thanks.
2: Shannon, yeah, you're on air 6 Mike Kilo, descending flight level 200 to southbound 27 to your left.

0: radar good on the moon, Ryan 87 Juliet, thank you. Passing 2,700 feet, climbing 4,500 feet on the Cork Lee Bravo.
1: Ryan 87 Juliet, Yankee Shine, good day. Cork it up.
0: No, Cork, I didn't drive.
1: Ryan 87 Juliet, Yankee identified. No APC speed restriction, climb to flight level 110.
0: Flight APC speed restriction at last, flight level 110, Ryan 87 Juliet, Yankee.
2: Fraction 4 Juliet, Charlie Taylor.
3: Decimal 7. Hotel Tower 118, Decimal 7, this is Simmons Foxtrot.
1: Jefferson 4 3 Delta, contact Scottish 127, Decimal 275,
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2: Jefferson 4 3 Delta, bye. Radar, good day, Fraction 4 Juliet, Charlie, Kelvin 150, Norland.
1: Fraction 4 Juliet, Charlie, Shannon, good day, identified, and turn right 20 degrees, port new heading.
2: Right to 20 degrees, new heading 1. Yeah, fraction 4 Juliet, Charlie.
3: Houston Foxtrot with information altered, KNH 1013, routine for touch and go, and then to course.
2: Good continue, heading 138, fraction 4 Juliet, Charlie.
4: CRVFR, not above 2,000 feet. Initially, route towards Madger.
3: Just work to the air, not towards 2,000 feet, left at Stone Foxtrot.
1: Continue on your present heading and descend to flight level 100.
0: Descend level 100, flight present heading 236, fraction 162.
4: Got off. Whiskey wind is 280 degrees, 9 at knots, runway 24, clear for takeoff.
5: Clear for takeoff, runway 24, call Romeo Whiskey.
1: 5 descend to flight level 100, contact Cork. Question, continue on the frequency for a moment.
6: Flight level 100, and we'll call Jeremiah J. Goodbye.
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1: Ryanair 6 Mike Kilo, report your speed to Dublin 135, decimal 655 KM.
6: 35655 6 Mike Kilo, thanks for the light.
1: Fraction 4, Juliet Charlie, climb to flight level 230.
2: Down level 230, fraction 4, Juliet Charlie.
1: Fraction 4, Juliet Charlie, correction, climb to flight level 290.
2: Level 290, fraction 4, Juliet Charlie.
6: Good afternoon, November 392, Mike Alpha. Just leaving flight level 260, clear 220, direct inland.
1: November 392, Mike Alpha, Shannon, good day, identified, and continue present heading, back to due traffic, climbing, and move 311. November 392, Mike Alpha, continue to descend to flight level 140.
6: This is descend to flight level 140, November 2, Mike Alpha.
1: Ryanair 7, Juliet, Yankee, climb to flight level 270.
0: Flight level 270, right, it's Philip, Juliet, Yankee.
1: Right, Shermak 875, contact Cork approach, 119 or decimal 9 or spot.
6: 499,
2: Shermak 8.
6: Thanks,
4: bye-bye. Ryanair 8171, continue descent to 3,000 feet, clear out approach runway 24, report to steps.
0: Please send out your 3,000 feet, clear to approach runway 24, we'll go Ryanair 8171.
1: D. Shannon, good day, identified, and confirm requesting flight level 120.
6: We'd like to stop at flight level 100, please. 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
1: Echo India, India, Romeo Whiskey, thank you. Climb to flight level 110, report established in your operational area.
6: Climb flight level 110 for Echo India, India, Romeo Whiskey.
1: And Echo Romeo Whiskey, apologies, that staff climb flight level 100.
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1: Fraction 163, Mike, clear to Roswell.
0: Clear to Roswell, fraction 163, Mike.
1: Ryanair 15, Echo Papa, Shannon, good day, clear to Bamba, climb to flight level 270.
6: Bamba, climb to level 270, and 15, Echo Papa.
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1: Ryanair 7 Julia Yankee, clear to NJAX.
0: Confirm the point again, please, for Ryanair 7 Julia Yankee.
1: Yes.
0: Alright, NJAX, Ryanair 7 Julia Yankee.
7: Shannon, good day. Shamrock 9, Kilo November, out of flight level 107, climbing flight level 160, Joe Tari.
1: Ryanair 9, correction, Shamrock 9, Kilo November, very good day. Identify, continue to Atari, climb to flight level 280.
7: Climb flight level 280, Joe Tari, Shamrock 9, Kilo November.

0: 27 Foxtrot, route towards Bunker Sierra Park Ridge.
1: Towards Bandarachi, after 27 Foxtrot.
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4: 99 Fraction 163 Mike, see you. Runway 171, fully established, this is runway 24 at 8 miles.
5: Runway 8171, touchdown, runway tower 118, decimal 7, have a nice day.
4: 1187, runway 171, see you next. Tower low, runway 171 on the other approach, runway 24 at 7 miles.
0: China Tower 2, good afternoon, wind is 270 degrees, 8 knots, runway 24, left land.
4: Third land 24, runway 171.
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3: And Echo India, India Romeo Whiskey, just for information, aircraft operating low level north of your operational area will be climbing or returning to base.
8: That's copy, that green India Romeo Whiskey.
9: Shannon, good day, Skywings 9 passing 3,400.
3: Skywings 9, Shannon, good day, walk it out. Skywings 9 identified, no ATC speed restriction, climb to flight level 150.

0: 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Proceed onto the pyramid road, hold short to start a 24 at all times.
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0: And 30 and monitor ground 21
3: minutes. Fancy Zulu, 1218, and our 8 west to the month. Thank you, bye bye.
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1: Skywings 9, Shannon, climb to flight level 230. Skywings 9, Shannon, climb to flight level 230.
5: Climb level 230, climbing fast.
1: Skywings 9 is clear to NGX.
5: Back NGX, climbing fast.

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0: Just let you know, the rescue helicopter is just leaving the Waterford zone this time at 1,500 feet, routing to the Comeragh Mountains for training.
1: I copy, a little bit of river traffic after 18 Lima.
0: Nick Lima, are you returning to the coast?
2: Bravo
0: Juliet, Mike. Overhead, Bradford. Thank you, Bravo Juliet, Mike. Roger, progress, copy, thanks.
1: I'm after 18 Lima, returning to the south side. I'll be over radio between the Gov and the York.
0: Copy, thank you.
3: From Coast Guard Island 117, good day.
0: Coast Guard Island 117, Shannon, information good day to you. Shannon QNH is 1013 hectopascals. Just one item in the Cumrah or over the Cumrah at the moment, heading south at 3,000 feet to operate between Dungarvan and Yall. Other than that, no known traffic in the FIO 2.
3: Copied, we keep an eye out on him. We're going to initially stay on the east side of Cumrah and move on later on. We are now four on board, Coast Guard Island.
0: Copied, thank you.
4: Skywings 9, Shannon, climb to flight level 270.
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0: Twindy Bravo Chile, my contact Waterford Tower now, please, 129.850, good day.
2: 129.850, thank you, bye-bye, that's Twindy Bravo Chile, Mike.
6: November, December 2, left right, 2, 6.
4: Binary 85, Yankee November, Shannon, good day, identified. Skywings 9, Shannon, contact Shannon Control, 134.630, see ya.
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0: 9 Hotel Sierra Echo Bravo, switch to Sligo Tower, 122.1, good day.
7: Final runway 24, you're number 1.
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0: As low as possible, 230 below pace.
7: Perfect.
4: And Ryanair 85 Yankee November, calls over now 135, just 165, see ya.
7: 165, Ryanair 85, it's on its side, goodbye.
8: 84, just by our point of time, Tango, we are Fox 0-0, clear down to Shannon Control there, so it's climbing 9086.
4: Charlie 284, Shannon, good day again, Squawk at 3604.
8: Squawk 3604, Charlie 284.
9: November 2, Mike Alpha, request for the descent and visitor.
4: November 2, Mike Alpha, descend to flight level 80.
9: Descent to flight level 80, November 2, Mike Alpha.
10: Five, 5 we're climbing on a flight level 11.6 for flight level 160.
4: Delta 155, Shannon, good day, identified, clear to Venner, climb to flight level 280.
10: Direct Venner 280, Delta 155.
11: Perfect direction. Climbing flight level 70.
4: Ryanair 6958, Shannon, good day, walk it out.

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1: Flight level 210 on the 695.

0: Charlie 284 Shannon. Climb tough, flight level 170, and confirm you wish to route via Lapa today.
1: Answer 27 Foxtrot, wind is 270 degrees, 7 knots, running 2, board left, touching go, left turn towards Cork, north about 2,000 feet.
2: Touch and go, runway 24, turn clear, and left hand turn towards Cork, after this one, Foxtrot.
3: Inbound, Charlie 284, main exit.
0: November 392 Mike Alpha, descend to flight level 65, Shannon Trans H level.
4: Descend flight level 65, November 2 Mike Alpha.
0: 230, clear to board. Ryanair 6958, Shannon, clear to flight level 230 and direct to Bochum. Ryanair 6958, Shannon. Ryanair 6958, Shannon, do you read?
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0: Okay, sir, called you twice, cleared to Bochum, and report heading on course.
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0: 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Ryanair 6958, report your heading on course to Bochum.
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0: Ryanair 6958, thank you. You can resume on navigation to Bochum and climb to flight level 270.
4: On navigation to Bochum and climb flight level 270, Ryanair 6958.

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1: Southbound, this is Foxtrot.

0: Charlie Bus 110 for 200 snapback.
1: Shamrock 77 Charlie Shine, good day, identified and climb to flight level 220
0: Flight level 220 Shamrock 77 Charlie.

0: 72 the hotel, traffic level 58792, I'll press door of 4266.
1: 9972 the hotel, Shannon, good day, identified, no ATC, please restriction, climb to flight level 230.
0: Okay, climb to flight level 230, 9972 the hotel.

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1: Rescue 12 Bacon on detection of the iron fighter force, stand Bacon in on ground 121.8.
0: Tower 20, the Kevin Bacon Alpha, and we're allowed to finish on ground 121.8.
2: Alright, Henneke Delma, 50 Bravo, Paschal
3: 2, 9, 2, 9, 2, 2, 2. Stay identified and continue present heading on the heading descent to flight level 180.
2: Present heading, descent flight level 180, Delma, 50 Bravo.
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1: 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The Shannon, correction, that's QNHV 1012 hectopascal.
0: Roger, copy 1012, disabled from bed above the center, easterly track for us by your hospital.
1: Roger, that is copied. Have you got an estimate?
0: Roger, 20 minutes to run, so approximately time 50.
1: 50, copy, thank you.
2: You went to say again, I was reading your 3. You copied nothing to report, and temperature is 13 degrees, wind 270 degrees, 9 knots.
1: 90.
0: Lambert level 290, runway 970 hotel.
1: Shamrock 77, Charlie, contact Shannon Control now, 134.630, flying full.
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1: 4.630, bye.
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0: Houston, hello again. After 27 Foxtrot, routing to Cork from Shannon.
1: After 27 Foxtrot, Shannon, information, hello again to Shannon QNH 1013 hectopascal. No known traffic in the FIR to effect for the moment. Next report, Butchervant.
0: Next report, Butchervant, QNH 1013, after 27 Foxtrot.
2: Shannon, Edelweiss 23 Bravo, any chance that it's Rumpel?
3: And Edelweiss 23 Bravo, just stand by. I have Assam for you very shortly, just clearing some traffic.
2: This one.

0: 112, Shannon, information.
1: Shannon, information,
0: please. Yes, Sligo, have your details so you can report on this frequency crossing Killala Bay there, and if no, contact over to Sligo 122.1, all of us.
1: Roger, we advise Killala Bay and at no frequency, so contact rather 122.1, Robert. You're going 112,
0: thank you.
2: Thank you.
0: Brilliant Hotel, Oscar X-ray, Shannon information, good day. Shannon QNH, 1012 hectopascal.
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0: QNH,
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3: Echo
2: India Hotel
3: X-ray. Ryanair 972 Hotel, climb shot level 310.
1: Climb shot level 310, Ryanair 972 Hotel.
0: Echo India Hotel, Oscar X-ray, what is your estimate for Newcastle?
2: The estimate for Newcastle is 1535 for Echo India Hotel X-ray.
0: Okay, one air, 1535, copy.

0: Julia Hotel, Oscar X-ray, Shannon information. What is the aircraft type? Greendale Hotel, Oscar X-ray, Shannon, confirm your aircraft type.
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0: Echo India Golf Yankee Kilo. Microlight 342 out of a private site in Ballygare with two souls on board. 2.5 hours endurance. Currently route direct to Ballyvary, private site in Ballyvary, on 1013 hectopascals and information on
1: it. Echo the Golf Yankee Kilo, Shannon information, Roger that, copied and report at Ballyvary.
0: We'll report on Ballyvary, coming in at Ballyvary, Echo the Golf. Thank you.
2: Man of Papa Mike with you, out of level 110160, course 0.
1: Shamrock 9, Papa Mike, Shannon, good day, and identify to climb to flight level 240.
2: Climb to flight level 240, Shamrock 9, Papa Mike.
1: Shamrock 9, Papa Mike, Shannon, you're clear to revenue.
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1: Okay, just keep an eye out there. There's a, you know, Lime Tree Airfield. There's an aircraft just over Lime Tree heading east and descending at a 2,700 feet. So he's about 2 or 3 miles north of the centre of Port Leash.
0: Echo Yankee, looking out, thank you.
1: Echo India Golf Charlie Juliet, Shannon information. Are you still on frequency?
2: Golf Charlie Juliet, yes, we're still on frequency. Go ahead.
1: Okay, there is a helicopter in your area, just kind of reported northeast of Port Leash at 1,000 feet, routing towards the southwest towards Cork.
2: That's copied. We're just slightly there. We're at 2,500 feet. Fuck a rush.
1: Roger. Edelweiss, 2-2 Bravo, Hunter Cork approach, 119.9. Good day.
2: Okay.
1: 9.9, bye-bye.
3: 119, bye-bye, last 2-2 Bravo.
2: Santa Marina 856, send in flight level 240 to inward.
1: Send to flight level 160.
2: Send flight level 160, Ryanair 856.

0: 9 Victor Yankee Sharon, good day, Squawk Cadet. Ryanair 19 Victor Yankee, no ATC restriction, climb to flight level 230.
1: Overhead,
2: Butch event. 27 Fox, thank you. Contact Cork Approach 119 or Death 19er, bye bye.
1: Contact Cork Approach 119er, after 27 Fox, bye bye.
0: Shark 9 Papa Mike, climb to flight level 2. Shark 9 Papa Mike, climb to flight level 280. Contact Shaman Control now on frequency.

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1: Lima. Shamrock 780 Lima, thank you. Identify climb to flight level 260.
0: Flight level 260, Shamrock 780 Lima.

0: 3, 4 o'clock. Before proceeding with Delta 2, Delta 1, back to the airport, airport, back on airport.
1: 3-0, runway 5-6.
0: Southern Control, within Southern, at 157, Delta 010, Central 1, Central 1, close to normal.
2: Air France 57, Delta Bravo, Shannon, good day, identified. Air France 57 Delta Bravo, climb to flight level 290. Ryanair 19 Victor Yankee, cleared to NGEX.
1: Back to NGEX, line up 19 Victor Yankee.

0: runway 856, descend to flight level 65, Nissan, transition level.
1: Descend flight level 65, runway 856.

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1: Ryanair 395 Kilo, Shannon, good day. Identify, clear to enter Shannon control airspace on descent flight level 100.
0: Descent level 100, clear to enter Shannon airspace. Ryanair 395 Kilo. Shannon Ryanair 856.
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2: 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We got Quebec number 1 LS 24.
1: Oh, and you can turn right heading 080.
4: Heading 080, get landing altitude level 270
0: and up 190. Ryanair 395 Kilo, what point can we expect after Ernest sending off directly to the VOR?
1: And Ryanair 395 Kilo, you're cleared to enter control airspace on course to Expo.
0: Say, can the waypoint Ryanair 395 Kilo?
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1: Ryanair 19 Victor Yankee, report your heading to Shannon Control 134, decimal 630. 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

0: Charlie 284, just for information, Colombo located actually today up to flight level 130. I will be transferring to Dublin Vale at 5 if you need to leave yet.
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1: That's copied on left, Shannon Tower, know of your request, and are you happy to maintain in uncontrolled airspace, or are you looking for a higher level?
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4: Ryanair 395 Kilo, can we request the latest weather from now? Ryanair 395 Kilo, contact Connors 130.7 for the latest weather. Your radar service is terminated, bye-bye.
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4: And just confirm that 130.705 for Connors.

0: Romeo Lamar, that's completing the return to Clark 4 on Foxtrot.
1: Delta 1 8 Lima, copy, thank you. Seeing your position, Clark, just at the edge of the GTA, there's company 172 at 2,100 feet, stand by for transfer.
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1: Approach 119,
2: S19, thanks. We skip continued descent to 3,000 feet, cleared out, approach runway 24, rubber established.
1: 10-3,000 feet, clear for the other approach runway 24, Wilco, Shambach 3, whiskey.

0: 2284. You can call Dublin now, 135.655. 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
1: 135.655, Charlie 284. 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
2: Shamrock 3 8 Whiskey, Montero Mosque, Dutch Down, on the tower, 118.7. 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
0: Shamrock 9 Charlie Giddy, Channing 12, good day, identify client flight level 300, unrestricted.
3: Flight level 300, unrestricted, Shamrock 9 Charlie Giddy.
1: 124, clear to land, Shamrock 3 Whiskey.

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1: Continue present heading, maintain 240 degree, reaching 106 Mike Bravo.
2: Sherman 9 Alpha Romeo, we did a passing flight level 94, climbing flight level 160.
0: Shamrock 9 Alpha Romeo, Shannon, good day, identify, continue present heading, vectors still take climb, and stand by for her.
2: Maintain present heading, Shamrock 9 Alpha Romeo.
0: Ryanair 6 Mike Bravo, descent to flight level 200.
1: Descent to flight level 200, Ryanair 6 Mike Bravo.
0: Ryanair Alpha Romeo on the heading, climb to flight level 240.
2: On the heading, climb to flight level 240, Shamrock 9 Alpha Romeo.
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4: And information, Delta Echo India, India Lima is 5 miles west of Abbey Shoulder, Delta Echo over Lock Reef, next 30 minutes. That's information.
3: Delta India Lima, information, all copy, thank you. No known traffic from the airport to effect. Can you report leaving the frequency? Caution the segregated airspace around that zone for the aircraft.
4: Copy the airspace around that zone, sorry, say the QNH again.
3: You're just switching to the southern QNH once you cross the line there, 1013 hectopascal.
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6: Send information out there, CT Papa, Falcon 2645, just departing Waterford Zone Boundary. Moving to Kilkenny, to operate in that area for 30 minutes.
3: That's 225, thank you. QNH 1013 hectopascal, so no traffic in the FR2 effect. You can report to Kilkenny.
6: 1013 hectopascal, report to Kilkenny. That's 225.
3: Shamrock 9 or Alpha Romeo, climb to flight level 280. Ryanair 6, Mike Bravo, descend to flight level 100 to resume on navigation to Hexo.
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3: Ryanair 6, Mike Bravo, on navigation to Hexo, descend to flight level 100.
1: Descend to level 100, direct Hexo, on to Hexo.
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7: Squawk 2614, QNH 2610, 1012.
9: So good afternoon, Ryanair 27 Uniform Charlie, passing flight level 315, descending 200 on Derek.
3: Ryanair 27 Uniform Charlie, Shannon Control, good day, identify descent flight level 80, expect an ILS approach runway 24.
9: Descent flight level 80, ILS 24, thanks, Ryanair
3: 27. To Arnon, and contact Shannon 134.260, bye bye.
9: On
10: Golden Navigation, RNM 134260, Shamrock 9, Alpha Romeo.
3: Shamrock 9, or Charlie Juliet, contact Shannon 134, that's 1260, go ahead.
10: 2426, Shamrock 9, Charlie Juliet, yes.
11: Good afternoon, Oscar. 288 is airborne from Sligo, passing 4,600, climbing 5,000, squawk 6347.
3: Oscar 288, Shannon Control, good day identified. Turn left onto a southerly heading climb for flight level 90. Oscar 288, Shannon, good day identified. Turn left onto a southerly heading and climb for flight level 90. Oscar 288, Shannon.
11: 288.
3: Oscar 288, Channing, good day identified. Oscar 288, Channing, good day identified. Turn left onto a southerly heading and find flight level 90.
11: And Channing, Oscar 288, comm currently straight to that last transmission is broken. Can you take up, please?
3: Minor 6, Mike Bravo, will you relay to the Oscar 288 to climb to flight level 90, please? Bravo, advise Oscar 288, relay to Oscar 288. Flight
11: level 90. Welcome to Oscar 288, to climb flight level 90. So Oscar 288, come around at 6 miles over.
10: Yeah, go ahead. So I'm relay from Shannon to climb flight level 90, please.
11: Climb flight level 90, copy Oscar 288, thanks very much.
10: Thanks for passing on.
12: Shannon, run 7-0, go on, have a good day to you. The passing 5,602, climbing flight level 90, Sonic 1 November departure.
13: Runner 7, Hotel Golf, Shannon Control, identify climb unrestricted to flight level 290, clear to Tulsa.
12: Climb unrestricted, climb 290, clear to Tulsa, Runner 7, Hotel Golf.
10: And Runner 6, Mike Bravo, the Oscar 288 has acknowledged the climb instruction to flight level 90.
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13: Runner 6, standby. Oscar 0, correction, Oscar 288, Shannon. Oscar 288, that is copy, turn right, heading 080.
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0: 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Oscar 288, that is copy, climb to flight level 100.
1: Climb flight level 100, Oscar 288.
2: Minimum charge off, Santa, good afternoon, the 17H 1012 hectopascal. 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
3: This is 2,000 feet, attention is to route to the field for a touch and go.
2: Santa Folger, not about 2,000 feet, clear to Ennis Ignition for runway 24, number 3, report Ennis.
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0: Burnett 27 Uniform Charlie, contact Shannon Approach on 121 Decimal 4.
1: Send Approach 1214, Burnett 27 Uniform Charlie. Send Approach, good afternoon, Ryanair 27 Uniform Charlie, sending flight level 80 inbound Zurich. Boeing 738 with Quebec, QNH 1013.
2: Ryanair 27 Uniform Charlie, Shannon Approach, identified number 2 ILS Approach, runway 24, and information Quebec. Correction, information Romeo, sir.
1: Number 2 ILS 24, we copy Romeo, Ryanair 27 Uniform Charlie.
0: Ryanair 1 November Hotel, Shannon Control identified, descent to flight level 140.

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1: Descend altitude 5,000 feet, QNH 1012 hectopascal, 27 Uniform Charlie.

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1: Charlie Golf, roger from Ennis, join on a right downwind for runway 24, join mid downwind and report in the mid downwind. You are number 3.
0: Join right downwind mid, and we are number 3.
2: Runner 27 uniform, Charlie, continue descend altitude 4,000 feet.
3: Descend altitude 4,000 feet, Runner 27 uniform, Charlie.
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3: 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Hello, QNH-1012 hectopascal. The Waterford-based Coast Guard helicopter is in the Kumara Mountains, currently showing approximately 2,800 feet caution, and you can next report a beam Limerick City.
4: Next report a beam Limerick City, QNH-1012, and caution with helicopter traffic. Echo India, Bravo Julia Mike.
3: Thank you. Coast Guard 117, SM152, just part of Waterford there, west side towards Shannon, 1800 feet.
5: Coast Guard 117, could you
3: scan
5: that please?
3: SM152 is just part of the Waterford zone, west side towards Shannon, 1800 feet.
5: Continue. We remain in the Comoro Mountains, still continuing with the Coast Guard 117.
3: Thank you.
5: Helicopter, Echo, Mike
3: Pavlisi. Mike
5: Pavlisi. We're on final, not final, so call. Well, thank you.
3: Mike Pavlisi, copy, have a nice evening.

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1: Descend altitude 3,000 feet, Ryanair 27 Uniform Charlie.
0: Ryanair 27 Uniform Charlie, you are cleared to establish on the localizer at Derag. I'll have full clearance to you in about a minute.
1: Understood, cleared to establish localizer at Derag, Ryanair 27 Uniform Charlie.
0: Romeo Whiskey, continue descend altitude 2,300 feet to establish.
2: Yeah, continue descend 2,300 feet to establish. Thank you, Romeo Whiskey.

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0: Student pilot.
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2: 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All your details have been passed on to the tower. You can contact them now, 118.7.
3: Tower 1187, thanks very much. Echo India, India Romeo Whiskey.
2: Ryanair 27 uniform, Charlie via direct here at ILS approach runway 24, report established number 2.
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0: Good Charlie, go.
5: Shamrock 7 Echo Golf, Shannon Control identified, climb unrestricted to flight level 190, clear to Evren.
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7: Yeah, sorry, you just took over here. Had you a flight plan filed?
6: Confirm, I had filed to Lizarda, which is 14 miles west of Cork Airport.
7: Okay, apologies, Jim. But, yeah, I see it here now, actually. Got flight plan, it's still active. Just stay with me for a moment, I'll just advise Cork Post that you're about to call them.
6: Oh, and it.
5: Shamrock 7 Echo Golf, climb to flight level 290.
0: Climb level 290, Shamrock 7 Echo Golf. 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
4: Shadow Target, that's the Ryanair 27 uniform, Charlie, established ILS runway 2435.
0: Ryanair 27 uniform, Charlie, good evening, continue your post runway 24.
4: Approach 24, Ryanair 27 uniform, Charlie.
0: We are right downwind, Echo Charlie, to go.
7: Which 419 or def 19, bye.
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0: From Charlie 2, Adams Local Traffic, Cessna 172, just 4 miles north of field, on a right circuit for runway 24, and a Beechcraft 200 just on a go round, also rejoining on a left circuit for runway 24. You're number 1.
4: Copy that, we have the one to be just right at 2, so you're

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1: Romeo Whiskey in flight. 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
2: You Papa Shannon, what's your progress?
1: To a 737-800, just 9 miles final to runway 24. Traffic in about your 1 o'clock position. They're at 7, 8 miles. Report when you get that traffic in sight.
2: Sam Mel, Cessna 152, and the Coast Guard is still in the Cumberland. You let me know when you're going back to the water.
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1: Clear left turn, left cross, number 3, Echo Romeo, with you.
2: Traffic inside, Echo Charlie Golf.
0: Right now, 27 Union Home Charlie, wind is 280 degrees, 07 knots, only 2-4, clear to land.
1: Clear to land, only 2-4, right now, 27 Union Home Charlie.
0: Echo Charlie Golf, behind 737-800, you are clear right base on finals. Behind, and report on finals. Caution, wait turbulence.
1: Behind 757, cleared right turn on finals. Echo Charlie Golf.
0: Echo Charlie Golf, APM, maintain all separation, caution, wait turbulence.
1: Wind separation, we'll go. Charlie Golf.
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1: one,
4: thank you, right? Bye. Hi, hello, this is Foxwood. Now a beam UL and reaching back to Waterford.
5: After 27 Foxwood, Shannon information, good day, no traffic in the FR2 effect, and the QNH is 1012 out to Pascal. Just going to report to Garvin.
4: Reporting, Garvin, and QNH 1012 after distance, Foxtrot.

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0: Echo Charlie Golf, thank you.
1: Thank you.
0: Echo Romulus, you clear for left downwind, report ready for left base.
1: Left downwind, report ready for left base, Echo Romeo, whiskey.

0: 22 proper channel information, echoing the Golf Victor Lima, that's the Cessna 172. It's coming out of Waterford, approaches Kenny also on the next unit.
1: We're coming out to see Papa, but I am.

0: 6A, this 9R Alpha, contact Shannon Approach on 121 to Sumo 4.
1: Shannon Approach on 214, Spectre to 9 Alpha, goodbye.
2: 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The approach, Charlie Golf.
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3: Specsavers 9R Alpha, Roger, clear, direct Ros Road, and you are clear to establish on the localizer at Ros Road. Maintain flight level 80 on reaching, a level lower for you in approximately 12 track miles.
1: Understood, maintain flight level 80 on reaching, clear direct Ros Road to establish on the localizer, direct Ros Road, Specsavers 9 Alpha.
4: Cleared for left station, report final, Echo India, Nero, Whiskey, and we are number 2 behind Cessna.

0: good day after 47 Golf and above. 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
1: Up to 47 Golf, information, hello. Just to leave you off the coast is your company 14 Alpha. 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
0: We will report Dingle, QNH 1012, and retracting on the coast. We'll be operating between 2,000 and 3,000 feet. 47 Golf.
1: Roger.

0: good afternoon. Section 499 Lima, descending level 200, interrupt.
1: Section 499 Lima, Shannon Control, identify descent to flight level 180.
0: Descent level 180, section 499 Lima.
2: Good, Shamrock 886, passing 4,600 feet, climbing flight level 90, Soviet, Soviet survey.
1: Shamrock 886, Shannon Control, identify climb unrestricted to flight level 170, clear to last known.
2: Sorry, Glasner, climb unrestricted, level 170, Shamrock 886.
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0: Charlie, Tamar 7 Alpha Charlie, we're descending flight level 21026, passing flight level 300.
1: So 5% to flight level 170.
0: Descend flight level 170, Tamar 7 Alpha Charlie.
2: Just a touch and go on a light on that, tracking towards X.
3: Copy that. We have the traffic there. Go over, let's see.
1: 86, climb to flight level 300.
4: Climb level 300, Shamrock 86, and we got our clearance at 320.
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0: thanks. Copy that. Copy. Clear back to Galway, 2000 feet, report zone boundary at band 150.
2: Copy that, cleared back to Galway, 2,000 feet, and well, you at the zone boundary, Charlie Golf, sorry, student Charlie Golf.
1: Fraction 4909 Lima, descent to flight level 100.
3: Descent level 100, fraction 4909 Lima.
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5: That's Charlie, Echo India, you think it's...

0: Yankee Papa. We're just the southeast of Kennedy Line. We're going to check that out.
1: 2-2 Papa, that is copy now.

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0: favours, Niner Alpha, descend now, altitude 3,000 feet, clear dialect, approach runway 24, report established, number 1.
1: Descend altitude 3,000 feet, we're cleared for the ILS runway 24 to report established, service 9 Alpha.
2: Charlie, Delta 2, back to Hangar 4, report to get Hangar 4.
3: Charlie, Delta 2, Hangar 4, report to get Hangar 4. Thank you very much. Let's go into India, we'll be with you.
4: Shamrock 886, contact Shannon Control on 135, decimal 230.
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0: After 47 Golf.
1: After 47 Golf, go ahead.
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0: Sarah, Shannon Graham, good evening. Clear speaking up in yet. 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
1: Yep.
2: 10, flight level 65, fraction 4-9-0.
0: Shannon Tower, good evening. Spec Savers 9 Alpha, we're fully established, runway 24.
3: 9 Alpha, Shannon Tower, good evening. Continue approach, runway 24.
0: Continue approach, to the 9 Alpha.
3: Shamrock 3, Agent Grand Ealing. Shannon 2 on the Hero, Abu 3, Bravo departure. Step altitude 5,000 feet, runway 24. Squawk 7747.

Charlie Yankee Departure is out of good three. Bravo Departure, step up to 5,000. Charlie Yankee 8.

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1: 2-2 Papish, go ahead.
0: Okay, just confirm, what altitude are you at and what's your ground position this time?
2: Ryanair 72 Lima Grand Gideon. Clearance of Shannon, London Gatwick, via flight numbers. Flight level 350, runway 24, squawk 6364.
1: Just southwest of Callum.
0: Let's copy that for 2-2 Papa.
2: The 760 Lima readback is correct after departure. Track runway extend center line. Stop altitude for 570.
3: Shamrock 851, Shannon Control identified, cleared on the Sovix 1, Golf Arrival, descent to Federal 110.
4: Federal 110, Sovix 1, Golf Arrival,
2: Shamrock 5. Good evening, clearance to Shannon, Manchester, via flight plan route, flight level 290. Runway 24, squawk 1253.
4: Here 2, Manchester, runway 24, flight time route. 2253.
2: Ryanair Fox Romeo, read back correct. After departure, flight runway extended center line. Stop altitude 5,000 feet.
4: After departure, flight runway extended center line, stop altitude 5,000
2: feet. Ryanair Fox Romeo, Asia.
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0: After 4-7 Golf, that is copy next report approaching the Kinsale area.
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4: Hey, we've been case on Alpha, and there's been no aspect of it on Alpha. We could get progressive.
2: Zero, 9 Alpha, right. 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
1: And after Kilkenny, what are you doing?
2: Kilkenny, after Kilkenny, back to Waterford, Echo
1: India Golf 6 Lima, Shannon, information, Roger. No known traffic in the FAO to effect, next report turning at Kilkenny, please.
2: No traffic, next report returning from Kilkenny, Echo India Lima.
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1: Echo India Mike Charlie Golf, Shannon information.
0: We'd like to close the flight plan and we're heading back then to Galway. To engine over to Galway frequency 122.5.
1: Perfect, flight plan closed, time 1545, all of it.
0: Thank you.

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1: 47 Golf, roger, standby.
2: Shamrock 119er, climb to flight level 320.
3: Climb flight level 320, Shamrock 119.
4: Good afternoon, Shamrock 1 X-ray Lima, climb flight level 160, direct to Tari, decreasing speed.
2: Shamrock 1 X-ray Lima, Shanghai to identify, climb unrestricted to flight level 300.
4: Climb unrestricted, flight level 300, Shamrock 1 X-ray Lima.
2: Shamrock 1 X-ray Lima, confirm passing level.
4: Passing 10.9, flight level 300, Shamrock 1 X-ray Lima.
2: Thank you.
5: Descending flight level 2102, take 260 knots left conversion.
2: Shamrock 7 Delta Mike, Shannon Control identified, indicated SP 250 knots on conversion.
5: 250 knots left conversion, Shamrock 7 Delta Mike.
6: Shannon 2 Adelina 96 Lima Fox, passing flight level 320, descending 200, abundance 300 knots of ground.
2: Runner 96 Lima Fox, what Shannon Control identified?
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8: Approved on way 24, push straight back, QNH 1012.

0: 10 Ryan Air at Hotel. Our attention is at the Corcat to the RNP-34, so you can coordinate that.
1: Ryan Air 3 Hotel, just a second.
0: I would like to do the RNP approach from RNP 34 at Corcat.
1: Corcat approach on the 119 at this 119.

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1: Shamrock 7 Delta Mike, descend to flight level 170.
0: Descend flight level 170, Shamrock 7 Delta Mike.
1: For Juliet Mike, contact Shannon Tower 118.7, good day.

0: And 2000 to standby. Sounds approved for runway 240 to connection 1012 hectopascals.
1: Air Mach 7 Delta Mike, report speed to Dublin 135, decimal 655.
2: 435, 655, this is the Air Mach 7 Delta Mike, please.
1: Right. 22 Papa Shana.
3: Hey, Papa, go ahead.
1: Just confirm where you're routing to now.
3: Absolutely, Papa. We're going with the car control, the back to Waterford.
1: Okay, be advised that the Coast Guard 117 is operating the Commerce there about bearing about 170 from you at about 8.5 miles and currently at 2,000 feet.
3: That's the Commerce. This is Papa. We'll take the 2,500.
1: Roger.
0: Delta Zulu, ground clearance and ready. Delta Zulu clearance is Shannon 2 Stansted via flight plan route, flight level 350, off runway 24, and Squawker 6004. Delta Zulu, a firm mass, departure of Flak Roma Extended Center Line, stop altitude of 5,000 feet.

0: Michael, you're around with you here. Mike, you cleared now 2-1 Ratty for runway 24, report 1 Ratty.
1: Shannon Control, November 870, Papa Sierra 300, descending flight level 210.
2: November 870, Papa Sierra, Shannon Control, identified descent to flight level 100.
1: Descent level 100, 0 Papa Sierra.
3: Alright, hello, on a 4 Tango Golf Parking, flight level 45, flight level 9 here, this is 4 Cross Flat, 4441, on course departure.
2: Right now, 4 Tango Golf, Shannon Control, identified, climb unrestricted to flight level 330, clear to NJEX.
3: Yeah, NJEX, climb unrestricted, climb flight level 330, on a 4 Tango Golf.
2: November 870, Papa Sierra, descent to flight level 80.
1: Descent level 800, Papa Sierra.

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5: Standing for that today, Ryanair 524, sent to flight number 250, direct to them.
4: Ryanair 5224, Shannon Control identified, descent to flight level 200.
5: Sapphire number 200, Ryanair 564.

0: Joshua Ikram, and I'm part of the Bonanza Bravo Uniform November Oscar November 3 Bravo.
1: Shamrock 1 Tango Victor, Shannon Control identified, climb unrestricted to flight level 280, confirm passing level.
2: Okay, passing flight level 110 and climb flight level 280, restricted, thank you, Shamrock 1 Tango Victor.
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1: Kilo Foxtrot indicated airspeed 250 knots or less.
2: 250 knots or less, right, 69 Kilo Foxtrot.
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0: Right now, Fox Romeo, Shannon Tower, good afternoon again, taxi out to hold short, runway 24. Right now, Fox Romeo, thank you. Channel 3, Zinke, contact Shannon Tower, 118, that's what's up. 72 Lima, wind is 270, 70, 70, 70, 70, 70, 70, 70, 70, 70, 70, 70, 70, 70, 70, 70, 70, 70, 70, 70, 70, 70, 70, 70, 70, 70, 70, 70, 70, 70, 70, 70, 70, 70, 70, 70, 70, 70, 70, 70, 70, 70, 70, 70, 70, 70, 70, 70, 70, 70, 70, 70, 70, 70, 70, 70, 70, 70, 70, 70, 70, 70, 70, 70, 70, 70, 70, 70, 70, 70, 70, 70, 70, 70, 70, 70, 70, 70, 70, 70, 70, 70, 70, 70, 70, 70, 70, 70, 70, 70, 70, 70, 70, 70, 70, 70, 70, 70, 70, 70, 70, 70, 70, 70, 70, 70, 70, 70, 70, 70, 70, 70, 70, 70, 70, 70, 70, 70, 70, 70, 70, 70, 70, 70, 70,

0: 69, Kilo Fox at descent, so flight level 100.
1: South Lana 100, runner 69, Kilo Fox.
0: Runner 5224, descent, so flight level 80.
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4: Right, I've away from the 2 Fox, right, and 9 Fox Romeo.
5: 5 Alpha Tango, passing 2-3, climb for level 190 and the picture 1 Bravo.
0: Runner 5 Alpha Tango, Shannon Control, good day, climb unrestricted to flight level 170, confirm passing level. Correction, confirm squawk.
5: Okay, squawk is 76665 and climb for flight level 170 unrestricted, runner 5 Alpha Tango.
0: Runner 5 Alpha Tango, identify to turn right direct to rotor.
5: Right direct to rotor, runner. This is 5 Alpha
3: Tango. Information, helicopter in the lunar 5-4 Tango Fox.
6: Remember 5-4 Tango Fox, right Shannon?
3: 5-4 Tango Fox, just had a crawl heading towards Doom Bay and will be route towards Kimmare after that.
6: 5-4 Tango Fox, right Roger, presume you're aware of the Mike Papa whiskey ahead of you?
3: Yeah, aware of traffic and visual sight.
6: Okay, other than that, no known traffic to affect you in H1012 hectopascal.
3: 1012 November 5-4 Tango Fox, thank you.
1: Shannon Low right now, 4-4 Mike Hotel descending 2-2 here to Bonnet. 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
2: What's on the commission on the post radar now? 121.4, good evening.
3: 121.4, runner 9, also runner 10, twice.
0: So identified, continue personating, climb unrestricted to flight level 230.
1: Continue heading, climb level 230, runner 760 Lima.
0: Runner 69 Kilo, Foxtrot descent to flight level 65, Shannon transition level.
1: Stay on the level runner 69 Kilo, Foxtrot.
3: Good evening, runner 9, Foxtrot Romeo, passing 2,100 feet, climbing 5,000 feet, runway track 24.
0: Runner 9, Foxtrot Romeo, Shannon approach identified, climb flight level 80, turn right heading 340.
3: Climb flight level 80, right heading 340, runner 9, Foxtrot Romeo.
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0: 20.
1: Left 220, runner 760 Lima.
2: Yankee, so from 270.08 knots, runway 24, eclipse.
1: Positive.
2: Andy Brown, would you hit Mike and get that directly on the final for runway 24, report final.
4: Directly to finals, report final,
0: accurate about the Julia, Mike. 24, stop descent flight level 90.
4: Stop descent flight level 90, runway 564.
0: Runway 5224, contact Shannon approach on 121.4.
4: 121.4, runway 5224, perfect.
2: 035. It's a Lunig 3 Bravo departure. A stop altitude 5,000 feet. Runway 24, squawking 1251.
3: 6 Comer Mountain, the way back to Waterford. We have about.
0: Coast Guard Island 117, contact Waterford Tower on 129.850.
3: 850, good afternoon.
0: Runner 6 Victor Julia, descent to flight level 180.
3: Right, sir.
2: There 012 hectopascal.
0: Runner 5224, descent flight level 80.
4: Descent flight level 80, we're runner 5224.
1: Runner 760 Lima, can you confirm where our traffic is?
0: May I resume own navigation to Norla?
1: Oh, now to Norla, runner 760 Lima.
0: Runner 690 Kilo, Foxtrot. 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
3: 3325, runner 690 Kilo Fox, 90.
2: The Shamrock 3 is Yankee Airborne time with 03, contact Shamrock approach 121.4, talk later.
0: 07, heavy Shannon Control identify, climb unrestricted to flight level 300.
3: Climb unrestricted to level 300, Shamrock 107.
5: 10, Shamrock 3 is Yankee.
0: 290.
1: That's all for 290, under 760 Lima.
5: Direct to NJX, Shamrock 3 at Yankee.
0: Runner 6, Victor Juliet, descent to flight level 100.
3: That's all 100, Roger, 6 Juliet.
0: Turn left 15 degrees.
3: Left 15 degrees, Shamrock 107.
0: Runner 44, Mike, hotel contact Dublin 135, this one 655.
3: 35655, good day, runner 44, Mike, hotel.
6: Control, runner 1 Alpha Alpha, passing 3083, I'm just one problem.
0: Runner 1 Alpha Alpha, Shannon, control, good day, confirm squawk.
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0: Runner 1 Alpha Alpha identified, climb unrestricted to flight level 130.
6: Climb unrestricted to flight level 130, runner 1 Alpha Alpha.
4: Okay.
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1: Direct hold from Niner 9 Foxtrot Romeo.
0: Just confirm after departure, back to west, 2003.
2: Number one, confirm after west, 2003, echo departure in your mic.
3: Echo you in your mic, roger. Wind 27 degrees, 07 knots. Runway 24, clear touch and go, and left turn then to Bunratty initially.
2: Clear touch and go, left turn now to Bunratty, echo in your mic.
4: Hello again, Ryanair 2 Delta Zulu on deck, 24 short, 24 ready for departure.
3: Ryanair 2 Delta Zulu, Shantar, good evening again. Taxi Delta 2, hold short on 24, right aircraft just on short finals for a touch and go.
4: Taxi Delta 2, hold short 24, understood Ryanair 2 Delta Zulu.
5: Now 5, Alpha Tango climb to flight level 272. F5 Alpha Tango climb to flight level 310.
4: Flight level 310, running 5 Alpha Tango.
1: Shannon Ryanair 9, Foxtrot Romeo. Flight level 150, inbound both.
5: Ryanair 9, Foxtrot Romeo, Shannon control identified, confirm passing level, climb to flight level 270.
1: Flight level 270, passing flight level 137, Ryanair 9, Foxtrot Romeo.
6: Shamak 3, Yachanky, climbing 110.
4: Whiskey, descend flight level 200, inbound 14.
5: Shamrock 107.
6: 110.
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6: Shamrock 38 Yankee, climbing 110.
5: Shamrock 38 Yankee, Shan control identified, climb unrestricted to flight level 230, clear to inject.
6: Inject and climb 230, Shamrock 38 Yankee.
5: Shamrock 107, resume all navigation to Itari.
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0: Line up, wait, runway 24, line up 2, that's the speed.
1: Right now, 1 Alpha Alpha, climb to flight level 230.
0: Flight level 230, we're at 1 Alpha Alpha.
1: F5 Alpha Tango, contact Scottish on 129 at this moment, 1.
0: 291 Ryanair, 5 Alpha Tango.
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3: 192 Delta Zulu, just passing Mason, Cessna 172, just airborne. We'll be making a left turn after the final second descent.
0: Understood, Ryanair, 2 Delta Zulu.
4: 2,500 feet,
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1: Echoing
4: the Foxtrot
1: Golf Club. Foxtrot Golf Cannon, thank you. QNH is 1012 hectopascals. Known on our observed traffic at the moment to effect, and report closing at ILAC speed, or leaving the frequency, I should say.
4: Copy that, 1012, and report leaving frequency for ILAC. Echoing the Foxtrot Golf Club, thank you.
1: You're welcome, bye-bye. Right now, 1 Alpha Alpha, clear to Bokum.
0: Clear to Bokum, right now, 1 Alpha Alpha.
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6: Number 8 West Quebec, 7 Quebec Sierra, Roger Guinness, Chef 1012 hectopascal, taxi Delta 1. And question, just confirm, where are you at the moment on the field?
5: 17 Quebec Sierra, Roger, taxi Hotel 1, Delta 2, hold short, I run a 24.
1: Victor Julia, contact Connaught Tower, 130.705, radar service terminate.
5: 1607 Echo Julia, Mike, you're touching over to please this time 09er and remain south of the north bank of Shannon towards Limerick City initially, and I will have a more direct route for you very shortly.
7: Remain south of the Shannon and waiting for direct route. I'm going to
5: Bandit
7: Julia, Mike.
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0: 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Tower, good afternoon, 5224, follow Southwest Dallas, take off.
2: Approach runway 24, traffic information is Cessna 172, but 2-3 miles east of Shannon, striking eastbound Mach 2000 feet. Clear the approach at all times.
0: Copy to traffic, runway 564.
3: Edelweiss 22 Quebec, Shannon control identified, climb unrestricted to flight level 230, clear to band back. Runway 1 Alpha Alpha, climb to flight level 270.
4: Climb flight level 270, runway 1 Alpha Alpha.
3: Runway 1 Alpha Alpha, contact Shannon Control on 134.260.
4: Shannon Control 134.260, runway 1 Alpha Alpha.
5: Shannon Control, gas Dreamliner 2-3007, or flight of the runway track 24.
3: Runway 2 Delta Zulu, Shannon Control identified, climb unrestricted to flight level 230, clear to NJEX.
5: Clear to NJEX, climb unrestricted flight level 230, Ryanair 2-Zulu.

0: standby. Hey, 17 Lake Sierra, contact Sun Tower 1180.
1: Renez 33, Juliet Zulu, Shannon Control identified, climb unrestricted to flight level 250, confirm passing level.
2: Climb unrestricted, flight level 250, passing flight level 184, Renez 33, Juliet Zulu.
1: Check, thanks.
3: Flower 817, Quebec Sierra, ready to pop region.
0: Seven Quebec Sierra, Shannon Tower, good afternoon, taxi down to hold short at runway 24.
3: Delta 2, hold short, runway 24, 817, Quebec Sierra.
0: Number 9, Bravo, Shannon Tower, good evening, the comms went great there. Taxi Delta 1, Delta 2, you have a question, taxi for Charlie. Yes, Quebec Sierra 9, Bravo, comms to Richland 2, just confirm taxi Delta 1, Delta 2, the hold short, runway 24. Taxi with Charlie is available to us. 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

0: Orange, Command Lead Officer Patrol. Roger, rescue 1-2, standby, call you back with 2 trim outs, and we'll be doing pack switch, that's just ahead of us. Number 817, Quebec Sierra, line up wait on runway 24.
1: Line up wait, runway 24, 817, Quebec Sierra.
0: Ryanair 5224 on ground time 14, vacate taxi Alpha stand 28, monitor ground at 121.8, and talk later.
2: Fire Alpha stand 28, 121.8, band 524, bye-bye.
0: Quebec 79 Bravo, plane ready for departure, contact Shannon Tower 118.7.
1: Is flight level 160 about to end yet?
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0: Flight 24 ground, 2 EVN, taxi Alpha, stand 28, talk to us.
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4: Air Corps 112, information.
0: Knots, runway 24, clear takeoff.
1: Clear takeoff, runway 24, November 817, Quebec Sierra.
0: Q12 ground, commence key, taxiway patrol, proceed taxiway, Delta 172, Bravo, Charlie, Hotel 102, Echo 3, 7, far. Hold short on number 24.
1: Quick,
0: this is my Bravo, Shannon Tower, good evening. Taxi Delta 2, line up and wait, runway 24.
1: Taxi Delta 2, line up and wait. Sorry, people, this is my Bravo.
3: November 203, Juliet Echo.
1: Abrams, 203, Juliet Echo, 1905.
3: November 203, Juliet Echo, Shanghai Control identified, flap unrestricted to flight level 290, clear to Bamba.
1: 290 to proceed direct Bamba, 203, Juliet Echo.
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5: 21.4, November 817, Quebec Sierra, good day. Archer, hello, November 817, Quebec Sierra, 2300, climb in 5000.
6: November 817, Quebec Sierra, Shannon approach, identified, clear direct INRAD.
5: Direct INRAD, November 817, Quebec Sierra, and I don't see that on our flight plan.
6: 817, Quebec Sierra, it's India, November, Romeo, Alpha, Delta, it is the approach fix for carrier drone.
5: Sounds good, November 817, Quebec Sierra, we'll go direct.
6: 817 Quebec Sierra, you're happy at 5,000 feet?
5: Affirm, November 817 Quebec Sierra.
6: Roger.
0: Five to do four ops have said they'll chase over Marshall for you, should be on very shortly. Welcome.
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1: 134.630, thank you, Juliet, thank you. 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
0: Echo, your Bravo, Juliet, Mike, contact Shannon information now on 127.5. Good evening.
2: 127.5, thank you, bye-bye.
0: You're welcome.
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6: 817 Quebec Sierra, affirm is India November Alpha, or correction, India November Romeo Alpha Delta.
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3: UPS 207, heavy, Shannon Control identified, sent to flight level 170.
1: He's in the flight level 170, UPS 207. Heavy.
3: 135,
1: decimal 655. On 135, decimal 655, UPS 207.
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9: Shannon Radar, good afternoon, Spectrum. Name is Mike Bravo. Climbing up to 5,000 feet on the Lunar 3 Bravo departure.
10: Specsavers, Niner Bravo, Shannon approach, well again identified. Climb flight level 150 and clear direct to Norlach.
9: Climb flight level 150 and direct to Norlach, Specsavers, Mike Bravo.

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1: 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Thanks, David Lombardia. Shannon Control, good. Afternoon, Specsavers, Lunar Bravo is climbing flight number 150 direct NORLA.
2: Specsavers, Lunar Bravo, Shannon Control identified, climb unrestricted to battle route 230, confirmed passing level.
1: So decline flight of 230 passing level 97 now.

0: Charlie Charlie 19 clear, to be time passing 165.
1: Runner 50, Kilo Kilo, Sierra Control identified. Climb unrestricted to flight level 270.
0: I'm Charlie 270, unrestricted climb, runner 50, Kilo Kilo.
1: Stone 18 kilo, maintain flight level 160, cleared on the battle, one call survival.
2: Level 160 to midday, 18 kilo.
1: Specsavers, 9 up, I will climb to flight level 270.
3: I'm flight level 270, Specsavers, 9 Bravo.

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3: Mike Popovsky, Shannon, thank you for that, and good afternoon.
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3: Perfect, afternoon.
4: Shannon, Lorraine, it's to Whiskey Fox at Montaigne, and we can tell them to level 110, passing level 261.
5: Runway 62 Whiskey Foxtrot, Shannon Control, good day, climb to flight level 230, confirm squawk.
4: Climb to flight level 230, squawking 2007 Runway 62 Whiskey
5: Foxtrot. Runway 62 Whiskey Foxtrot identified, clear to Tolta.
4: Clear to Tolta, Runway 62 Whiskey Foxtrot.

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0: Pipeline, good evening again. The clearance is Shannon, destination Liverpool, via flight standards, flight level 250, the runway 24 squawk 5152. Flight 225, that read back is correct. After departure, track runway 7 centerline with stop altitude 5000 feet.
1: Shannon, thank you. Flight time closed 1634. Good evening.
2: 412.

0: Tower Rescue 121-064, Mill Ridge. Okay, may I have a cabin to Alpha?
1: Rescue 123-3000, back to the airport, back to the airport, back to the airport, back to the airport, back to the airport, back to the airport, back to the airport, back to the airport, back to the airport, back to the airport, back to the airport, back to the airport, back to the airport, back to the airport, back to the airport, back to the airport, back to the airport, back to the airport, back to the airport, back to the airport, back to the airport, back to the airport, back to the airport, back to the airport, back to the airport, back to the airport, back to the airport, back to the airport, back to the airport, back to the airport, back to the airport, back to the airport, back to the airport, back to the airport, back to the airport, back to the airport, back to the airport, back to the airport, back to the airport, back to the airport, back to the airport, back to the airport, back to the airport, back to the airport, back to the airport, back to the airport, back to the airport, back to the airport, back to the airport, back to the airport, back to the airport, back to the airport, back to the airport, back to the airport, back to the airport, back to the airport, back to the airport, back to the airport, back to the airport, back to the airport, back to the airport, back to

0: information, November 5-4 Tango Foxtrot.
1: November 5-4 Tango Foxtrot, information, go ahead.
0: We are just off of Dunebag, routing towards Abbeyfield and then on to Kenmare. We'll probably stay east of Kerry Airport, information only.
1: 5-4 Tango Foxtrot, Shannon, that is copied, QNH 1012 hectopascals, and sorry, just say again the destination, sir.
0: We're going to end up in Kenmare.
1: Perfect, thank you. You can report leaving the frequency if you can reach us here.
0: I think we'll report leaving the frequency, 5-4 Tango Fox.
1: Thank you, and if you need to go into Kerry, just let me know.
0: Do, thank you, sir.
2: Question 1-2, thank you. Wind is 2-4 degrees, 10 knots, and the attack is +1-2.

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1: Channel 035 Foxtrot, Channel, you are identified. 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
0: Level at 150, need that level for 40 minutes. After that, will be the room summary to the 705.
1: That's all copy, you know. I can offer you north and south vectors up and down the west coast of Ireland. Does that work?
0: Yes, perfect for us. Thank you, Select 035 Foxtrot.
1: Crosshair 9 of Bravo, standing good day, identified. Descend 2130.

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1: Number 54, Tango Fox, right, Shannon?
0: 54, Tango Fox.
1: Okay, just for the moment, sir, can you remain clear of control airspace? There is line traffic inbound to INRED from the east for arrival in Kerry.
2: We'll remain outside controlled airspace all time. Outside controlled airspace all time. 54, Tango Fox.
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0: Information. Good afternoon. After 57 November, recent to ACLO, QNH 1012.
1: After 57 November, Shannon, good evening. The QNH 1012, hectopascals, will you be transiting through Waterford?
0: We'll be transiting through Waterford after 57 November.
1: Copy to report 20 miles from Waterford, please, for transfer.
0: Report 20 miles from Waterford after 57 November.

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0: Just checking in with you. We may lose you down low here in the hills. So if we do, we check in once we get to Kenmare. We give you a call.
1: That is understood. And that traffic, line traffic, is about 4 minutes to run now to INRED.
0: Okay, we'll be on with you for a while, yeah, anyway.
1: Thank you.
2: Tango D, identified climb to over 277.
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4: Mike Papa Whiskey, copied, no known reserve traffic suspect, report leaving the frequency, please.
3: No known traffic suspect and report reason.
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3: frequency, thank you.
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0: 20 inches.
1: Delta Oscar Lima, Uniform Romeo.
0: Right on, thank you. Sherman Gate 60.
1: Sherman Gate 60, climb to level 370.
0: I've had level 370, thank you. Sherman Gate 60.

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0: Okay, don't want to lose you out in the Atlantic, so you can turn left now to heading of 180.
1: Left turn heading 180,

0: 57 November Waterford Tower for entry on 129.850. Touch in the star site. After 57 November, Shannon.
1: November.
0: 57 November Waterford Tower for entry 129.850. Touch in there.
1: Waterford Tower 129.85 after 57 November. Thank you.
0: Bye bye. Rhino 26 Uniform Lima, Shannon, good day, identified, climb level 210.
2: Climb level 210, Rhino 26 Uniform
0: Lima. Fraction 6 Mike Golf, climb level 270.
2: 270, okay.
3: Shannon, good afternoon, Airport Charles, 1-3-W Uniform, Shannon, at level 210.
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6: Shannon, good day. Shamrock 49 Alpha, flight level 300, descending flight level 230, direct CTEC, speed 250.
0: Shamrock 49 Delta, Shannon, good day. Identify, descend to flight level 170.
6: Descend flight level 170, Shamrock 49 Delta.
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8: Line up 5-2-2-5 target in again, passenger up to line up waiting for 2-4.
1: 5-2, line up waiting for 2-4, line up 5-2-5.
0: hectopascals and standby for squawk. 2-6 uniform, Lima, climb, 2-5-2-7-0.
9: Ryan 6-7-1-1-0, routing to Sudex.
10: Block.
0: Okay, two stations cross, Ryanair 26 Uniform Lima, climb to level 270.
10: Climb level 270, Ryanair 26 Uniform Lima.
0: Ryanair 6 Fox Hotel, Shannon, good day, confirm your squawk.
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0: Right, 6 Fox Hotel, Roger, you are identified, climb to level 170 and ready, report your passing level.
9: Level 170, passing 90, runner 6 Fox Hotel.
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0: Good evening. 135, decimal 655.
10: 35655,
0: good evening. Going to Lima, NDMI confirmation. Your squawk is. Hey, going to Lima, NDMI, Shannon. Your squawk 2616, please.
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2: A request, block level 140 to block level 160 and civil distance to maintain this heading for the next few minutes. That's okay, 035 Fox.
0: Shannock, 035 Fox, that's copied. You're cleared to block level 140 to level 160 on your heading 180.
2: Cleared to block level 140 to 160 on present heading. Thank you, Shannock, 035 Fox.
3: Charles, any good afternoon, Ryanair 9313, climb for level 150, 2 Bakers.
0: Ryanair 9313, Shannon, good day, identified, clear to enter Shannon controlled airspace, climbing level 280 on your heading.
3: Present heading, which is 243, climb for level 280, Ryanair 9313.
0: Affirm, confirm the heading?
3: It's headed 243.
0: Roger that.
4: Shannon Control, good afternoon, runway 5225, passing 3600, climbing 5000, tracking runway 24.
2: Sierra 5, Echo Julius. Sierra Victor.
0: Runway 5225, Shannon, good day, identified, climb to flight level 190.
4: Climb to flight level 190, runway 5225.
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5: Echo India, Mike Papa Whiskey is just out of long silence for a go over the base.
0: Mike Papa Whiskey, Shannon, thank you. Good afternoon. Bye bye.
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1: 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Climb 2 flight level 130.
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1: 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Shannon, 5-4 Tango Foxtrot.
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0: Yeah, channel information. 4 Tango Fox just left down here in Canberra. Thank you very much.
1: Flight 4 Tango Fox, all copy. Thank you. Goodbye.
0: Shannon, could you mic so we're just about set down in Tarlis for plant closure, just fine, thank you.
1: Okay, when you leave India, mic, copy, thanks, pipeline closed, 1708, goodbye.

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1: 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Right, now 160 Zulu, descend to 100. Contact Connor Tower 130, that's going to be 705, radar service terminated.
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0: Lincoln, after a sighting of first block 2622, QNH 1011, 2,000 feet east of the Waterford zone, routing to Anvil.
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0: 57 November. After 57 November, is it up to Arklow and back?
1: Yes, up to Arklow back after 57 November.
0: Thank you. Report Arklow SMS.
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0: Roger.
3: Ryanair 6 Foxtrot Hotel, descent to flight level 190.
2: Was that Ryanair 6 Foxtrot?
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1: Foxtrot, turn back heading 360.
0: Turning right heading 360 degrees to next 035, Foxtrot.

0: 77 Kilo Alpha descending flight level 240 to level by Largo.
1: Runner 77 Kilo Alpha, Shango 2 identified, descent to flight level 140, cleared on the Airtel 1 Golf arrival.
0: Descent to flight level 140, Airtel 1 Golf arrival, Runner 77 Kilo Alpha.

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1: Passenger for 42 Sierra, ready for descent?
0: Number 100.
1: Flight level 100, Gemstone 430.
0: Gemstone 430, contact Korg approach on 119 at this one either.
1: Korg approach 119, Gemstone 430, half a day.
0: Bye. Burner 77 Kilo Alpha, you're number 2 into Korg. I can't give you a direct now.
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1: 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Hello again. Estimate copy. Thank you. Northern QNH 1011. Echo Scout.
0: 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We're staying at 3000 IFR. 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
1: Thank you.

0: identified, expect lower in 5 minutes, and on transition indicated airspeed 250 knots.
1: Expecting lower shortly and on transition 250 knots, right, 533 knots.

0: Niner, 77 Kilo Alpha, report speed to Cork Approach on 119 at Decimal Niner.
1: 119 at Decimal Niner, 77 Kilo Alpha,

0: Orange Road, Brasil, Sanded One Charlie, Master A, Crossing Flavor 330, Shining Flavor 220, Flying Moonet.
1: Runner 781 Charlie, Shining Flavor identified, descent to flight level 200.
0: Descent flight level 200, runner 781 Charlie.

0: 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At the 5-7 November, we are climbing 3,000 feet just to avoid the tag riders at the 5-7 November.
1: At the 5-7 November, roger, copy, thank you.
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0: information, 19 Golf, outbound, Waterford, Stephen Kenny.
1: After 19 Golf, Shannon information, hello, Southern Show and H1011 Hector Pascal.
0: H1011 Hector Pascal, that's 19 Golf.
1: After 19 Golf, report turning around to Kilkenny.
0: Report over to Kenny after 19 Golf.
2: RNF 533, Delta descent to flight level 100.

Altitude, Sea Delta 1, Altitude, Charlie, hold short, Romeo 24. Right, 12 Grand, Bomb, Patrick, Charlie, Compass, Delta Tower, 118, Delta Tower.

0: tower if you want to, just go in and charge 0624 on charge.
1: Rescue, now proceed across number 0624, 4th decade, taxi with us.
0: Tower, if you want to proceed across number 0624, 4th decade, and I'm calling.

0: Sun Echo India Juliet Sierra Victor. We'd like to close our flight plan now on QFY to Abbey Grove.
1: Echo India Juliet Sierra Victor Shannon, thank you. Flight plan closed 1735. Goodbye.

Tower FQ, 1-2, proceed up to 4, and the KSX is right past.

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1: 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On the way back to Waterford now, or?
0: Yeah, affirm, after 100 Golf.
1: 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Report 20 miles from the zone, from Waterford, please.

0: 19 Golf information.
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0: After 19 Golf, are you, just confirm you're aware Waterford closed on break till 18:15 Zulu, quarter past 7 local.
1: Confirm, we should be just coming into the zone just as they open. After 19 Golf.
0: Thank you.

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0: 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We're now ready for recovery back to the Eastern to request the transit at flight level 250, please.
1: 10X035 Foxtrot, that is copied. Stand by. NX-035, Foxtrot, climb to flight level 230.
0: Climb to flight level 230, NX-035, Foxtrot.

0: 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Every down level flies off of 150. We can accept you.
1: Jim Stone, 17 Charlie, subtime flight level 150.
0: Subtime flight level 150.

Roger that. Duke, seat down to 170 Charlie, hold short, I'm on the 24. Do a firm wind back to the Charlie, contact Charlie.

0: he wants to do with his on Saturday going to Trump again.
1: Joins the town for C across from just 2-4 and 4-6 here in the factory box.
0: Sir, it's going to C across from the 2-4 and 4-6 here in the factory box.

0: operation after a fire shipment in November, reporting arriving at Anlo at 2,700 feet.
1: After 5-7 November, Roger, thank you. Are you returning to Waterford now?
0: We are rerouted to Kilkenny, if possible, after 5-7 November.
1: After 5-7 November, Roger, thanks. Report Kilkenny.
0: Kilkenny, after 5-7 November.

0: Tower, Kilo 2. Messengers up. Tower Romeo Charlie, proceed across here, 624 Alpha, back in the air, put them on my own.
1: Messenger 2, proceed on Romeo 0624, 4 against Hector Alpha.
0: Unit number 24, 4 Hector Alpha, rescue 1-2.

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0: Bye.
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4: Confirmed, we aim to remain clear of controlled airspace on route. We're at 2,300 feet and we're routing direct to Kilrush and back to Mallow, then on to Cork at 4-7
2: Golf. After 4-7 Golf, copy, thank you.

0: 19 Argos. Information confirmed. Have you left Kilkenny now?
1: Confirm. We're just coming into Waterford after 19 Argos.
0: Thank you.

0: Lincoln, after 5-7 November, we are reducing to New Ross and I continue not to take any after 5-7 November.
1: 5-7 November, New Ross, any copy. Thank you.

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0: Just, we have a request, we're going to request route to Adair, that to control airspace, then back to Cork due to weather and cloud base, after 4-7, go.
1: After 4-7, go. Roger, stand by.

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1: After 47 Golf information, that's no problem for zone entry, call tower 118, decimal 7. 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
2: 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This passenger on follow her at 1,700 feet, request the truth at Adair Manor and back south to us, Cork, UNH 1011.
3: 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It's 1011 hectopascal. What's the question, Maxwell? Keep me on.
2: 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At UNH 1011.
3: After 47 Golf, clear went to the control zone, level 2,000 feet, route to Adair, report approaching Adair.
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1: Runner 870 Tango, Shannon Control identified, climb unrestricted to flight level 230, clear to both of them.
0: Climb at the 60 flight level 230, Lyonair 870 Tango.
1: Runner 870 Tango, clear to both of them.
0: Clear to both of them, Lyonair 870 Tango.

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1: Question to John, proceed on runway 0624, report ready to vacate.
0: Proceed on runway 0624 and report ready to vacate, rescue 212.

Moi, je crois que c'est un